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Thank you all so much for joining us this evening for our Stressed and Sexy support group. Oh, it's so nice to see new faces. When we last met, I asked you guys to prepare a poem that compares something that makes you feel stressed to something that makes you feel sexy. Lizzo, would you honor us by being the first?

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Here is your host, Anne Ray. Introducing our Zodiac competitors. Our talent will show off their skills and attitude to impress the judges and bring home the top prize. Who will drive off crowned as co-star? What's your sign? Let's drive.

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2: Sweetheart.
1: How are you?
2: I'm fine.
1: Are you okay?
2: Yes, I'm okay.
1: Yesterday you sleep well.
2: Mommy, I'm meeting one thing.
1: I said talk to the phone. You sleep well?
2: Yes, I sleep well.
1: Okay. Do you dream on me?
2: Sese.
1: I said, do you dream on me?
2: Yes, I dream on you.
1: Are you sure? Okay. Obaku, I love you so much. Hey, talk to the call. I love you so much.
2: I love you too.
1: Obaku, I want you to do a video call.
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1: Oh my God. Oh my God. Oh my God. Oh my God. Oh my God. Oh my God. Oh my God. Oh my God. Oh my God.
0: Yeah, that's right. There's just something about how the amazing programming, the content, ooh, the music blows me away every single time. 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

0: Okay, you can have a little control, but I'm still in charge. I can attack any minute, but you can control for like a second. Oh, that's nice. That's really awesome spot right there.
1: We knew exactly how that feels at Diamond FM. 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
2: Mommy.
1: I told you that don't call me mommy. Call me sweetheart.
2: Sweetheart.
1: How are you?
2: I'm fine.
1: Are you okay?
2: Yes, I'm okay.
1: Yesterday you sleep well.
2: Mommy, not me too.
1: I said talk to the phone. You sleep well?
2: Yes, I sleep well.
1: Okay. Do you dream on me?
2: Sese.
1: I said, do you dream on me?
2: Yes, I dream on you.
1: Are you sure? Okay. Obaku, I love you so much.
2: Hey,
1: Doko, talk to the call. I love you so much.
2: I love you too.
1: Obaku, I want you to do a video call.
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0: Isn't that beautiful?
1: Lord, I just don't want to be a mush of tears tonight because I sense his presence in this place, and my heart feels tender towards him, and I hope that I believe the Lord will respond powerfully with his presence. You believe that? Why don't we begin with something, a song that just kind of warm our hearts up towards him and ask him to open the heavens tonight. Open our eyes to make us more aware of him tonight as we sing to him.
2: Open the eyes of my heart, Lord. Open the eyes.
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0: Yeah.
2: Ogoni fun Olorun loke orun.
3: Hallelujah.
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2: Mo fe gbadura fun.
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2: Olorun ayipada.
3: The God of transformation.
2: Olorun to ma yi igba pada.
3: The God that changes seasons.
2: Loruko Jesus.
3: In the name of Jesus.
2: Ko yi igba re pada.
3: Ah, mi Jesus.
2: Mo gbadura se.
3: I pray.
2: Olorun to ma segan dogo.
3: The God will turn reproach into glory.
2: Olorun to ma mu eniyan ku laarin okan joko pelu awon omo alade.
3: The God will take man from ordinary place to sit among the princes.
2: Olorun to ma yo si yan ni ikorita ti ireti ti pin.
3: The God that shows up at the point of hopelessness.
2: Olorun yen ni mo fi Jesu be.
3: It is that God that I beseech through Christ.
2: Lori oro re.
3: Over your case.
2: O ma yoju si o.
3: Ah, make Jesus.
2: Loruko gbagbo mo ati emi mimo.
3: In the name of the God of Trinity.
2: Olorun ayoju si o.
3: Ah, Jesus.
2: Ikorita to tin su epin ikoko.
3: The state where you are weeping secretly.
2: Ikorita to tin su epin ikoko.
3: The state where you are weeping secretly.
2: Ikorita to ti le ba enikeni so ton se o.
3: The state where you cannot communicate what's going on with you with anyone.
2: Emi kede ni oruko Oluwa Jehovah.
3: I declare in the name of the Lord Jehovah.
2: Ni ikorita yen.
3: At that point.
2: Ki anu yo si o.
3: Ah, mi Jesus.
2: Eh, mo ni ki anu yo si o.
3: Ah, mi Jesus.
2: Lowo alagbara.
3: In the hand of a powerful one.
2: A to gaju ona to bo si.
3: That is greater than you where you are stuck.
2: Lowo alagbara.
3: In the hands of a powerful one.
2: A ti pa re o ka.
3: That you cannot conquer.
2: To a si o we.
3: That you are stuck with.
2: Anu ja ogba.
3: Ah, mi Jesus.
2: Eh, anu ja ogba.
3: Amen.
2: Lowo ogun afijo.
3: In that semblance battle.
2: Lowo ogun ajogunba.
3: In that inherited battle.
2: Anu tu osile.
3: Amen. Jesus.
2: Ogun afijo.
3: That semblance battle.
2: Ogun to ma tu ito ara re ko.
3: The battle that rewrites itself in yourself.
2: Ogun to fi jo awon to bi o.
3: The battle you look like your parents with.
2: Eh, oni bi iya ti ri.
3: He said like the mother.
2: Oni be gele omo re obirin.
3: Same as the daughter.
2: Mo gbadua.
3: I pray.
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3: The battle that makes you look like your parents.
2: Ogun tí àwọn ọmọ rẹ fi jọ.
3: The battle that your children looks like you with.
2: Tó o bá ti ṣàmì.
3: The moment you say amen.
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3: That heaven divine husband that you have.
2: ti o fa ye gba o ko tesiwaju.
3: That is not permitting your progress.
2: To ma n ba o lo lojojumo.
3: That usually mates with you at all times.
2: Gbogbo igba ti lekun la ba ti fe si.
3: That at the point of a great door to be opened.
2: To ma wa n ba o sepo.
3: They will always come to meet
2: you. To ba ti se ami.
3: The moment you say amen.
2: Ina je o lara re.
3: Amejes.
2: Alase oru.
3: That night's chair. That brings food for you. That is making you eat in the dream. Just for you not to sleep.
2: What imagine?
3: You will start to eat.
2: Mo tele.
3: I prophesy. Such kind of night chair. Amen. Amen.
2: Ogun to ma nlo to ma npada.
3: The battle that goes and returns.
2: Ogun ta nlo ta tu pada.
3: The battle that disappears and reappears.
2: Mo so tele.
3: I prophesy.
2: Ogun yen pora.
3: Amen Jesus.
2: Ah, aisan to lohun ogba toju to lemi re lo fe gba yi.
3: The sickness that is not responding to treatment but your life.
2: Ah, aisan to ni ohun o ni gba itoju to ni afiko n gbe mi e.
3: The sickness that doesn't want to get healed but to take your life.
2: Anu ko yanju e.
3: Amen Jesus.
2: Anu ko yanju e.
3: Amen Jesus.
2: Anu ko yanju e.
3: Amen Jesus.
2: Anu ko yanju e.
3: Amen.
2: Gbogbo eyin ti ona ola funri.
3: Every one of you whose paths are blocked.
2: Ah, gbogbo eyin ti won da duro ni ona ogo.
3: You that you have been stopped on the ladder at the point of glory.
2: Ti ona ba si fun mi.
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3: That I could be traveling abroad.
2: Ti emi na le ma se awon nkan ti awon elegbe mi ti won fi rorun se temi na fi rorun se.
3: That I could also do with ease what my equals are doing with ease.
2: Gbọ́ mi sir.
3: Listen to me.
2: Báyìí ni Olúwa wí.
3: Who said the Lord?
2: Ọ̀nà ṣí fún wọn náà.
3: Àmì Jésù.
2: Talent to be me.
3: Who is my father?
2: Ibo ni ran mi.
3: What is my generation?
2: Oh my God.
3: Yes sir.
2: Èmi ọmọ dry cleaner.
3: For me the child of a dry cleaner.
2: Èmi conductor.
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2: Tí ó máa lò.
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3: And he assured me that it will be in their convention for this year.
2: O ma lagbara sa.
3: It's going to be very powerful.
2: Iwo na ri wi pe o wa nbe.
3: You also ensure that you are there.
2: Angelianu.
3: Angel of mercy.
2: O ma yi tan re pada.
3: Ami Jesu.
2: E gbo gbogbo eyan.
3: Yet this everyone.
2: Akori ti Olorun fun wa lodun yi.
3: The thing God has given to us this year.
2: Olorun to le seun gbogbo.
3: That is God of all possibilities.
2: Gbogbo ibi to ba wa.
3: Everywhere you are.
2: Lo di eru re.
3: Go and start packing.
2: Olori ofe lati lu ose kan yen.
3: You have the grace to spend that one.
2: Ti ona re ba jin.
3: If you are living in a long distance.
2: Ounje ofe wa ti wa ma je.
3: There are food for you to eat freely.
2: Wa ri bi sun.
3: And there are places where you
2: to
3: can
2: to ba ko register.
3: Just ensure that you register.
2: Je ka koruko e le.
3: Let your name be well written.
2: Iwo na wa.
3: That you
2: ta ba ti koruko e le.
3: If your name is not written.
2: Ti aba ti ri op.
3: If the moment we see you.
2: Bi arufin.
3: We have a Lord that defiler.
2: Awon eleto abo wa gbe o.
3: And those are our law enforcement agency will pick you up.
2: Wa gbe o.
3: They will pick you up.
2: Sugbon to ba ti register.
3: But the moment you register.
2: To wa si ibi adua.
3: And you come to the place of prayer.
2: O ti tan.
3: Iwo
2: na ara anu gba.
3: Ami Jesu.
2: Gbogbo omo Olorun to ngbo mi.
3: All God should hear me.
2: Mo fe so fun wa.
3: I want to tell us.
2: Ni ola.
3: Tomorrow.
2: Je ka pade nile anu yanju e.
3: Let us know as the land of set to by blessing.
2: Lati bi ose bi Tasimeri bye.
3: For about 3 to 4 weeks now.
2: Mo lo fun irin ajo.
3: I went on a journey.
2: Mi o se nle.
3: I'm not at home.
2: Sugbon mo ti de.
3: But now I'm back.
2: Sori ni online.
3: You see tomorrow.
2: A ma pade.
3: You are going to
2: Laura file here.
3: Go and get your file.
2: Ko de ko e bi adua mewa si.
3: And write your 10 prayer request.
2: Ohun to fe ko Olorun o se.
3: What you want God.
2: Ki orun odun yo to wo.
3: Before the son of this year set.
2: Gbo mi.
3: Listen to me.
2: Mi o sere o.
3: I'm not joking.
2: Olorun so fun mi pe.
3: God told me
2: that. Ohun fe da won adua mewa yen.
3: He wants to answer those 10 prayer requests.
2: Lowo re
3: from you.
2: Tooto.
3: Truly.
2: Dawo.
3: Just try it.
2: Wa de ri pe.
3: And you will see.
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2: Olorun.
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2: O ma shanu e.
3: We have mercy on you.
2: Bible wi pe
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2: awon mo kinihun
3: the young lions
2: won ma she align
3: they suffer
2: ebi a ma pa won
3: and do lack
2: awon to fe Oluwa
3: and those that love the God
2: oh ni she align ohun to dara
3: they won't lack any good thing.
2: Psalm 34:10
3: that's Psalm 34:10
2: mo so tele
3: I prophesy
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2: oh ni she align ohun to dara
3: ami Jesu
2: okan re ma bale
3: ami Jesu
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3: let us meet tomorrow
2: ni ile anu yanju
3: e
2: ago mesa abo ni ni aro la
3: tomorrow morning
2: bo se ma ri niyan
3: that's how it's going to be
2: iwo na de ra anu gba
3: pe
2: bi sori number
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1: The God of all gods.
0: Oni ni ojo kedogun.
1: Today is the 15th.
0: Osu dasimeji.
1: The month is half now.
0: Gbogbo bi to ti gbo mi.
1: Anywhere you are hearing me
0: from. Oni jebi wasaye.
1: Amen. You not be guilty of God.
0: Ogun oni gbi o mi.
1: Amen. God will not swallow you.
0: Gbadua.
1: I'm praying.
0: Bo se wole sori
1: eto. As I join the program.
0: Agbe ireli e lowo.
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0: Agbe ayoli e lowo. Mi ma n to n pa e
1: lekun. I don't know what's making you cry.
0: Oh dear,
1: Byron,
0: Lord, you my
1: year,
0: you
1: have your life.
0: Why my lie?
1: You have
0: your
1: life.
0: Why my lie?
1: I call on God.
0: I pray.
1: Do not beat them down.
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1: o fire ti pari ise
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1: wa fe na wa soke
2: they want to strike
1: you when you have fa won lo
2: be ni puli
1: ti be ko ni won pe ru
2: ko yes god captivity
1: and bible so
2: in
1: verse 61 oni lati mu won jade ni mi
2: gbe ko bring them out
1: be ni look for a thing
2: look for a thing
1: isen si akoko ti jesus se
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1: Every, whatever cause slavery.
2: Go
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2: Ri
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2: No breakthrough.
1: Number 2. 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So pe baba fun mi ni agbara tija. So you need aggression. To destroy every opposition. There are many oppressors that want to intimidate your life. You are the one that will say no. Enough. Another thing, Katikata Tonilo, you need the help of a prophet. I want my
2: strength.
1: What's it? What's it been while? Oh my God. What's it been in GBT? What did one of them? A man has 400 years and 430 in slavery land. Baba, dear. If I only have 50%,
2: you become 70.
1: And now my anger that be a if I only have 50%, and see, if I only have money,
2: this is how we get
1: a coma bona leg.
2: Hey, let us
1: have a connect, let us
2: have a connect to the bank.
1: Where you talked about Badua last time,
2: you
1: saw Nima Leo,
2: only
1: coma lagba, only a Nasata, Agabalua, and Rabia Lege, they said Seliagada, extra 5-1, and 2. Only I want to leave.
2: Is that the prophet?
1: No, see one bed.
2: Where we dead?
1: See one and one.
2: Me
1: act three.
2: Act three. You see,
1: but there are two Joanna. One Lord Temple.
2: I'm
1: a Korean one.
2: I love my sister.
1: But the Juma. So put a lot of love for me, Lord.
2: I love my love.
1: All who are
2: sinning.
1: Oh, cause I did it. Boom. I
2: not just saying my bed.
1: One Lord, me see a bill.
2: Me then. Yes, the
1: prophet. Oh, go let it expire. By all who are.
2: The Lord has kept
1: you. If you want bank, you
2: know,
1: as soon as you want to, you are so good. You are so good. You are so good. You are so good. You are so good. So come on, tell me. By a prophet, he brought them out. By another prophet, he preserved them. Amos 3:7. I, God, will do nothing. But I reveal it, I reveal it, my agenda to my servant, the prophet. Don't feel me.
2: Wait,
1: to see the local.
2: But
1: if I go, okay, bye. Look back, bro. Psalm 7, Psalm 9, Psalm 105. Psalm 107, Psalm 18, Mara Rumio, Lama Fibadua, Lodio, Osi Dominera, Odi Ashagu, Sokwa Lomo, Lomo, Samuel, Dofuno, Mofe Bopata, Sam, Sam, Woli, Koloko, next, a modular.
2: It has a problem that connects with the future.
1: Exodus 3, 7 to 10. In one Morano, Moses. You are not going with that. Go on, Nijibiti. You want him or not?
2: What I'm saying?
1: Eh? You see, go with that. No, you are going to see. Oh, focus, Sammy.
2: Come out
1: of sorrow.
2: Come out of problem.
1: I do that. I will need go to a silence. What's that go?
2: Don't
1: pay the wala roy.
2: The
1: corrodu.
2: I
1: can't solve the problem. Let's make pay the nisabo.
2: The
1: corrodu. Oh, till you like betiti. All I want is
2: to
1: wale mbe. I to a silence. I sorrow. I dominate. In the name of Jesus. After one I do.
2: Engineer,
4: engineer, from story to glory. Why my Wednesday 24th, Friday 23rd October. Free medical. It was so fair. 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
1: ogbere wale yo
2: bring you goodness
1: ani ton so eku yi
2: now person weeping
1: o so eku ma
2: now you weep no more
1: olorun ton fun awon eyan ni eri
2: God who gives testimonies
1: for lere o
2: he will give you your hope
1: agbara lati serere
2: power to prosper
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2: and to be alive
1: agbara lati bori gbogbo
2: power to overcome every battle
1: olorun ko gbe wo
2: amen the Lord grant him
1: mori ran si o
2: I see a vision towards you
1: ogun ton ni ko gbe
2: battle has started to swallow you
1: o se wale
2: amen Abeli
1: ninu koto aye to wa
2: from that evil pit where you are
1: agbe o jade
2: hey men you are brought out
1: jade o
2: come out
1: jade o
2: come out
1: jade o
2: come out
1: gbogbo eko ni mo ti so fun pe
2: I've told all Lagos already
1: aro yi
2: this money
1: korodu
2: ati korodu
1: gbogbo iseda
2: every destiny
1: ama pade nbe
2: we are meeting
1: low cost bus stop
2: at low cost bus stop
1: lati ago mejo aro
2: from 8 a.m. this morning
1: ago kan
2: so 1 p.m.
1: gbogbo ta jo gbadura lan
2: all told our particular yesterday
1: Abuja
2: at Abuja
1: adua wa gba
2: eh men a press answer
1: awon ta jo pade leko
2: la don't met at Lagos also yesterday at Fagba
1: mo gbagbe se wa ta
2: nba don't forget our own good assignment o
1: ti e ti gba yen
2: that all you receive
1: lo bi mo se ni
2: e use it as I say
1: till the Sunday
2: till Sunday
1: lola
2: tomorrow
1: ola Friday
2: tomorrow Friday
1: gbogbo United Kingdom
2: all over UK I hope UK is ready tomorrow is our program we are all meeting
1: lagbara olorun
2: by the grace of God
1: Christ Apostolic Church.
2: At Christ Apostolic Church.
1: Outreach District Headquarters.
2: Outreach District Coordinating.
1: Coordinating Headquarters.
2: Yes, sir.
1: Ni Tottenham Abi.
2: At Tottenham Road.
1: N17. 6RD. Mo ti so fun yin pe.
2: I've told you already.
1: Gbogbo an te mo.
2: All those you know.
1: Ti won be ni gbogbo ilu
2: Oyinbo. That are all over
1: the United Kingdom.
2: UK precisely.
1: Lori gumare rin.
2: To the four corners.
1: Ki won travel down.
2: They should travel down to that place.
1: Onirisi o.
2: There's waiting for you.
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1: On 21.
2: On 21.
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1: Adua yo degba.
2: And your prayer shall be answered.
1: In the name of Jesus.
2: Amen.
1: Ero boyi.
2: You will use your glory.
1: Loruko Jesus.
2: In the name of Jesus.
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0: too far. 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
1: If they call Maguire a better defender than my grandmama, wait there for Ne we serve for village. 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
2: guy,
1: that
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1: one.
2: Guy, no tell me that one. As Nana club, we were supposed to
3: 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You won't tell me the Messi better pass Ronaldo. Even as Fred, don't pass him for goals.
0: Una never see anything, no. Football matter don't set to Sama Una with a serious, serious argument whether you be Arsenal fan, Liverpool, Chelsea or Manchester United fan. 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I'm a CD Penas, yo.
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5: Yeah.

0: According to Jose Mourinho, when AS Roma took the lead and then, of course, made it 3-1, they thought that the match was dead. Whereas the AS Roma players were not aware that they were the ones who were dead. Real Madrid, of course, scored 3 goals within 7 minutes to change the entire complexion of the game. Ramatanda rather in Rome. Rome has become a stadium, a ground right now, a city that is producing emotional moment in European Football Champions League night. And yesterday we witnessed another one. Endrick, who was part of the miraculous comeback for Real Madrid, says I was only on the bench talking to God Almighty. And while I was busy talking to God Almighty, the answer was coming my way. I never knew what was going to come up so early on into that game. And he also played his part. Whatever it is, whoever you are right now talking to God, do not stop. The answer is coming. The response from God is coming as it came for Endrick on the pitch yesterday. On the program yesterday also, of course, and on the show, we did underrate PSG, Paris Saint-Germain. But what did they do at the Etihad? Oh, they walked all over it. They danced all over it. Luis Enrique remains and continues his unbeaten run against English sides. And he says, I don't mind playing them every time I have the opportunity. Well, of course, for Enzo Maresca, after the game yesterday, he says, when you play against PSG, you have to be proactive. You have to be brave. If you're not brave, you get buried. So either way, you die. Kukuma played the brand of football you want to play. It resulted in Man City conceding 4 at home. The breakdown of every of this result in the Champions League, plus the update of our Golden Eaglet on the program today. If you're ready now, let us rock and rumble on Sport Tracker. Adetula Diolu and Adedayo Kende. I am Babajide Oluwaseun. Good morning, brothers. How you doing today?
1: Well, top of the morning to you and Sospo Lovazade. Thank you very much
0: top
1: for joining us.
0: Top of the morning
1: us.
0: To you.
1: I'm surprised with what I saw concerning the 3 new dismantling the first half against Manchester City.
0: You did not see it coming.
1: But I expect it on the other side because this man was beaten in the FIFA Club World Cup final. And he wants to take revenge.
0: Adedayo Kende, good morning to you.
2: Good morning to you, Jai. You know, the game was just... what I like about the game was the both side of Manchester both lost their own game.
0: Both
2: that
0: of them?
2: What places.
0: Okay, now.
2: I don't want to know if the one is...

0: after the game said if we played the way we play in the second half, we were going to win a lot of matches this season. Mm. So even despite defeat, you find players waxing lyrically philosophical about that game yesterday. Is it that kind of match now when you have a look at it and say, if only things would have been different?
1: There are a lot of ifs. When it comes to you winning games, or maybe drawing games, or maybe finding a way to win from behind.
0: Okay.
1: But when it comes to the defensive flaws, you look at it, they were on a lot. Yes, in the first three goals.
0: Okay.
1: And that shows, he shot the first goal.
0: Yeah.
1: That shows very bad of the goalkeeping department.
0: Within 3 minutes, Man City had conceded two goals.
1: But you have to understand that these players of Paris Saint-Germain were once teammates of Donnarumma.
0: All right.
1: The weaknesses were
0: they know how to place it.
1: They know how
0: that
1: to place
0: it. That Doué goal is a testament that they know the man's weakness.
1: They know the weaknesses. Because if you remember the Copama goal in the FIFA Club World Cup,
0: it was
1: a placement goal. So it's more like they understand the level of Donnarumma concentration and the fact that he's not a goalkeeper that pushes the ball
0: now out. Who known person the key person, because Dembele before the game referred to him as the best goalkeeper in the world because he knows all his capability. I say one more dada. Dembele of course scored the second goal in that game in the 15th minute. Desiré Doué kicked things off in the 13th minute. According to Maresca, before that goal they were on the ascendancy, but Vicinha then wrapped it up in the first half to make it 3-0 in the 32nd minute. Man City of course came out a different animal, a wounded one. And so they got one back. Erling Haaland. But you see PSG, Otunshe top up again, Akluche to make it 4-1. Then Erling Haaland again to make it 4-2. That Ferran Torres penalty, though, it could have been worse for Man City. And then we tied, though, 4-2 at the end of the game. And that was how it ended. So what are your thoughts now? People are talking about the approach from Man City. Let's go now to what the manager has had to say, Enzo Maresca. He says, against this kind of teams like PSG, if you don't go toe-to-toe, Dayo, he says, you will struggle. You have to be brave. You have to go toe-to-toe with them. What do you have to say about that approach from Man City?
2: We've seen two teams that have tried to play toe-to-toe with PSG in the Champions League. We've seen them last season against Bayern Munich, where it was like a go-galore.
0: Go-galore!
2: You know what happened in the first leg. And this one again, almost a go-galore, you know, 4-2.
0: Yes.
2: And then we've seen what Arsenal did against them in the Champions League final.
0: Okay.
2: They did not go toe-to-toe with them, but you know the score was a bit moderate.
0: So 1-1.
2: So what we are going to say is, you just do what works for you. As you are saying, in the second half, are they taking their chances? Maybe
0: We
2: could have been looking at a 4-4, maybe 5-4.
0: Very true.
2: But then, since they cannot score and the game is all about taking your chances, they are there to lick their own wounds.
0: All right. Yeah. So, Tula, let's also talk right now about, you know, this Manchester City side. This is a side that we called, and people still refer to them right now, as the best side, you know, best footballing playing side right now because of their result, not even Bafa. So, Dembele, of course, when asked, people doubted you before that game about your capability to go to the Etihad Stadium wrap this one up. And the man says, you know what, we'll not set any record straight. We're not here to correct any impression because we don't care about what people say about us. If you doubt us, no problem. Good. And if you support us, no problem also, because we know our capability. We know what we can do. And that is what we do in every big stage when the opportunity presents itself. There's so much confidence in this PSG side.
1: The coach lied to me. I don't know if the media that Dembele and Mendes will be on rest.
0: Yes.
1: But it is at Champions League. Because I was feeling maybe one
0: you
1: of them
0: thinking they will still be on the rest there on this front.
1: So I was thinking maybe one of them will not start. But at the same time, it's something that I expected. But it's just a testament to the fact that when you have a template on ground that works for you, there must be a way for you to balance it, rest players, and make them be available for games like this.
0: All right.
1: Dembele has scored against Liverpool away from home. He scored against Arsenal two seasons ago thereabout. He scored against Man City now.
0: My God.
1: He scored against Aston Villa. So there is a testament of Dembele scoring in England.
0: It's like PSG like to play English teams now. Enrique wants to play them.
1: I think that's a blessing. That's the oil. That's the level of play for Paris Saint-Germain.
0: So Master fans have looked at it from this perspective that if not for PSG, they would have had back-to-back Champions League triumph now. Do you want to agree with that submission, Dayo? Because PSG stopped them last season. PSG stopped them at the semi-final, the previous one. Take this current PSG and this football out of the way, and Arsenal would have won the Champions League back-to-back.
2: You know, I find it hard to disagree with them. Looking

0: that, because if you, the other team that I could have mentioned that could have topped Arsenal in the Champions League finals were Bayern Munich, and we've looked at them. The Bayern Munich was of no match to Arsenal.
1: Yes,
0: they met in the Champions League. So the PSG looks to be the only side that can stop them, and they have been stopping them.
1: Oh my God!
0: Another thing that you can mention again is Barcelona, but they have not had the opportunity.
1: I mean, to semi-final. They met them at the semi-final stage 2 seasons ago. Mm. PSG knocked them out, went on to beat Inter in the final.
2: Yeah. Mm.
1: Now last season again in the final, that same PSG stopped them again.
3: Yes.
1: So Arsenal fans have a theory that without this PSG, why is it in our prime? We now meet another prime who is shining. If not, we could have done this. Same thing, of course, with the Man United fans and Barcelona. Man United fans are lamenting right now that if they had not met Barca, they would have had more than 2 Champions League triumphs. It could have been 4, but we know what Lionel Messi has done to them time and time again. So you understand, of course, what PSG are all about and the strength that is with them. Their last 12 matches now, PSG are unbeaten against Premier League clubs in UEFA competition. Are they now the favorite for this season's Champions League, or do we wait for that next game coming up next week against Barca? Well, to confirm that,
0: you know, when this season started and we look at the transfer window, I remember vividly on this show that we said something about what PSG are trying to do. All those signings they made were for the Champions League.
1: Yes.
0: They made them for their league to prepare their players for the Champions League, which means they are taking it very seriously.
1: Very seriously.
0: You see, they rested Mendes, they rested Dembele, and even yesterday we could not even witness Kvaratskhelia on the pitch, which means everybody is ready to go up for this Champions League
1: tie. Wow.
0: Barring any unforeseen circumstances.
1: Unforeseen circumstances.
0: PSG will be the favorite.
1: Tula, do you agree with this one, or you want to pick Barcelona?
2: Well, it's going to be a long season. So I'm not going to say PSG for the Champions League this time around.
1: Somebody's going to stop them.
2: Someone has to stop them.
1: Maybe it will be Arsenal this time around.
2: Maybe they
1: enough is enough.
2: Unless they face in a quarterfinal or maybe semifinal once again. Because if they face in the final, they're going
1: to
2: beat Arsenal.
1: So it's not easy at the end of the day to play PSG.
2: It's not
1: everybody
2: easy.
1: Everybody make him out until you face PSG.
2: Yeah.
1: Ladies and gentlemen, Hakimi, let us hear what he has to say now.
4: First of all, thank you so much. We are really happy about the performance and the 3 points. What I'm gonna say, people always they meet in question our performance, but we know this is our competition. We always happy to play this competition, this kind of games. We are ready, and we show to the world like this is our competition.
1: So Dembele talking about doubters and not caring about them.
2: Yeah.
1: Now Hakimi is telling the rest that this is our competition. We don't care about you guys. Are PSG now the new Real Madrid? This is their competition. They know how to play it so well.
2: You have to earn it. You have to own it if you are the current champion.
1: They want to do another back-to-back-to-back, so a third one.
2: In the space of 20 years, we've seen Real Madrid done it once. And there's a high possibility that we can have Paris Saint-Germain do it. And that is the template, and if possible, do 4.
1: Because the last time I heard anybody talk like this was Real Madrid.
2: Mm-hmm.
1: And now you have a PSG player telling us this is our competition.
2: Real Madrid can say it's their competition because they've won it before and they have it more than Paris Saint-Germain. But currently, who is the holder? It's right. Paris Saint-Germain.
1: Let's go to Maresca now.
5: First, until the first goal, we conceded the first goal, and then we conceded the second one after 1 minute, and probably that create a little bit, you know, bad feeling. So first half we struggled, and second half I think we were much better, and probably we deserve even something more.
1: Somebody has talked about the combination he had in midfield, Enzo Maresca. You cannot do this again going forward. What others have looked at his starting 11 and said this is probably Enzo Maresca in his head, his best starting 11. The midfield, the defense, the attack, starting of course with Semenyo, Doku, Haaland up front. In that midfield, of course, with Enzo Fernandez and, as we all know, Elliot Anderson. The man believes right now going forward this will be his best 11. But others have the opinion that if you want to be involved in the big game, he will need to make more alterations, because that 11 especially looked different, looked off against PSG. Not until he brought on, you know, other substitutions, like again, having Ndiaye off the bench in that tie, giving them something different.
3: Yeah.
1: But again, it's also a positive at the same time. It may not have worked against PSG at the first time of asking, but it also means now that going forward, there are also other options. If Doku is not firing, if he's not probably strong, and Diaye off the bench can also change the game, especially when he's playing on the left-hand side. So many permutations, so many theories in that. But now you understand the variations at Man City and what they can put out you when they're at full strength. I see the weakness again in Magee. I still think he's there for the taking. There's an error in him in the game.
2: Diaz there for the taking.
1: Diaz also there for the taking.
2: One of those positive things is the fact that the coach understands how good Kusanov is in center role.
1: Yes.
2: And he had to remove Diaz and bring in Nunes. Because
1: Did you think he even probably anticipated Varaskelia starting with the pace? That was why he put Kusanov in there. Could it also be? And so, of course, he's thought to himself, it's not how good. Let me put him back in central or something like that.
2: Most of the time, I felt like currently, I think Semenyo needs to sit.
1: Semenyo
2: needs to sit at the expense of either Ndiaye or Doku. Because sometimes when you see him misfiring or maybe not linking up well,
1: in fact, fans were angry that Semenyo was not the one taking off and it was Jeremy Doku.
0: You know, one thing about coaches having problem removing the likes of Semenyo on the pitch is because, yes, they might not be the one that gives you the flair, but they know when they had the chances, they were very...
2: They can score.
0: Which is why the coach is still trying to keep Semenyo on the pitch.
1: All right, let's go back again now to another game, Dayo. And this time it's Liverpool. 6-3 winners. They were away at Lost Lanes yesterday. I mean, at a point in time, it was 4-0 to Liverpool. Somebody joked that it was not until when we had Fetchy Van Dijk on the pitch that Liverpool began to concede. But goals coming from Araujo, Barcola, who, of course, got the hat-trick in that game there. Even Frimpong was among, you know, those, of course, performing for Liverpool yesterday alongside Koumas. Yeah. So at the end of the day, it looks as though it was a comfortable, you know, victory for Liverpool. 6-1 as at the 72nd minute before, of course, Flecker that made it 6-2 and then 6-3. In fact, records broken in that particular encounter because, I mean, for the first time would have a side having amazing attempt on goal. We're talking about Liverpool. They had the most shot by an away team in the first half of a UEFA Champions League away match. 19 to the main business after losing at home to Man City. What are your thoughts on Liverpool and Bradley Barcola with a hat-trick? Questions already about him and his performance, and he's responded for Liverpool yesterday.
2: Nobody will give you this place in Premier League. That's number one.
1: Okay.
2: You will not have that too much of space in Premier League. You will not have that too much of time to dress the ball.
1: All right.
2: Dance on the ball.
1: All right.
2: But I think...
1: So are you saying this is where you can see Barcola shine?
2: That is it.
1: Hey, wahala.
2: It needs to understand the pace of the Premier League.
1: All right.
2: And I love the fact that they utilize this game to link up, score goals.
1: All right.
2: Which is more important because of the league games ahead.
1: All right.
2: And some other tough matches in this league, of Champions League. I resonate with you when it comes to the fact that the highest shot on target for the Champions League.
1: 19.
2: I was at home when I saw it. 19.
1: They needed to prove a point.
2: That was the total shot of a certain club yesterday.
1: So that's somebody's shot over 3-4 matches.
2: Yeah.
1: Wow. All right, let's go right now to the manager, Andoni Raiola. Let's hear what he has to say.
6: With the performance, I think today we were... very aggressive with the ball. Sometimes you talk about aggressivity without the ball. We were aggressive on the ball. I think we took good positions. I think we moved the ball well. We attacked well the spaces. I think we were playing really well. And it's true that after, no, you concede those goals. But I think overall the performance of the team has been very good.
1: I mean, away from home in the Champions League,
2: to
1: score 6 goals, by the way, as at the 72nd minute, that is serious business. Have they been able to banish the ghost, the spirit of that defeat to Man City at the Etihad Stadium? Eh? Because a lot of the fans are still angry, Liverpool fans seething from the manner in which they lost that tie to Man City. In fact, they are still hurt. They believe now that without that red card, we could have had a different game in our hands. So Liverpool needed to prove a point. And to do this in Europe, away from home, without some of your, you know, key starters there. And there was no Szoboszlai, there was no Isak, there was no Gakpo. And yet they did this. Wow, should we praise Liverpool? Maybe we should.
0: Well, for the result they managed to get, we need to praise them. And it's not like they are the only English team in the Champions League this
1: week. All right.
0: With Winter Storm, they could not manage to secure a win. So
1: a lot of the English sides have struggled. I mean, Arsenal haven't. Liverpool have not, by the way. I mean, Aston Villa are flying. We're coming to them. But look at the other sides, man. The ones with more names there are the ones who are getting slapped now. So, all right.
0: Well, looking at the result, it's a very good game from Liverpool, and they need to get over that loss against Manchester City.
1: Against Man City,
0: they have gotten that already.
1: Do you think that loss is a one-off to Man City? Is this result telling us it's a one-off?
0: Well, I want to believe it's a one-off because by that red card, Liverpool looked to be in control of that game until that red card, and then they lost everything to Manchester City. So, yes, maybe I will say it's a one-off.
1: All right, so let's leave Liverpool. Let's go now to the remontada in football in Europe yesterday. Real Madrid away at AS Roma. Honestly, I wasn't shocked at some point in time when Madrid were 3-1 down. This is AS Roma with Gasperini. Even Mourinho respects him, understands what it's all about. And he says whatever it is you saw from Real Madrid in the first half into the second half, it was not about Vinicius Jr. and his form. Gasperini and his team are a well-coached team there. So AS Roma led by 3-1 heading into the 82nd minute of that game. Dorian Malen got 2 goals. Deroun also, of course, got the first goal running before Mbappe got the equalizer. It was supposed to be a comfortable victory. But as Jose Mourinho has said, Tula Dayo, Mourinho said, Roma thought the game was dead, not knowing that their players are dead. This is what happens when you play against Real Madrid.
2: Sometimes you have to be careful of who you play with.
1: All right.
2: Sometimes you have to understand the dynamics of the game because most of the time,
1: all right,
2: the one who suffered are the one who are winning before and loses behind the game.
1: Okay.
2: So I was surprised with the fact that when the game was 3-1, I was like, it's over. And I refreshed.
1: Yeah, you saw it.
2: I was like, how come? What's going on here?
1: I was changing between channels watching the game. And the moment I switched back from 3-1, I was on. I said, how many minutes? You can't even take your eyes off this Madrid game. What is happening? Carlos Espi off the bench. And then, of course, Endrick off the bench. Endrick says he was talking to God on the bench. And while he was talking as usual, now that this is my space on the bench there, boom! He got called upon by the coach, come and do the job. And he, of course, got it, the equalizer, to make it 3-3. Jose Mourinho told everybody waiting for him in January on a loan deal to sit down because he's not going anywhere. So the coach trusts him, Endrick there. And then Rudiger to make it 4-3. He didn't celebrate, though, too much. Former AS Roma. Same, of course, with Jose Mourinho. I mean, what is happening with this sort of game? What do you think was going through the players' hearts and mind? Real Madrid and even AS Roma, are they able to do this comeback within 7 minutes to score 3 goals, Dayo? Can you explain this? Have you been in this situation before?
0: Well, I would say not recently. Manchester United have not been in this situation recently.
1: But what I'll just say is it
0: speaks to the readiness of the players on the bench. And I think one player from that match, Real Madrid starting level, needs to sit down maybe for a bit. And I'm talking about Vinicius Junior.
1: Let's even Mbappe.
0: Let's give Mbappe that wing start he wants to play, and let's play Carlos SP in at the front center.
1: All right.
0: Let's see what dynamism that could offer us. Let's see what other things can happen. Because looking at this game, Vinicius Junior was the one costing them a lot of that mistakes in the attack.
1: All right.
0: They brought up
1: those but chances. The coach told us it wasn't about Vinicius Junior, that it was just about Roma's tactics, Gasperini's tactics that limited, you know, Real Madrid. And when Vini was taking off, there are reports that said that Vini was angry. Lip reader said, Vini said, why is he always taking me off? So watch out on that particular scenario already.
2: Go on, last. You know, sometimes when you look at what happened in that particular time, especially in the first half, you understand that they were 3-0 up. That's Roma.
1: All right.
2: And the coach decided to say, okay, Vini up, Endrick at the goal line.
1: All right.
2: He just wanted to adjust the fact that he wants to soak the midfield and expand the game. And I love the fact that the SP had to score and Endrick had to score. That shows that these are game changers.
1: All right.
2: At the expense of Vini, Mbappe, and Diomande.
1: All right. Now we are talking about Vinicius Junior. According to the report, there are actually fans right now at Real Madrid.
2: Okay.
1: Who share the same thought as Dayo. That is high time. At first, before the international break, it was a thought Mbappe should be the one with injury. Let us see something different. But now it's Vini. Fans also don't mind. Let him be on the bench. Let us see something different. Let us even, you know, see a different outlook in terms of how we attack, a different formation on that front there, you know, to how we play. And that's going to happen now with the suspension to Vinicius Junior. He's gotten, as we all know now, a 4-game ban following that incident against Nathan Saliba. Two for the aggression, and then two for confronting the referee. So he will miss now the El Clasico against Barca. So we will get the opportunity to see Madrid without Vinicius Junior. Whether he likes it or not, his form has been bad, and he accepts it. And he also has been affecting, limiting Real Madrid. Let us now see whether it is true on the pitch. If result improve, we can then understand what to do with Real Madrid and Vinicius Junior's, you know, exit. I do know that Barca fans are angry as we speak now that Vinny will not play the El Clasico. In fact, some of them, they are putting up a complaint. They want to appeal that decision on behalf of Real Madrid. They want him to play because it's short one. So at least it will help their cause to beat them even more. So you understand now. So, but Vinny, by the way, is not happy.
2: Be careful of what you wish for.
1: After the game, Vinicius Junior says, I cannot remember a player being sanctioned for 4 matches. Why me? The same thing that was also said by Jose Mourinho. The timing. 2 hours before an important game against Roma in the Champions League, we are a Spanish team, and you release the news to unsettle us, to unsettle Vinicius Junior, to make us bad. We are representing Spain, for Christ's sake. What is happening with Spanish football? Do you agree with Mourinho that they say you know, something up against them, a conspiracy against Real Madrid?
2: Well, if it's not being released on Monday, it can be released on a weekend. Just to make them settle, but at the other side, if there is nothing to, it's just the release. It's just the memo. It needs to be. It needs to pass across. Maybe after the 90 minutes of play will have been a better
1: Vinny
2: one.
1: He was aggressive. I must admit that again.
2: I think it got to him. Incident. It got to him on the pitch that I'm going to be out for the next four games. I'm not going to stay.
1: So Vinny says he has never seen something like this before to any player.
2: Then he needs to learn the hard way.
1: Daniel, where do you stand, though?
0: Well, I think if you are wrong, you need to be punished.
1: All right.
0: Looking at the incident is wrong.
1: All right.
0: Well, maybe the one against the referee seems a bit too harsh, but then it's well deserved.
1: Well deserved. All right, of course, let us not forget now that William Pacho, that man has become something else for PSG. And I watched him again yesterday, and every time I watch him, I'm so impressed now. 36 Champions League matches he has played, not one single yellow card. People say we keep talking about Saliba and Gabriel being the best defenders in the world right now, rightfully so. But William Pacho, though, his name needs to be inserted in there. Because if you are talking about top 3 defenders, top 4, this guy is ever performing, ever delivering. Let's go now, though, to the goalkeeper at Real Madrid, Thibaut Courtois. Let's hear what he has to say after that remontada in Rome.
4: And I thought, honestly, the game was not over. We know we always can fight till the end, but here in Roma they were playing well and we had difficulties, but we believed till the end, and we scored on 3 set pieces, so that's amazing, the work of the staff and the players to believe. And obviously when you score the 3-2 and there's 10 minutes to play plus extra time, we know that we can score a third one, and then the third one we went for the fourth, and that's an amazing feeling, because I think we should have won this game. And but mistakes cost us goals, and then suddenly you're losing 3-1.
1: So Mourinho, of course, told us that if he had, you know, started the game with the team that ended the match, they would have conceded 5. But the man says that is how football is. You don't do that, you know, with how it's played. Also, of course, the goals from the set piece. Interesting enough, all the goals, the, of course, comeback goals, were all goals from set piece. What you make of that from Real Madrid?
2: It's
1: not part of their style, though.
2: We have to give it to the set piece coach for a good job.
1: Wow.
2: That's it.
1: Not bad.
2: If not bad, it'll be goals. But you look at it, it's something that your team needs when you're not playing well.
1: Set piece is very important.
2: Set piece are one of those tools that you need to convert your chances and add up to your goal target.
1: Yeah.
2: That is what they did. Because when you look at the defense line of Real Madrid yesterday, it's very poor. They're not the same against
1: currently. So if we're taking out set piece from that game, there'll be no victory for Real Madrid yesterday.
2: That's it.
1: Are they cool how far now? Are you going to criticize set piece today, or you want to praise it? All right, let's go to Unai Emery briefly. Let's see what he says following his Aston Villa's 6-0 win over Fenerbahce, man.
3: He needs maybe so much than how as well we played and Fenerbahce played. I think it's a strong result for us, but very, very damaged result for Fenerbahce, and maybe they didn't deserve those 6 goals. But keep going forward, confident for us. Some players as well, after we did some changes to try to add the players getting confidence, getting minutes and fit, and I think today we did it. As well, we could manage some suited players for thinking as well the next matches. I think everything we did today was fantastic. Of course, Champions League is very difficult. We have 6 points. Okay, we are happy. And after as well, how we won against Bruges away, really fantastic. But the result today is confirming us as well. Those two matches, our improves.
1: All right, I'd like to, you know, just specially praise Unai Emery's Aston Villa. He did reference that Club Brugge match. And I was part of those who predicted Club Brugge winning that game. But yeah, he went there and then he got the victory. And it looked as though it was just, you know, just another day in the office. That same Club Brugge went away at Inter and slapped them silly. So we know, of course, what Brugge are all about.
2: No,
1: now he's come at home. He has beat Fenerbahce 6-0. I know Aston Villa domestically will be struggling. They will eventually pick up. But we must never underrate Unai Emery and what he's capable of. Even with a weakened team. Even with a new team.
2: It's a new team.
1: Yes.
2: Manzabi comes to mind, the new number 10, who is very influential from all the front lines. And, you know, it's just a testament that sometimes when you put a set of young players together who are determined to flourish in their role, you are going to see an excellent
1: result. And then we had 2 goals, by the way, from our boy, Nicholas Jackson.
2: Yeah.
1: What you make of that?
2: Senior man.
1: Well, Nicholas Jackson, man, 2 goals. Shooting from outside the box, Nicholas Jackson.
0: Well, I think the loan at Bayern Munich last season did him good. And yes, seeing a coach that believes in him also gives him that that confidence. And I would just want to see him, you know, continue on that momentum. Maybe Chelsea will eventually regret or not. No, I just want him to have a better season.
1: The goals are piling up now for Nicholas Jackson. Mm. He's scoring goals now. He has over 4 goals now. I mean, I think 4 goals since he joined Aston Villa.
2: He's going to score he has been scoring 13, 15 before being signed.
1: He could be doing 15, though.
2: So I think he has to go back to that number.
1: Nicholas Jackson will score Pascal Havertz before we finish this season. Bet me.
2: That one's sure.
1: So you see that when I tell you, say Jackson better pass their strikers for Arsenal. People, they mock me that time. Are now. Eh? All right, now. So that's the update. And that's the second manager this Champions League that will be telling us that maybe the scoreline is not the true reflection of, you know, the outcome of the game. Those goals were shooting goals from any angle.
2: I love the fact that the scoreline, he said it.
1: All
2: because when you look at the statistical part of the game, you look at the shot on target for Fenerbahce, they had 4 on target, and they had 11.
1: Almost everything balanced in terms of the start. So Fenerbahce, they'd be there wondering how they lost that game 6-0.
2: But when you look at it on the other side, most of the time, the experienced players that you have, the likes of Greenwood, Morikil, and others, they are just like they look out of the game.
1: This life, very funny. I was here last week mocking Saka, saying, look at Greenwood, who had scored a beautiful goal, by the way. I said, look at Greenwood. He's a better player now. Who will not pick Greenwood over Saka? And here we are now, 1 week later. Greenwood side is losing 6-0. He's losing 6-0 and Saka is scoring. So you see these competitions, they eventually balance itself out.
2: And when you look at the goalkeeper of Fenerbahce, the former Manchester City goalkeeper, Ederson.
1: Nasona.
2: Ake, Manchester City former player. Guedouzi, Semedo of
1: receiving 6.
2: So you expect those players to understand the dynamism of play. And Rose Barkley decided to shine against them.
1: All right now, Bodo Glimt. They've not lost a European match in their stadium in 2026. They got the wins against City, against Inter Milan, against Sporting, Union Saint-Gilles, Wanneck, and even Borussia Dortmund. 16 goals they've scored now, considered 4 in those matches. And of course, Bodo delivered Borussia Dortmund a 1-0 defeat. Simple, straightforward.
2: This Bodo Glimt game,
1: yes.
2: If you open the phone line
1: now,
2: you will see millions of people that ought to become a millionaire.
1: Oh my God,
2: because of the goal.
1: Rema. Expect goals in
2: just
1: that game.
2: Just 1 goal or 2 will I be a millionaire today.
1: Why is that you're shouting Rema now?
0: No, millions of people will call because they want to become a millionaire.
2: But Bodo Glimt choose the day like this to play 1-0.
1: Somebody please
2: Dortmund choose the day like this to become unfruitful.
1: Make una pray right now for Yaya Toure. He's a Slovan Bratislava side. They lost to Stuttgart by 3 goals to North Nahum. Shakhtar, at least somebody was asking me, when would Chelsea play Champions League? Stamford Bridge is hosting Champions League matches. So don't forget that Shakhtar 3-1 winners over AK Athens. Come from behind win. Real Betis with a 3-2 win over FC Porto, also starting well, Real Betis, this season. And as we all know, Feyenoord beat Como by 3-2, coming from behind also to get the win. Says Fabregas was not happy. Introduction, you know, now to football in Europe there, Man United fans, which is why I believe that even as Como are playing well, Manchester United can still go there and get the victory, because Como will always do this kind of thing against you. They want to play, you know, they want to be the good guys.
2: They want to play bad.
1: This is the only way we want to play. And if you do that in Europe, they will chop your eye at the end of the day.
2: I think they miss this former Fiorentina striker up front who runs alongside with the likes of Nico Paz, because Nico Paz is only number 9.
1: And Moise Kean also is there. Yes, he's also Moise done Kean, well. Yes,
2: they missed him out yesterday. And you know, the former Chelsea goalkeeper Sanchez was the one in goalposts. Maybe they had to exploit that his weaknesses on the other side.
1: All right, Inter Milan, according to the report now, reportedly considering a move for Nigerian goalkeeper Nnadike Okoye and Udinese value are on Okoye for €20 million. Inter Milan are assessing their goalkeeping option and have now identified the Udinese shortstopper. That Inter Milan goalkeeper, when I saw him again just 2 days ago against Club Brugge, after what I saw against Real Madrid, I said, Inter Milan, you cannot be having some great goalkeepers in the past, you know, like Toldo, and of course, even with the former Bayern Munich goalkeeper.
2: Yeah.
1: And now this is what you have in goal.
2: Jan Sommer. Yeah.
1: You can't be doing this in 2026. And so, at least right now, they might not eventually get Okoye, but they also want a goalkeeper who they can reckon with. Okoye's coach was angry with him and the defender just some few days ago. He said they cost them the defeat with their lack of communication and the error, but Okoye has also improved greatly in the Italian Serie A. Good enough for Inter Milan?
2: No, I don't want it to go to Inter Milan, because it's going to sit on the bench if you continue to have errors. Inter is not the place where you have errors.
1: No, at all. Inter is a place for perfection.
2: Joseph Martinez, who is the current goalkeeper, was a backup before, and the third he has learned through the ropes to become a number one.
1: All right.
2: Sometimes being a backup might be the best option for some goalkeeper.
1: Might be.
2: I think that's his own role.
1: All right, let's see what happens though. But I like the fact that at least Inter have their eye on a Nigerian player, Nigerian goalkeeper.
2: Maduka.
1: I want to see now whether, let us imagine if he can Inter Milan.
2: If Onana can do it. If Onana can do it,
0: you know, Onana's problem is not following women.
1: Women. He used to follow women.
0: That's what I'm saying. Onana don't follow women. He's all only right. just confused on the
1: oh,
0: pitch.
1: Oh, you're not respect Okoye.
0: So if you're saying Onana can do it, what is stopping Okoye?
1: From
0: the thing is, Okoye's distraction is not on the pitch.
1: He's off the
0: You don't know what he's thinking about when he's on the pitch.
2: You don't know who he's waving to.
1: I want to see now if we call Okoye, if Okoye is playing for Inter Milan,
0: and he's still
1: whether we
0: number
1: still call him, I will be number 2 for Super Eagles. This is something different. All right, Nigeria's Golden Eaglets, they began their campaign at the WAFU Beyond the 17 Championship with not so much of a good result, man. It's a 2-0 defeat to Niger Republic on Wednesday night. Niger took the lead in the 19th minute through Abdul Razak Zarda, who capitalized on a goalkeeping error by Mutiwa Adedayo. He then, of course, calmly slotted the ball after Adedayo failed to deal with a cross into his penalty area. The Nigerians sealed their victory 4 minutes from full time when Abdul Rakilu doubled the advantage. But Mubarak Fasil scored a late consolation for the Golden Eagles deep into stoppage time. His effort was still not enough, by the way, to prevent the Golden Eaglets from suffering a defeat in their opening match there. So we are bottom now of Group A without a point. Niger, meanwhile, have now secured their place in the semifinals after accumulating 4 points from 2 matches. So Nigeria will now turn their attention to their last group fixture, where they will battle against Cote d'Ivoire for the second qualification spot there. Cote d'Ivoire currently have 1 point following their 1-1 draw with Niger. So you see now we have to win. If we don't beat Cote d'Ivoire, it's over. Whatever it is we are trying to build with the coach Boboriche, Otitonio, as another failure. And I like what we've done with this young man, you know, the coach Boboriche. He's coming, he has changed everything. He's a young, very young coach. He's brought in also very, very young players. One of the youngest under 17. True, we have seen in quite a while. But he's doing the Cesc Fabregas thing. At the end of the day, it will really lead to failure.
2: Sometimes, if we can embrace failure like this,
1: yes,
2: then we have to find a way to go again.
1: The
2: and
1: problem is, say, for Nigeria, after a fail now like this, they have forgotten about him.
2: That's it.
1: What it done here, they feel under 17. They will have to go
2: back.
1: Over.
2: They will have to go back to their bad ex or maybe their exes of coaches.
1: I hope that is even, I hope he has side work because nobody will remember if he's doing kabu kabu, he should go back to it now.
2: He should not
1: nobody
2: sell, he's will not remember
1: anything under 17 until another championship is coming up.
2: Well, I think I have to advise him to find a way to get a result. He has to encourage the young boys to believe that this is their chance to rise. I know the Côte d'Ivoire boys, they have talent. They have a grassroots football.
1: With this Niger. Oh my, wow.
2: Don't worry.
1: That's not worry.
2: We should stay positive.
7: Optimistic is the word.
1: It is, well, God did. The management of Nasarawa United Football Club in Lafia has now reiterated its fierce commitment. And what is that commitment? They want to secure continental qualification and they also want to mount a serious title challenge this season, the 2026-2027 season. The club's director of communication and media publicity, HAMOS, outlined the management's ambitious vision to banish past setback and also elevate the solid miners to the summit of Nigerian football. Let's see what they do. They want to win the challenge for the NPFL. They also want to qualify for the continent. Let's see if they make good of this, you know, their dream and their aspiration.
2: Let's
1: do not forget again that Anthony Joshua and Tyson Fury is December 11th. It is happening, of course, at the Principality Stadium in Cardiff. And Anthony Joshua says he will not repeat the mistake that Deontay Wilder made against Tyson Fury. He's now insisting that he will remain calm. He will avoid any emotional decision when they meet December 11th. So that is it. I'm not going to be swayed by emotion. I'll be calm about everything.
2: Mm-hmm.
1: All right, that's Anthony Joshua.
2: Well, if that's the right word to
1: if
2: say.
1: If that's the right one.
2: But at the same time, if there are any other things that makes you not to lose concentration, don't say it to the media.
1: All right.
2: Because they will exploit it. Because the likes of a Tyson Fury has a psychological coach.
1: All right.
2: Who will tell him, say this to him and let him lose his balance.
1: Alvaro Abeloa, when he was asked about pressure at Fulham.
2: He don't get him.
1: He said that, hey, maybe you people don't know that I played and I coached the best team in the world, Real Madrid. So what's the pressure for Fulham? Pressure is nothing. Well, he's forming bad guy, right? He's forming hard guy.
2: Yeah,
1: he's
2: but he will tell him.
1: He's forming that I've been at Real Madrid. You will know very soon when we give you upper cut now. Because I think it's coming to him. No win yet?
2: Yeah.
1: In the league?
2: And this weekend marks his last game. Maybe, yes, possibly last game.
1: He took the
2: game.
1: Lead in the last game. And they still lost the game.
2: The fans will not take it slightly because the fans wanted him to beat Palace at all costs. They wanted him to beat Ipswich Town at all costs. He couldn't do that. But, you know, he drew against Manchester United. That was not needed.
1: All right.
2: So it needs a win currently.
1: Guti will put Real Madrid in trouble, Guti. Because now he says Barca are not going to thrash Real Madrid. He said Barca haven't yet played against any strong team. That is why Barcelona are doing what they are doing. When they meet a strong team, around Mabale.
2: Even Madrid is the most strong.
7: Madrid has not played.
1: Madrid
7: has been playing not up to. The only big team they've played is Atletico. And we know what was the result of that.
1: Na red card.
7: And the same Atletico small feeders that Barcelona have been playing,
1: all right.
7: Madrid has also played them. We know Barcelona's result against those small feeders, and we know Real Madrid's result against those small feeders. Okay. If you are to go by those logic, Barcelona is still a bit ahead of Real Madrid. And if you are looking at their past results, at least past three results in the El Clasico, Barcelona seems to be having the edge over them. So I don't know where the confidence is coming from. Maybe it's just trying to give them, a morale boost.
1: All right.
7: But from here, it looks like someone is just trying
1: I like what Mourinho has been doing. Yeah, bar that, defeat, the occasional one that we've witnessed in the early stage. I mean, he's just coming in. It is expected. But some of the results also have not. Look at the last game against Roma. Yeah, they won that tie 4-3. But
2: yeah,
1: I mean, literally, they look as though every match that they win, they are hanging on. They are struggling. And yes, this again is a new coach in there. So this is how it can go. It can go with the way where they struggle at the early stage and then gradually they find their way. And he turns Madrid into a very, very strong team.
2: Yeah.
1: Or you hang on for as long as possible that he's doing right now.
2: Yeah.
1: And eventually they have a total collapse where he loses control of this team. Players like Vini, who are already questioning being taken off. begin to, of course, completely drop stinkers, and they turn the club upside down, and then the result go upside down, and they eventually sack him. One way or the other, things will unravel very soon for Madrid.
2: There was an situation where Cucurella had to pass to Mbappe in a goal scoring opportunity, but he had to shoot alone yesterday. I felt so bad with that decision, and I know Mourinho will question it.
1: All right,
2: the synergy is not there within the 11 players on the pitch.
1: Mm.
2: I think it's more like I need to do this on my own. I need to wait for this person to get the job.
1: All right.
2: And that's not the right way. That's why when you look at the likes of Adegole, Hendrick, and others that came in, it's just a collective effort.
1: Will you take Conte at Manchester United?
2: I think it's going to be a done deal, if possible.
1: Oh, well, do you would take him?
2: Yeah.
1: Why?
2: Because when you look at someone like Conte, what does Man United need? They need the manager who can shout at Bruno at the same time, shout at everybody.
1: But it would do this only for a year, mm-hmm. and then we're back to square one again.
2: And that's one of the problems I have with Conte. He will resurrect the team to a point where they will be alive.
1: Even if Conte
2: after 1 year, he can't continue.
1: Even with Conte, they can't win the league.
2: Mm. I'm not saying they winning the league. Maybe they can win three games in a row.
1: If you are not winning the league, maybe with Conte, too much. Why are we taking him? Because other managers can literally do what he's going to come in to do, like Carrick has done already.
2: Number one.
1: Motivate the team. Take them to Champions League. And that's
2: will
1: all.
2: Will they give Conte the right tools, the right money to sign player?
1: No I way. Think no.
2: If they don't, if they can't not. Do that, there they is no not. Need for Conte to join. Because Conte loves to spend.
1: This is what Melissa, the journalist in the UK said. That this is why you find Lisandro Martinez saying what he's saying. Because some of the players at United are tired of this constant, turnover of managers. We have the same thing happen almost every time now. Manager mess up, we sack him, we bring another one, we go up, then we come down, then we sack again. We go up, then they want a different approach. And that's why Lisandro is trying ahead of time to stop that from happening. But it's about to happen again.
2: It will happen.
1: Conte's already talked, even before this result, Conte already positioned himself. He said he wants to go to a club that is a traditional club that has forgotten its root. He wants to remind them.
7: Well, I don't know if Conte is the right man for Manchester United. And, you know, if they were going to make this decision, it would have been in the summer when they are available of coaches.
1: Yeah.
7: You know, I could talk about the likes of Xavi Hernandez and many other coaches that are here to take in a job.
1: Yeah.
7: There's no good job coach worth his salt that want to leave his position mid-season
1: right.
7: to come and join a club that does not show of its future. So I don't think they are going to get a good manager that is going to take them to that next level.
2: Maybe the former Newcastle coach.
1: Eddie Howe? You take Eddie Howe?
2: Maybe.
1: I know
2: it's an English bond.
1: Not bad.
2: You understand the root of the game.
1: Yeah.
2: So he can easily say what he wants to say to the media. He can easily tell the board what he really wants. And
1: that's
2: what the person
1: I would even take him over Nagelsmann. I won't lie to you. I'm a fan of Nagelsmann and his brand of football, not necessarily his result. Mm. But I also take Eddie Howe, given Man United's peculiarities in this moment. And he's also a yes man. And that's what this current hierarchy need. If not, all right, anyways, Lisandro Martinez has come out to clarify on what he said after the game. He said, maybe not so not as lengthy as Ronaldo's own.
2: Mm.
1: But at the end of the day, he says, after the match, I spoke out of anger and frustration. Those who know me know how I live football with passion, commitment. My words reflect how I feel and how much I want to see this club competing for the biggest honor.
2: That is
1: when I talk about wanting more, sorry to laugh, I'm talking about the ambition we must all have as part of this club to keep growing the standard. I know that first and foremost, it is us, the players, who have to deliver. And I put myself at the front of that responsibility. Mm. We need to demand even more of ourselves and work together to take Manchester United to the top. So he says, I believe in my teammate too.
2: Mm.
1: Please don't say that I'm dividing this team. I believe in my teammate. Mm. I believe in the manager. I believe in everyone working to help this club to move forward with the ambition.
2: The statement of Lisandro Martinez stopped.
1: Yes.
2: When he said, I know.
1: Mm.
2: That is not you.
1: Mm-hmm.
2: It's a drafted statement just to cover up.
1: If it be AI like that,
2: if it be like they tell them, say, oh, yeah, type this one here.
1: I know.
2: They would have spoken to him and said, wait till you talk, no good.
1: Damage control.
2: You know, gel well.
1: Not bad.
2: But Man United would say it's not a damage control.
1: We hear that he has divided United camp already.
2: Yes.
1: Some players agree with him. Others believe that he has put the club in an unhealthy position.
7: I'm sure he's not the only player that is feeling that way. Why I'm not even agreeing to his outburst is because he's one of the players that has cost us some points in the recent week. So,
1: even in types, suppose the open mouth.
7: Which is why people don't agree with what he's saying. It's not because what he's saying is not true.
1: Yeah.
7: If you know, many a times people have questioned the hierarchy or about their decisions.
1: So, who should have said it?
7: I don't know. Maybe, actually, no, it's not Lisandro Martinez because.
2: He can't be Maguire.
1: So, now Bruno go talk him.
7: Bruno?
1: Yes, I'm saying. So, who?
2: Bruno talk
1: him. Amad cannot say it.
2: Amad.
7: Why I'm saying is because if you look at the Fulham game, if you look at the last game in the Premier League.
1: Somebody need to say it.
7: It was Lisandro Martinez that caused Manchester United those points.
2: Maybe if the goalkeeper have said it, will have been fair because he can't bench
1: him. That one, a small boy now.
2: He can't bench him.
1: Good morning, Jide and the crew. Beautiful matches yesterday, I must confess. Everyone is applauding Madrid for scoring set piece to win that epic match. But think again, if it was Arsenal that scored those two set pieces, not even three, today set pieces are good. But last year, set pieces were wrong when Gunners were involved. It's a message from Fagbemi Gbenga in Oshogbo.
2: Set piece, Natonico.
1: And now Arsenal even concede one set piece score this season. All their goals are from open play.
2: I think they have their eyes.
1: They never scored one set piece since.
2: Because they have the highest number of goals by open play.
1: All right, good morning, Babajide Dayo. Please, Chelsea cannot regret selling Nicholas Jackson.
2: Okay. But
1: tell me
2: you.
1: Where he will play. I'm happy he left because if he stays, he will not improve. Happy for him. This is El Rey from Ilorin. Because now there's Jean Pedro, who is a better striker than him.
2: Who is the backup to Jean Pedro?
1: Don't worry, we have Emega. Mega is there.
2: Emera is coming back.
1: Mega is there now.
2: And our old brother.
1: All right, let's go right now to a voice note via WhatsApp.
8: Good morning. Babajide Adetula and the other guy. I heard Adetula saying yesterday that Arsenal didn't have a good game. What is better good game than winning your game? We are not after a good game again. The good game for Arsenal fans today, is to win our games. In fact, we have a better game. In fact, I even prefer that ugly game that will be preparing our critics, our allotted people.
1: Wahala.
8: That will be pepper them.
1: Pepper them. That's what you want. To pepper. Let's go to another one again.
9: Good morning, guys. This is Alec Ibrahim. Yesterday's UEFA Champions League was a cracker. I really enjoyed it. But why is that when United lost, or when they are not doing well, there are noises, people shout. I mean, there are a lot of things. That shows why a big club. City lost yesterday, 4-2. 4 at Etihad. No noise. Liverpool in the league.
1: We have agreed that now.
9: Their point to United is how many points difference? No noise. Florent Wirtz, what is he playing?
1: Zero.
9: No noise. Donnarumma, what's his name? What is he doing? No noise. Boys United, they know it's much.
1: Well, don't make it about Sport Tracker because right here, every or two, we call them out. I know what I've said about Florent Wirtz. I know what I've said about Bakula. I know what I said about even Isak. Thank God he picked up form. So, of course, right here on Sport Tracker, we will call you out once we sent you. We don't even need the word to tell you. Good morning, Babajide and Tula. At least you allow Arsenal and Raya to rest a little now. Hey, in your Manchester City, she. Thank you. Another one here says, good morning, Jahid, and the other analysts in the studio. I thought it was Onana that was in goal for Man City yesterday. Mistake upon mistake. Mistake. It is only this PSG that can stop Bafa in the UEFA Champions League. PSG can never beat Arsenal like that yesterday. Because when last we see anybody, Brighton.
2: No good deal.
1: But when? Have we seen Arsenal taken apart like this? All right, at home, I know what I'll be saying today to send a Man City. If not Arsenal,
2: because I think the last time PSG were at home against Arsenal was 1-0. That Dembele goal.
1: Yeah.
2: That was it.
1: But 4-2?
7: That's 2-6.
1: At the point it was 4-1?
2: That one is too much.
1: 3-0? Hello, good morning. Who's on the line?
10: Good morning, Babajide and the crew. Ogbeni Temi Tope on the line.
1: Ogbeni Temi Tope. Where are you calling from, sir?
10: From Ilorin.
1: All right, welcome to the program.
10: Thank you very much. I had one of your analysts saying it's not worthy of Lisandro Martinez.
1: Yes.
10: To say, yeah. All right. Now, I'll come with my own view as this. See, Martinez is actually a very good striker, defender. Now, but because he is actually amongst people who are not of standard, We should not expect the best out of him. Look at the guy at the World Cup. He was doing fantastically. He was doing so well. Only thing, no work along in Oloshi football.
1: I heard that one. My God.
10: He's part of many woeful players.
1: Oh my
10: you
1: God.
10: You can't expect perfection again.
1: Hey, and Asna wanted him. Asna wanted him. Could they long by?
10: But the point remains that the standard that Manju has delayed.
1: No, right.
10: Please, I wish Manchester United would actually keep to this station and listen to your advice every pregame before the game happens. Because you guys actually analyzed that this stuff is actually going to happen.
1: Tis
10: but
1: what?
10: If we have to start Carrick, where are we going again?
2: Start over again.
10: Thank you, and have a very blessed
1: Thank
10: day.
1: You. Thank you, Mr. Tokwell, for sharing your thought with us. But if you also follow our advice, we don't kukumasi me then set the club. So that will advise, I guess, it be.
7: Imagine, it's not a bad advice.
1: To sell United.
7: Imagine it was the Saudi people that bought Man United.
2: What is Dalot and Luxor still doing in that team?
1: Check one fair fee football if he jail near. One fair fish and that
2: he's supposed to have a different right back, left back. Someone who can run through the line all to right. defend.
1: Coach Babalola Ojo from Malaysia says, good morning to you all in the house, Mr. Jiri and Adetula. Mareshka players collect water. He has been waiting since to see this from PSG with all quality squad. Jide, I am proud of Madrid. In fact, they are the king of UEFA Champions League. Miracle of the century will happen this season in Champions League. Watch out, write it down. Up Diamond FM, love you all. Jide Tulan Dayo. Can we say that football is mathematics? I don't support your analysis on PSG. Can we say that the club is parading the best players around, or can we conclude that Tuchel is the best manager at present? I believe that any team that is determined can put a wool on their faces. Don't idolize Don't idolize PSG or turn the French club into a monster. Man City may not be the best yardstick for them. Good morning. Let's wait for the PSG Barca tie next week. I'm looking forward to that. Let's take one more call. Hello, good morning.
2: And Bayern Munich Arsenal.
1: Yeah, good morning. It's a message from Barrister Bedun Fagbemi. Welcome to the program, man.
11: Yeah, this is Mayor from Bayern.
1: Okay.
11: All I want to say is that I want to ask you a question. Is it sure for us that Chelsea is not a fluke that defeated PSG? The same manager now, he faced this same PSG.
1: Yes.
11: And it was molested.
1: Yeah.
11: No, we are different.
1: Molested. Good morning, no. Yeah.
2: Well, different team, different coaches.
1: All right, time don't go.
2: And same coaches, though.
1: Good morning to all big boys in the house. Oh, we're big boys. Thank you. Big boy. Don't see my cabalas.
2: If you see Witty Dortmund, do me no
1: good. I can't call my GM because my cabalas, oh God. If Jackson is better than all Arsenal strikers, make mention of one player that is better. Jackson at your O2 United then. This is B-Bears from Giri Alemi. On behalf of Adetula, Adeolu, and Adedayo Kende, I am Babajide Oluwaseun. We love you guys. Bye for now. Thank you, God.

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3: Mommy.
2: I told you that, don't call me mommy. Call me sweetheart.
3: Sweetheart.
2: How are you?
3: I'm fine.
2: Are you okay?
3: Yes, I'm okay.
2: Yesterday you sleep well.
3: Mommy, not me too.
2: I said talk to the phone. You sleep well?
3: Yes, I sleep well.
2: Okay. Do you dream on me?
3: Say.
2: I said, do you dream on me?
3: Yes, I dream on you.
2: Are you sure? Okay. Obaku, I love you so much. Talk to the call. I love you so much.
3: I love you too.
2: Obaku, I want you to do a video call.
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right, it's already 1 minute gone past the hour of nine. A very wonderful morning to you. Thank you for staying with us on Diamond 88.7 FM. Lauren, this is News Sponge, a news and current affairs compilation of topical story headlines making the rounds. I am your host, Nedu Okorie. You're welcome.

In today's headlines, President Tinubu inaugurates APC Presidential Campaign Council for 2027 election. I hope you must deliver the Kwara intact, Tinubu task Governor Abdulrazak ahead of 2027 polls. Shatima mocks Atiku's fuel subsidy plan, says it can't balance budget. You are master of bogus statistics, Shatima shades Peter Obi. IMF warns Nigeria against return to blanket petrol subsidy. Expanded APC Campaign Council, a confession of fear, says Atiku. Nigerians better off under Tinubu, APC spokesman insists. And still on 2027, Tinubu hints at skipping APC campaign rallies across states. I'm not endorsing any presidential candidate, Pella says, as Obi requests for live stream. And concerning the Ondo crash, Nigerian Air Force Chief orders stricter flight safety checks. Stop eyeing positions that are not available, Akpabio fires at governors. And concerning suicide bill, Atiku's media advisor asks Akpabio to apologize. And this one says 2027 federal government proposes harmonized calendar for JAMB, WAEC, NECO. And lastly, on the local scene, police arrest artisan for defiling minor in Osun. And on the foreign scene, U.S. inflation rises before mid-term elections, fueling rate hike fears. Four killed in shooting after politicians' memorial in South Africa. Israel's former security chief sues Netanyahu for

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0: The major talking point in Nigeria are always on the lips of the citizens.
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2: Nigeria don't spoil my business too much. Nigeria is too hard for us. I mean, they want to kill us. Father, don't kill us for Nigeria. Oh. Please don't help us beg them.
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right, a very wonderful morning to you, great people of Ilorin. Good morning, Nigerians. Welcome to your shining supreme station, Diamond 88.7 FM, and welcome to Diamond Breakfast Show, where we break down some of the topics and the issues that are trending in our national dailies and also in our society, in our polity, in areas regarding security, agriculture, health, and every other sectors of the Nigerian society. A very wonderful morning to you. You're listening to the voice of Nedu Okorie. My friends call me Mazi Odogwu. Since you are my friend, you can call me Mazi Odogwu. All right, today is the 15th day in the month of October 2026, and there are many, you know, observances around the world, but today we're going to take two. Today is the International Day of Rural Women, a United Nations designated day to recognize the vital role and contributions of rural women in enhancing agricultural development, food security, and also the rural communities. And today is also the Global Hand Washing Day, a global advocacy day that is focused on raising awareness about hand washing with soap as a simple and effective way to prevent diseases. So please take note of this.

0: All right, our responsibility is to ensure that you are informed, educated, as well as entertained, and we are doing all three across board. Well, let's delve into what we have this morning. This morning, we'll be taking a look at the inauguration of the APC Presidential Campaign Council, and we'll also take an assessment of the list of stakeholders and individuals in that campaign council. We'll take a look at the reactions of opposition regarding the inauguration. Then from there, we'll take a look at a position or an assertion of one of the presidential candidates. That's talking about Mr. Donald Duke. His opinion about Nigeria's, presidential and governorship system, that is the rulership system, and his proposition about having two main political parties in our presidential system of government. And lastly, we'll take a look at Shettima's, submission regarding the opposition's stand on petroleum subsidy. We'll take a look at his submission regarding this economy. These are the topics we'll be discussing this morning, and I'm not here alone to discuss this. I'm being joined by a lecturer from KwaSu and also a public affairs analyst, Dr. Sulaiman Afiz. Doctor, good morning.
1: Good morning, Mr. Anidu.
0: A very wonderful
1: Always
0: morning.
1: Nice to be on the hill with you.
0: Thank you so much.
1: Happy hand washing day.
0: Of course. We have to propagate the message. It's very important. All right, let's delve into our program this morning. All right, yesterday, President Bola Tinubu inaugurated the APC Presidential Campaign Council at the Banquet Hall in Abuja, and he called on every member of the council to secure votes across their respective wards in the 2027 general election. And he says their contributions would not count until they deliver at their respective polling unit. And despite this charge, the president also expressed confidence that, he will emerge victorious.
2: The job must go on. However, I will still make time to speak directly with Nigerians, even as you lead the campaign in the states and local government areas. So you will excuse me from going everywhere with you. We have bills to pay. The American creditors cannot wait. We want those investors to come in, be here to stay, to invest for the future of our children.
0: All right, that was Mr. President there giving the charge to every member of the campaign council to work hard to deliver their polling units. Now, let's take a quick look at the list of the campaign council. Very robust. Former Governor Abdulaziz Yari is the Director General. We have different individuals from even other parties. Now, what do you make of the list? Let's start from there first.
1: Thank you very much, Mr. Anidu.
0: You're welcome.
1: And I'm sure we need to always give thanks to Almighty God. And I'm happy that God spared my life and I'm witnessing today.
0: Mm-hmm.
1: And this is an hint to tell us that there are many interesting things that will be unfolding in the political scene of our dear country. Like I used to say, Nigeria is a country on its own. It is not like any other particular country. So because of this, I often say that Nigeria is not a typical country like other country. And you can see some element of the evidences that I used to see to refer to the fact that we are not typical like others. I don't mean that in the bad way. A good example of this is what I'm seeing. I will not speak to the usual. You can see the president heading his campaign team with the vice president.
0: Yes.
1: You understand? With our own governor in Kwara State,
0: mm-hmm.
1: who is, of course, the number one governor in Nigeria. He is the chairman of Governor Forum.
0: Yes.
1: You can see the Senate president, the party leadership. You can see all people mentioned. However, three or four individuals stands out. You can see Governor Soludo.
0: Yes.
1: You can see Governor Ademola Lumosun.
0: Yes.
1: And you can see the FCT minister. Let me limit it there.
0: Yes.
1: And when you see this, you laugh, you look at it, and you cannot but marvel of what the political scene is turning to. I like the fact that even when some people might say that the president is already, as he stands now, that he may be returning, I can see that he's not slowing down, and it technically still making sure that everything is tightened. And particularly the spoken but unspoken reality of what happened yesterday. Of course, our very good, jolly fellow governor from Osun State and neighboring state, you can see this, the dancing, you understand, the cheerfulness. And it's interesting to know that we also have our brother from Kwara State here, who is also trying to become a president with the same party. So we should know that with the governor's assertion, if nothing changes, he will definitely not be working for his party during the next election, but be working for who? Our president, Bola Tinubu. Now we can see what also happened with the FCT minister. And he even mentioned that, he hinted that everybody should go and mind their stations. But the station he has been assigned to is FCT and Rivers. That is to tell you that the president trusts him to give him the coordination of FCT. And if you look at Federal Capital Territory, technically it has always been a very strong PDP stronghold. And of course, River.
0: So, Dr. Sulaimon, I apologize. I have to cut you short here. We have to go on a commercial break. When we come back, you mentioned something that you cannot but marvel. But we are going to look at it, whether it's in a positive way or a negative way, in terms of what you discovered in this campaign council. This is still Diamond Breakfast Show. I'll be right back.
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0: Yes, of course, this is still the Diamond Breakfast Show. Welcome back from that commercial break. Yes, we've been discussing about the inauguration of the APC Presidential Campaign Council, where the president and every other stakeholders that spoke that day, that was yesterday, ensured or charged everyone to ensure that, you know, they take their polling units and their wards and their states very seriously. And the governor of Osun State also pledged his support to deliver Osun State. The FCT minister also said the same thing. Now, you were mentioning that we cannot but marvel with the way, you know, the campaign structure is from different, you know, stakeholders. And you've been also, do you think that this big heavyweights would actually, you know, deliver in terms of, you know, ensuring that President Bola Tinubu emerges, as compared to what is obtainable from the streets, from the people?
1: Thank you very much. I like that question. Well, let us declassify the street. Are we talking about the street as in the street?
0: The common man.
1: Or we are talking about, no. Or we are talking about the social media. Or we are talking about, no, there's a social media street too.
0: Okay.
1: You know the streets. I don't want to start mentioning
0: of course.
1: The platform.
0: Okay.
1: Or are we talking about what is on the ground?
0: Let's talk about both. Both the social media street and what is on ground.
1: Let me start by saying there is a huge difference
0: okay.
1: between what is on ground and what is social media.
0: All right.
1: Social media. You understand? Now, I want to speak even on social media, unlike the last election, where seems to be one-sided.
0: Mm.
1: And we actually saw what happened. Right now, I'm not going to go too detailed, so I don't want to sound pertinent or whatever.
0: Mm.
1: But I want to say that if you look at what is happening now, everything seems to be quiet and not be as one-sided as it was during the last general election. Now, if you now look at the streets, the body language seems to be the same. I can tell you now that even from where we are now, people will be hearing us outside Kwara State. From Kwara State, go around. Go and see what is happening. Yes, sir. In fact, in Kwara State, the battle did not even seem to be on the presidency. Mm. The battle seems to be on who become the senator, who become the governor, and maybe other houses, House of Reps and assemblies and the likes. Because right now, these two still, I'm not saying others are not heavyweight, but from, maybe I should be I should downplay my position now. That according to what I am seeing, the two leading parties now that we can see now in our own side of Nigeria seems to be the PDP and the APC.
0: Okay.
1: Now, and the two of them seems to be chosen one man for presidency, which is President Ahmad Bola Tinubu. Now, imagine, in fact, you cannot limit the power of PDP. Even when they were struggling, I told you, PDP, as struggling as PDP may be, you understand, PDP is still a party that's still in government. In fact, after, the military, you can see how long PDP were in government. So you can't erase that influence ago. Now, I can tell you that it is now that I think APC, in type of party structure, buoyancy, is now catching up.
0: Okay.
1: Not to now talk of other parties. In due respect to other parties. But you can even see from what INEC is releasing, how many of the available seats were they able to feature candidates? The NDC, the ADC. In fact, there are particular houses of assembly that one of them did not even have candidates.
0: Mm.
1: What will happen to the vote from that area?
0: So you're saying that even different stakeholders from other parties are also clamoring support for the presidency?
1: I am not saying that.
0: Okay.
1: The evidence now is showing it.
0: Okay.
1: Another party with the governor in
0: Kwara, what the people are saying concerning the
1: same people you are talking about
0: 3 years voted, of President Tinubu.
1: The three people you are talking about
0: yes.
1: voted for these governors. Now there is something we need to understand now.
0: Okay.
1: Now, there is a need for us to reach where we can actually politicize, politink. I used to say that this is not, when we talk about politics, we should be talking about, in fact, we should have moved beyond our construct road, the likes, and we should be talking about welfare, well-being, and the likes. But we are not there yet. As it stands now, people are still loyal to figures. We are still in that level of democracy where people can still command people.
0: So you're saying we should have moved from that level,
1: we should
0: of
1: have moved.
0: Where we should build roads and the basic infrastructure.
1: Yes, where we should be now.
0: But should we neglect it?
1: No, we cannot neglect it. I am talking about where we should have get to where people will not be crossing from party.
0: Mm.
1: You know, I said it is a mixed feeling of what happened. Where you see a person from another party openly supporting the other party, so which means that our party system is doesn't have any ideology. So we should be vote. In fact, the spirit of this party system is for us to be voting party. We should have party who that are made up of the same people that we know when we want this thing. That is what developed countries are doing.
0: This is the but party you go to.
1: That is yes.
0: If you want this kind of development,
1: you know, our thinking is not the same. In fact, if anybody who can actually master that,
9: may have successfully solved 30% of the world problem from your own angle. Mm. Once you know that we don't see things the same way, you won't have problem with people again. When somebody is doing whatever they want to do, now remember that what you are seeing is only what you are thinking is only what you are seeing. Mm. So you have to look at, maybe this person is also seeing what I'm seeing from a different perspective. You understand? Mm. So once you know that, and that is why we have different ideology. We are going to Miami's palace now. You can choose to get there from anywhere. You still get what? Emir's palace. Mm. You can follow our own side of Gambari. You can follow Isalioja. You can follow Gegele. But you still get what? Emir's palace. And that is what party is all about. When we talk about party, we should talk about people who want to develop the country. There should be no bad one. All of them should be willing to develop the country. Then we will not choose. What kind of thinking are they having now that you think it is best? So it should be we picking among the best to govern our country. Not like what we are having now. Many people will say that what they are looking as they are picking the lesser evil. Not the best of, you understand? Other developed countries are talking about picking the best out of the available option. But now we are taking the party that will make less damage.
0: Now, Dr. Hafiz, let's look at the reaction of opposition parties like the ADC and even the APM, the Makinde Daura Presidential Campaign Council. They accused the APC of using state power to, you know, pressure and coerce opposition governors into their presidential campaign council, and they allege that the ruling party is actually undermining the country's multi-party system democracy that we already have. Do you think, from what we've seen, do you think this is actually true on the part of the opposition? Do you think there's a form of coercion?
9: Let me give you this instance.
0: Whether openly or not openly.
9: I want
0: openly.
9: To give you an instance. Yes. Look at Osun State.
0: Okay.
9: The most recent election. When, before the election, the Governor Ademola wanted to join APC.
0: Mm.
9: The people there blocked him. He could not stay in his party. His party is in problem. Now, what did he do? He looked for another party, which was Accord.
0: Yes.
9: After that, the other people, especially from APC, are trying to still tell the people that they have the federal might.
0: Mm.
9: Do you know what the president did? There is something we used to use on the street, Olatan, and spread his hand.
0: To welcome him?
9: Not one person, both of them.
0: Okay. That's the APC candidate in the state.
9: The president
0: and also
9: seems to play some kind of neutrality.
0: Hmm.
9: Now, when the Accord, that is not even his party, now won, it was not looking as if he still won.
0: So you don't agree with the accusation of the opposition? Wasn't a form of coercion.
9: I am not saying, I'm not even seeing what to agree with. What I can see is that I'm seeing, you see, I used to say this thing, maybe I'll say it on here now.
0: Okay.
9: This is the first time, in my own opinion, people who know more than me will be a better judge. Or let me say, in the recent Nigeria, that we are seeing a politician becoming a president.
0: A politician
9: becoming a president.
0: So you mean those who have ruled Nigeria were never politicians?
9: In fact, their accident does not show they have that political calculation and acumen like their current president now. You can see what he has been doing. He started from Lagos, he moved to Southwest, he moved to the North. In fact, he now moved to Nigeria, and he was able to come in. So that is being a politician. That is one. Secondly, look at what he did when he entered. You can see the iron hand. The local government's autonomy, you understand? But at one instance, everything dropped. And he started being bargaining, you understand? He started being welcoming. Everybody started, you understand, tapping from him. He was welcoming almost everybody. Look at the Fubara Wike crisis. Fubara was calling him his leader, working for him. BK was also working for him. So it was as if he's playing in such a way that as long as you are not working against me, all of you are what? Welcome.
0: Dr. Now, answer your question. Critics would describe this as transactional politics.
9: Of course.
0: Transactional politics. I scratch your back.
9: That is a way. Well, you can, in fact, the added you scratch my back, I rub my back, can be seen as transactional. And it can be seen as being a good, jolly fellow. It can also be seen as that. It can also be as help me. It can also be seen as be your neighbor's keeper. So it can be anything. Do you know a cup that is half full is also what?
0: Well,
9: it's also half empty.
0: It's also half empty.
9: So it is depend on what you want to see. Anybody can look at this one and say, oh, this one is too bad. Somebody will tell you that this one. Do you know when they are talking about AI? Personally, I'm digressing now. Personally, I'm always happy that I'm in Nigeria. Because I used to tell people, by the time AI start taking up developed country that have automated everything, their shower, their car, their everything, the car I'm driving now, AI cannot overtake it.
0: Mm.
9: Because I'm not even connected to anything. In my street, there is no camera. We can cut camera. If what goes gets to go, we use catapult to remove the camera. So as we may think that we are backward when it comes to digitalization, when there is a problem, it will not affect me like it will affect those. So it depends on the way you want to see life. So if you think if the critics think it's transactional, maybe, then you can think it's about politics.
0: Mm.
9: And look at where our politics is even done. There are people they call lobbyists.
0: Mm.
9: Do you know that is even the highest form of politics? If you want something done, you want a bill passed, you have to lobby.
0: Mm.
9: Is that not transactional?
0: Okay.
9: You have to give something to what? To get something. And even our dealing with God too. You have to go and meet God. Back to God.
0: But let's not forget
9: for God to give you something back.
0: Let's not forget the focus that politics and governance goes side by side. When all these transactions in politics go on, the people sometimes feel neglected, feel left behind, that despite all these transactions, we are being, you know,
9: very, very, very forgotten. Correct. And the people may even enjoy more. Let me give you another instance.
0: Okay.
9: When the national,
0: has that been the case so far? That is.
9: I will answer that question before then. Let me just portray your point now. When you see an assembly,
0: yes,
9: that is working with governor, they are friend of governor. Now, if the governor and the assembly have good mind, what will happen to the people?
0: Hmm.
9: The people will enjoy.
0: Okay.
9: Because everything that is for people, what? Pass.
0: Okay.
9: But if they are working, if they are not in support of each other, the people will still suffer.
0: Hmm.
9: And it depends on the intention. So it does not mean whether they have to be enemies or they have to be friends.
0: Mm.
9: But what we will measure is what will benefit the people.
0: Intention.
9: Now, you now ask me that the current situation now, what will be people seem to be? That is still, the jury is still out on that. You can't tell. Depending on how you want to measure what is happening in Nigeria.
0: Mm.
9: However, the part that is very germane to all of us is when it comes to welfare. And we are not enjoying it.
0: Mm.
9: We should be enjoying it. If they can cross these politics, why not come together and do it for us? Look for a way to better our life. Look at the governors. They are talking about party now. When they are sharing the what they have from subsidy remover, did you hear any noise?
0: Hmm.
9: Do you know any noise? In fact, there was a time the person was shouting that we should hold our governors accountable. But what are our governors doing? Yes, they tell us they are doing projects. But are we feeling the project from the masses? What is the benefit of what we are seeing that we are not benefiting?
0: All right, let's quickly go on this commercial break. And when we come back, we'll continue. We'll also take a look at the president's remark concerning, you know, not really participating in the campaign rally and processes to focus very well or very much on governance. I'll be right back.
10: Wayar ka tana maka abubuwa da dama tana tashin ka daga barci tana tunasar da kai abubuwa har ma ta taimaka maka wajen yin muhawara a yanar gizo amma idan datar ka ta kare ko ka san cewa wayar ka 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IBTC.
0: All right, you're still listening to your shining supreme station, Diamond 88.7 FM. Welcome back from that commercial break. I've been speaking with Dr. Sulaiman Hafiz, and we've been assessing the inauguration of the Presidential Campaign Council, which went down yesterday. Various reactions from opposition. And the president also mentioned that he would not participate in every aspect of the campaign because his responsibilities as the head of state would remain his top priority. This is seen. This would be seen because once immediately said that, everybody started clapping, and many will see this as no, our president really is working. But you are laughing already.
9: Yeah.
0: I want to know why you are laughing. I want your reaction on this.
9: Honestly, we are on air, and you see, there will not be time to fully
1: justify my position.
0: Okay.
1: But I, as much as I'm praying that I'm not misunderstood, I'll put it this way. I think the president's already seen some kind of confidence that he'll be returned.
0: Hmm. So he doesn't need to really stress himself. Let others do the work.
1: I'm sure he will, but unfortunately, the competition is not as big as we hope.
0: Hmm.
1: Let me tell you this thing. I always tell you that when there is good opposition, it's not only good for the nation, it's good for the people.
0: Hmm.
1: Because we, the people, will not be the better bride if we know what we are doing. It's just like when you see a very attractive lady on the street at a very ripe age, you know that age where everybody seems to notice her.
0: Mm.
1: What do you think she'll be doing? She become very picky.
0: Mm-hmm.
1: If you are not smart with your words, with your actions, you will brush aside because she has many suitors. That is what we, the people, should look like now, especially this from now to the end of this year in January. We should have parties coming to us with very, of course, we now have time to tell us. See, you don't just tell us you remove subsidy. How will you do it? Tell us your plan. They are already making those promises, but the promises seems not to be holding water. But if we have good opposition, I must tell you that the opposition right now is not as strong as what I would have expected against the president, in my own opinion.
0: Do you think because of the different parties, where the fragmentation of opposition, I think up to more than 10.
1: I don't know who did it, but from the beginning, I think the opposition party also helped themselves. Look at the way they were jumping around. Do you know what would have been very good if Peter Obi had remained in Labour?
0: Hmm.
1: And I noticed that from the after party. The election, he did not consolidate on party. At a point, those who also emerged with.
0: But there was fragmentation in the party, and
1: yes,
0: someone who really.
1: He should have done the amendment. He should have. That is what he should have. The people who actually won through the party.
0: Hmm.
1: So he should have worked with them. You see, if you want to become a president, it's not something you just do once and go. In fact, I am of the opinion that before you become a governor, you should have contest for an election. You can see some people now on the ballot that in their life they never won an election, and the only thing they want to become is the president. Why? Because it's easy to just go around and be showing yourself like that. But if you really want, go and represent your people. In fact, be the head of your family first.
0: All right.
1: Then move to your community.
0: Doctor, let's take reactions. Our time is really fast spent. We still have two more issues to talk about. 0913655 6952.
11: Hello, good morning.
12: Hello, good morning.
11: Good morning. What's your name and where are you calling from?
12: This is Peter calling from Agri.
11: You're welcome, Peter.
12: I guess your guest, I know it's not his tennis opinion, but he speak as a public relations officer of the president. But the fact remains that no matter the governors that anybody have, the masses are the ones to decide. The masses are the ones suffering. The masses are the ones passing the pain. We are the masses are the ones to vote. So not by any governor or any, but governors are one, but the masses are the millions.
0: Mm.
12: So we are going to vote on our right.
0: All right. Thank you so much, Peter, for your contribution. Your point is well noted.
1: I appreciate his position.
0: Okay. Let's take more reactions. Hello, good morning.
13: Good morning.
11: Good morning. Your name and where are you calling from, please?
13: My name is Comrade John Lukulu, speaking from Ilorin.
11: You're welcome, Comrade.
13: Nigeria is suffering from two things. Leaders that don't have principles and courage. If anybody with his right senses is seeing what is happening to Nigerians and is clapping hands that all the governors are joining to promote Tinubu, then Nigeria is terribly sick. It takes courage for one to stand as alone. It takes courage to want to go against the side and stand alone and stand by the truth. Why? What is happening in Nigeria? What has any right-thinking person to say about people joining together to stand behind a failing?
0: All right. Thank you so much, Mr. John Okolo, for your passionate contribution. All right. Inyonda Ayekoto from Ganike says, President Tinubu's allocation is controlling almost all governors rather than loyalty to the APC or to him. This is giving him 80% chances over other presidential candidates. What we need now as citizens in each state is to prepare for the incoming governors. PDP and APC, the best way is to manage the federal allocation in our best interest. All right, your message is quite long. I'll be taking some part of it. Isaac from Gakombi says, good morning, Nedu, and the guest in the studio. The guests have spoken very well. As long as their positions are divided, it is easier for the president to win. We don't need soothsayer to tell us the president is going to win again. All right, Ayobamire from Gakombi says, the beautiful ones are not yet born. Why are we Nigerians? I won't tolerate that language, Ayobamire. Thank you so much for your message. Professor Elder Yemi Ashaju Rada says, good morning, dear Nedu. The APC Presidential Campaign Council is well knitted. It is robust, strategic, and intimidating. However, what is expected of the council is to tell Nigerians what this government has done and what it intends to do if re-elected. It is also commendable to hear the president tell Nigerians that the exercise would not affect his statutory responsibilities. Most of the people you see on the streets are the same people you see at rallies and campaign grounds. If all the presidential candidates are regarded as devils, the Nigerians that will decide who wins have already made up their minds to go for the most tolerable. Thank you so much, the most tolerable one. Thank you for this, your analysis. Thank you so much, Elder. And he says that, Nedu, is there any politics in Nigeria that is not transactional? Even governance is transactional. All right, let's take one more call. Hello, good morning.
14: Hello, good morning, Uncle.
0: Good morning, man.
14: Good morning, sir. I'm Comrade Protectors Ayadele, JP, from Airport, you know.
0: All right, comrade.
14: You know, it's good, amazing. We watched the video yesterday in the inauguration of the campaign team. We are, also state government is dancing, everybody is there. But our main concern is that we are praying. Either they put anybody there, or can all the 36 governors today. Our hope is that we should continue to enjoy dividends of democracy.
0: All right.
14: And God will see us through 2027 to give us better leaders. That all this something we put an end to.
0: Thank you so much, Prophetess. And I also noticed you've added another name, another title, comrade, to your own title. Amos Owoyemi says, so the likes of Barrister Yeson Wike, Governor Ademola Adeleke, will go and be dancing on behalf of the president. He says shame will not allow him to campaign because he has failed to deliver his campaign promises. All right, that's your thought. And let's quickly move on to a second conversation. All right, still talking about Nigeria's democracy, let's take a look at the position of the People's Redemption Party presidential candidate and the former Cross River State Governor, Donald Duke. He made an assertion that Nigeria's presidential system will function better with two strong political blocs. And I think this is an allusion to the kind of system that is being practiced in foreign countries, particularly in the U.S., where we have two political parties. And according to him, it says that government should be judged principally by, you know, the ability to make the citizens and their constituents very productive. He's saying that when there is this two kind of system, the states, the grassroots will be very productive in deciding who. I think it's also similar to what you mentioned about parties not having ideology.
1: Thank you very much. You see, the way to the truth is straight and simple. Anyway, I will say this. We should know that there is ideal. There is an ideal situation.
0: Okay.
1: Then there is a current situation.
0: Okay.
1: So if you are trying to force an ideal situation in the current situation, it's good. But you may be having an issue. We have to manage the current situation to become ideal. Then we'll not work with the ideal situation.
0: You're saying the current situation is a multi-party system, but the ideal is that it should be.
1: It is complex than the assertion I just mentioned. It's complex than just. Let me just go inside and probably
9: streamline it.
0: All right.
9: Now, I read the news. I read his position. Honestly speaking, there are many points that are brilliant there. There are a few that I'm taking exception from.
0: Okay.
9: But there are many that are brilliant. One, on the current system we have, I quite agree. And I've mentioned it even now, that is not the way forward. That's not the way forward. Other countries have moved to the extent that they have strong parties. They are strong. If you see, when you see somebody from another party in these countries that are not even in support of the current, candidate, they don't just come openly and start becoming party, you understand? They don't jump like what we are having now. It's not ideal.
0: They've strengthened the party for a very long time.
9: Thank you very much. It is hard to become a... You see, we want a good change. A good change takes time. I almost say this. Honestly, and when I see anybody want to make change, I always tell them, yes, I know you want to. Start from somewhere. Start from somewhere. I don't want to go too much on that. Let me just speak to the question you asked me. I also agree that we need to get to a point where we have a too strong party. But I don't think we can kill them, except those parties died naturally. And I try something like that. You understand? They started looking at the party. Any party that are not productive, that doesn't meet the federal criteria, that doesn't have offices, that doesn't have this, they started what? Reducing it.
0: Yes.
9: But the current position, constitutional position, don't allow for that. You can see some of this party going to court and fighting it. And because we have sympathy for people in all this party, some of us also say, no, allow them to be.
0: On the basis of inclusion.
9: You understand? So we cannot eat our cake and have it. We have to pick one. That is one. We can continue talking about it until many of us see the beauty of it. Remember what Plato, Aristotle, and the like talked about democracy. Democracy is not the best form of government. But it's still the most preferred form of government because it gives everybody, both the wise, the idiot, nobody's an idiot, by the way. The wise, all of them have a say. And anybody that emerges does not just emerge because the people, just because the people favor him. They may favor him for no reason. Somebody who doesn't have the intellect can become the president, can become the governor, as long as he's favored by the majority. Compared to other systems of government that are merit-based, we should always remember that. Now, since we know that a democracy is for the people, we as a people, if you think you are enlightened, what you can do is start speaking to people and enlighten them so that they can pick the right one. How many of us actually reach out to those people who are very, very deep in these politics? There are people who leave their house in the morning and go to position house and stay there all day. How many of us reach out to them? We just talk on our phone and all these things. So education should have effort to achieve that by making sure that once you go to school, you are well informed. That is one. Secondly, from the statement, he talked about being productive.
0: Yes.
9: He talked about he even said that the current way we vote does not allow the majority, the person that is not the majority may emerge as president. And he referenced what happened in that general election. By the time you put together the votes of the opposition, is more than the person that win. All these things are things that we cannot achieve on the street of social media. We need to put it into books. You understand? And technically, the constitution also make provision for that. So, one of the callers said I was speaking. You see, reality at times cannot fit everybody's position. That is the fact. But if we must change things, we must change it. But one thing I will take from that is that we should make sure that Nigeria practice true federalism. And how can we achieve that? We can achieve that by removing too much juice that is in the presidency. The problem we are having now, that everybody wants to become president, is because the juice there is too much. By the time we bring the juice back to the local people, my brother, I am telling you, until we achieve this, all these things we are dreaming, all these good things we are dreaming, we may not actualize it until we know that we cannot neglect local government. We cannot neglect our community and be focusing on federal. And if there's anybody that can do it now, why I think we should engage him now is the president. He started something like that with local government autonomy. Before he became president, he was speaking about true federalism. It is now we can pick it up. If he's going to come back, if that is what he can achieve, We beg him to do that, because one thing I know is that once they get there, the power is too much, and they don't want to lose grip of the power.
0: Let's wrap it up this morning. Let's quickly delve into our final conversation. This is still regarding a statement made by the Vice President at the Presidential Campaign Council. He defended President Bola Tinubu's economic reforms and urged party members to counter any criticism from oppositions with verifiable facts and evidence. And he argued that, you know, the economic policies adopted by other countries could not actually be, you know, transferred directly to Nigeria without first considering the differences, the same policies that are being practiced in foreign countries, if or the way it has been brought to the country with the devaluation of the Naira, that we can't compare based on different things, based on circumstances, population. And he also, you know, lambasted Peter Obi and Atiku, who said they were subsidy. But
9: before you ask me your question,
0: yes,
9: can I ask you this question? Between Messi and Ronaldo, who is the better player? Who is the good?
0: Well, well, let's.
9: No, please, just can you answer?
0: I'm not a football.
9: No. I'm not, I know. Football. I know.
0: I know you're trying to put me on the spot.
9: No, I'm not putting you on the spot.
0: I'm the interviewer.
9: I'm not. I know, but I want to get a point, please. If you pick, who will we pick?
0: It's whatever the people say.
9: No. Will you, as a person, who will you pick? I have my reason.
0: Okay.
9: Who will you pick?
0: The goat is Messi.
9: Thank you. Now ask your question.
0: Okay.
9: Then I will answer my own.
0: Well, still concerning the fuel subsidy, the IMF gave a warning concerning introducing blanket subsidy, and we know what it means. Just introducing policies that does not directly address the welfare of people. But what's your take? I know we've spoken about subsidy a lot of times. Everyone is now banking on that word subsidy as a campaign strategy. That is what is seen by across board now. But what's your take on, first, let's look at the real effect, the realistic effect of subsidy itself as it has been removed, and this cushioning effect by the president.
9: Unfortunately, we don't have time.
0: Yes, just
9: so I will not even expatiate. But from the first thing you mentioned about vice president against
0: opposition,
9: I want people to know this thing, that one, your choice is going to be your choice.
0: Okay.
9: And that was why I asked you the other time between Messi and Ronaldo. You see, if you see anybody who have picked Ronaldo,
0: yes,
9: and is thinking everybody should have picked Ronaldo, the person is delusional. If you have picked Messi and you think everybody should agree with you that it's Messi, you are equally delusional. You should know that what you have picked is a subject. Remember what I said from the beginning, that you must see words from the other people's eyes. And when you can do that, you solve 30% of the world problem. Now, if you talk, people will now say, oh, it's because he's speaking, he's standing like a spokesperson. But let me speak to the fact.
0: Yes.
9: The fact is, should we have removed subsidy at the point? The fact was that all of them agreed. Now, are they trying to reintroduce subsidy? Unfortunately, one of them is saying no, he will not. The other is saying yes, they will. It shows that they do not have the solution. All of them that are saying that do not have the solution that we are planning for. Am I not saying we should not have subsidy? We should leave the fuel price? No, we should not. The people should be what? Enjoy. But what we need is somebody that can see the suffering of the people and look for a solution, not just throwing us into another problem. Now, look at what is happening. What is happening now is a world problem because of the conflict between Israel and Iran. As long as there is still that conflict, the price of crude will go up. Because once there is scarcity, the price will definitely what? Go up. Now, the only time we could have enjoyed it is when there was no dark, when we don't have that crisis. And none of them would have known. And because they don't know, they throw us into that problem. In fact, they use our crude to borrow money. We should not forget that was the problem. I didn't mean we did not commit our crude. And we are not using our crude to pay debts. We do not put ourselves into unnecessary debt. We should not have business suffering like we are suffering now.
0: Now, doctor, the accusation and the allegation of that in 2023 was that few people were sitting on the funds from recovered from subsidy, from the removal of subsidy. And right now, oppositions are saying, no, the suffering is too much as we've removed it and they want to bring it back. But what do you think will be a lasting solution right now? Should we wait
9: We cannot
0: for
9: wait.
0: This administration to ensure that the policies yield good results.
9: We cannot
0: or
9: wait.
0: Or should we return subsidy?
9: If they are going to do that, there should be a plan.
0: Mm.
9: I'm not saying you should not.
0: The president like IMF say the plan is already in motion.
9: They should let us know the plan. And I think we have a good National Assembly. The best way to have debate that plan should be our representative. So they should let us know the plan. And when you are into, how will you introduce the first evil before you remove it? Was because some people are benefiting from it.
0: Mm.
9: Have you solved that evil?
0: Mm.
9: Have you solved that evil?
0: Doctor, let's wrap it up. Our time is fast spent. Let's take one reaction.
9: But what I would just say is this. We should please look at our people and engage them based on their statement and not just accept anything they are saying.
15: Good morning.
11: Hello, good morning. What's your name and where are you calling from?
15: This is Mr. Ada from Okolo.
11: You're welcome. Please, 30 seconds.
15: What we are having in Nigeria is not democracy. It is a group of rich people coming together in the name of afraid of poverty governing us. If we are to have political party of democracy, they said political party is formed by the people of the same ideology to govern Nigeria. These people don't have any ideology for our country.
0: All right. Thank you so much for your contribution. Elder Yemi Ashaju says the number of parties on ground is not as important as parties having ideology. Two parties will be run on tribal and religious sentiments. Parties are not the problems, but the operators. And he says the vice president was right with his statement. Our mindset and peculiarity are not the same as that of other countries. Okay. Mr. Ben from Itelekpa says, good morning, Diamond FM. For Mr. President to exempt himself from the APC campaign premises is an indication that there will be leadership by proxy when he wins again. Okay. All right. Thank you. Your point is well noted. Abiodun from Ilorin says, what are we doing with many parties in Nigeria? How can some in PDP openly campaign for APC and still be free in a sane society? How can someone sleep with the with APC last night and wake up on the same bed in the morning to be PDP and still have the right to contest in PDP? All this will not be allowed, will not allow the country to move forward. One final call.
11: I will call it a day this morning. Hello, good morning.
15: Good morning.
11: Good morning.
15: I'm from Region Okolo again.
11: You're welcome, comrade.
15: I want people to understand what TWB said about removal of subsidy. People just criticize him unnecessarily. TWB said, yes, he can return the subsidy. And before then, he will remove the corruption that is surrounding that subsidy. He said he will make sure that the corruption that is surrounding the subsidy is removed first before he now return the subsidy. He didn't say he will just remove it flat.
11: All right.
15: Thank you.
0: Thank you so much, Mr. John Okolo, for your submission. Mr. Adeleke from Ajegunle, I sincerely apologize. And your message is quite lengthy. Let's ensure that we keep it very short and precise so that I will be able to read it. I sincerely apologize. And to every other person that I couldn't take their message, please, I sincerely apologize as well. All right. We have to call it a day this morning. Dr. Sulaimon Afis, thank you for coming this morning.
9: Thank you very much for having me.
0: And once again, happy hand washing day.
9: And happy Rural Women Day.
0: Women Day, of course. All right, to everyone that participated in the program this morning, to my producer, Mr. Taiwo Adediran, to the general manager, Mr. Michael Abiodun Larinwaju, thank you so much. And to my studio manager, Ayo, thank you so much. Let's do this again tomorrow. Same time at exactly 9 a.m. where we discuss national issues. Have a wonderful day.
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0: 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I am telling you that today.
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0: 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Pe lo bere ise contractor yen wa decide to fe ma sise lo ti state ba need any information won communicate the federal ministry
1: onimero
0: it is not e ma gbo it is not to stop that project pe ko ni se on the ground pe tan ba nko lo o le wo ko se tin je be mo so e je re emphasize pe aimo kan
1: ijoba
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0: In the headlines, First Lady seeks greater investment in rural women. Nigerian immigration confirms death of officer after gunmen attack in Niger. Accord leaders question Adeleke's allegiance over Tinubu's campaign role. Kwara restricts commercial motorcycle tricycle operating hours, captures operators' data. And on the foreign scene, UK threatens to ban Eritreans over migrant return policy. In sport, Inter Milan consider 20 million euros move for Nigerian goalkeeper Maduka Okoye. A very good afternoon to you, and thank you for staying with us on Diamond 88.7 FM Ilorin. This is News on the Hour. I am Nedu Okori. We'll bring you details of the news after this break. Do stay with us.
1: We often think that mental health breakdowns sound like this.
2: 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I'm emotionally downcast. I am so confused of all about life.
1: But in reality, they can sound like this. 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Everyone is going through something. 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

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You can also watch us live on YouTube at Diamond FM Ilorin. Now, the news in detail. Nigeria's First Lady Olurunmi Tinubu has called for increased investment in rural women across Nigeria, particularly through improved access to land, finance, training, technology and markets to strengthen food security, accelerate economic growth and promote sustainable community development. The First Lady made the call today in a message released to commemorate the 2026 International Day of Rural Women, observed globally on October 15th. Mrs. Tinubu noted that this year's celebration was particularly significant because it coincided with the International Year of the Woman Farmer, which seeks to draw greater attention to the contributions of women to agricultural development and food systems. The Nigerian Air Force has stated that it acknowledged the concerns expressed by residents of Igbokoda, Ondo State, particularly reports of an offensive odor and fears of possible environmental impact following the aircraft accident. In a statement by the Nigerian Air Force Director of Public Relations and Information, Air Commodore Ehimen Ejodame in Abuja today, the force said it noted the discomfort, anxiety and uncertainty such circumstances may cause and assured the affected community that their concerns are being taken seriously. The development followed complaints from Igbokoda community about the strong stench emanating from the river where the aircraft crashed last week. The Nigerian Immigration Service has confirmed the death of one of its personnel following an attack by unidentified gunmen in Niger State. The service disclosed this in a statement released today and signed by its public relations officer, DCI Akinshola Akinlabi. According to the statement, the incident occurred on Tuesday, October 6, 2026, at about 11:30 a.m., when two officers on routine surveillance patrol were attacked along the Tunga-Tayaworo axis of the state. It identified the deceased officer as Assistant Superintendent of Immigration, ASI Ayu Babangida, while the injured officer was identified as Inspector AK Musa. Former lawmaker for the Kogi West Senatorial District, Dino Melaye, has accused the 10th National Assembly of surrendering its independence and failing to hold the administration of President Bola Tinubu to account. Melaye, a chieftain of the African Democratic Congress, ADC, made the allegation at a press conference in Abuja on Wednesday, stating that the manner in which the Senate and the House of Representatives have handled constitutional amendments, electoral reforms, budget implementation, security issues, and other critical matters raises serious questions about the leadership of the Senate, President Godswill Akpabio, and the House Speaker Tajuddin Abbas. He described the 10th Assembly as a department of the presidential villa, saying the legislature

0: open letter addressed to Governor Adeleke and the party's national leadership. They expressed concern that Adeleke's reported role in Tinubu's campaign could undermine the electoral prospects of Accord candidates in Osun and other parts of the country ahead of the 2027 general elections. The Zamfara state government says it has approved a plan to provide 36,176 residents with shares in Dangote Group as part of efforts to promote financial inclusion and economic empowerment. According to the State Ministry of Humanitarian Affairs and Relief Matters, the initiative is designed to enable residents to participate in investment opportunities and benefit from the country's business sector. Under the program, each beneficiary is expected to receive approximately 20 shares through the Dangote initial public offering in collaboration with the state ministries of humanitarian affairs and finance, as well as the Zamfara Investment Company. According to the ministry, the program will be coordinated by the Commissioner for Humanitarian Affairs, Salisu Musa Safi Kainuwa, while the beneficiaries will be drawn from the state's 14 local government areas, with 2,261 beneficiaries allocated to each 13 local government areas, while Gusau, the state capital, will have 4,522 beneficiaries. And in Kwara State, the Kwara State government has commenced data collection of commercial motorcycle operators as part of measures to strengthen the security of the people. The State Commissioner for Transportation, Honorable Lafia Aliyu Kurasabi, confirmed this yesterday during a consultative meeting on security matters held in Ilorin, the state capital. While addressing the participants, Honorable Kurasabi reiterated the commitment of Governor Abdurrahman Abdurrazak to sustaining a safer and more harmonious Kwara State, stressing that the initiative aims to strengthen security and prevent insurgents and other non-state actors from exploiting transportation businesses to carry out criminal activities across the state. The Transport Commissioner also stressed the need for strict compliance with the approved operating hours for commercial motorcycle and tricycle operators from 6 a.m. to 9 p.m. with immediate effect. And that's it on the local scene. The news is reaching you from Diamond 88.7 FM Ilorin. We now go on a break, and when we return, we bring you foreign news where UK threatens to ban Eritreans over migrant return policy, as well as sports news. Do stay with us. We'll be right back.
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Welcome back from the break. You're still listening to Diamond 88.7 FM, and this is News on the Hour. We now move on to the foreign stories. UK Home Secretary Shabana Mahmood has warned that the UK government may ban all Eritrean citizens from entering the country if the government of Eritrea refuses to accept more people being sent back. This includes migrants who arrived in the UK by small boats and foreign criminals who have no legal rights to remain in the country. According to the UK government, starting from Thursday, Eritrean diplomats will face restrictions on travelling outside London, adding that it will also stop offering fast-track visas to important Eritrean visitors. The Home Secretary, however, warned that the UK government could take further actions against other countries that refuses to accept people being sent back. Still on the foreign scene, at least 34 people have been killed after a school roof collapsed in Peshawar.

Pakistan, with hospitals saying the large majority are children under the age of 13. A spokesperson for the Peshawar's Lady Reading Hospital, Muhammad Asim, says at least 19 others were injured, some in critical conditions. According to the police, the owner of the school has been arrested as investigations are being carried out into the structure of the building. In the meantime, rescue workers and residents have been searching the rubble for hours, concerned that more children could be trapped. And that's it on the foreign scene in our sports news. Serie A champions Inter Milan is considering a 20 million euros move for Udinese goalkeeper Maduka Okoye ahead of the January transfer window. Okoye has established himself as one of the standout goalkeeper in the Italian top flight and was named Udinese's player of the season for the 2026-2027 campaign after making 30 league appearances and keeping 10 clean sheets. The 23-year-old has featured in 6 Serie A matches this season. He, however, conceded 13 goals as he continues to play a key role for the Zebras. Still in sports news, Morocco is preparing to welcome Africa's table tennis elite for the ITTF Africa Championship Tangier 2026, scheduled for 18th to 25th October, with the Royal Moroccan Table Tennis Federation, RMTTF, promising a championship that reflects the quality, talent and growing profile of the sport across the continent. Speaking ahead of the Continental Showpiece, RMTTF President Anas Ziaiti described hosting the championship as a great honor for Morocco, highlighting the tournament's potential to strengthen ties among African nations and promote greater cooperation between national table tennis associations. Ziaiti assured participating nations that Morocco was committed to providing sustainable conditions for both competition and accommodation while giving visitors the opportunity to experience Tangier's cultural heritage and hospitality. And with that, we've come to the end of News on the Hour. But before we go, here is a recap of the major highlights. First Lady seeks greater investment in rural women. Nigerian immigration confirms death of officer after gunmen attack in Niger. Accord leaders question Adeleke's allegiance over Tinubu's campaign role. Kwara restricts commercial motorcycle tricycle operating hours, captures operators' data. And on the foreign scene, we told you that UK threatens to ban Eritreans over migrant return policy. And in sports news, Inter Milan considers 20 million euros move for Nigerian goalkeeper Maduka Okoye. And in our Today in History, did you know that on this day in 1938, Fela Anikulapo Kuti, the pioneer of Afrobeat music, multi-instrumentalist, composer, and political activist, was born in Abeokuta, Ogun State. Now you know. And for news coverage or information about happenings around you, kindly contact Diamond FM Newsroom number on 0916-062-7526. On behalf of the production team, I am Nedu Okorie. Thank you for listening to your shining supreme station. Do stand by for the News on the Hour in Yoruba. A wonderful afternoon to you.

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1: Wisdom is profitable to direct. 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Equipping the saints for the work of the ministry with Brother Emeka Eze. 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

0: 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Continue enjoying this program from where we left off last week. God bless you as you listen.
1: So things are happening. Hallelujah. The spiritual world is very plain. It's clear. If you go to high-rise buildings, once you have 12th floor, they jump to 14th floor. It was my brother that told me that when I was sharing this mystery with him. He said that is probably why. 13th place. So, what am I saying to you? It's only the church that we are all together. Why? Because it's not an organization. It's an organism. It's the most unique assembly of people. It's the body of Christ. He is coming to rapture the church. He's coming to take us out because it's a mystery. Hallelujah! It's the body of Christ. The Bible says we are all individual blocks. We are all stones that are being built a spiritual house. To offer up a spiritual sacrifice acceptable to God by Jesus Christ. How dare you not belong to the church? How can you survive eternity? You watching across the nations of the earth, have you been baptized into the Lord Jesus Christ? How can you spend eternity? Jesus is God. He came looking for man. Hallelujah. There is no life outside him. Jesus is not a religious founder. Jesus didn't start a religion. Jesus is God Almighty looking for man. We beseech you watching us, listening to us across the nations of the world, to seek the Lord Jesus. Come to know him. Ask him to show you mercy. Hey, ask Jesus to reveal himself to you. The Bible says in him was life. The life was the light of men. Jesus is not a religious leader. Jesus never came to found a religion. He came in the middle of a religious people. He was born among the Jewish people, the most religious people on earth, who are more religious than you, no matter how religious you think you are. Because the Jews, they kept the laws. They kept it to the last letter. They kept the word of God. They wrote it on their foreheads. They wrote it on their hearts. Their high priest was carrying the law on his chest. He wrote it on his forehead, and they will pay their tithe to the light, to the smallest vegetable they harvest. They were zealous according to the commandments and the laws. That's what Paul said, that he was a Jew. He was zealous for the laws of the fathers. It's not about going to church. It's not about thinking you keep the commandments. Is about receiving eternal life. Jesus came as life to pay the price for the sins of man. If you know him, you have eternal life. Hallelujah. If you know him, this man of God that was shouting it this morning, our brother Pastor Kenneth, that if you know him, he's eternal life. If you bow to him, he will save you. You cannot save yourself. He said it's not transactional. It's not transactional. You get nothing to add to it. Pastor Kenneth gave us an analysis. Professional analysis. This business of salvation is not transactional. You bring nothing to it. Who are you to bring something to it? The Bible says all your righteousness are like filthy rags. Who can give God a ransom for his soul? You cannot. You cannot. You cannot. You've got to receive it as a gift. You have to receive eternal life as a free gift. You got to bow your knee to the Lord Jesus. You watching across the nations of the earth, kiss the Son today. We present to you eternal life in Christ Jesus. We are not talking about religion. We are talking about God Almighty who took the form of man, looking for man to pay the price for our sin. You think sin is a joke? You think sin is a joke? Wait until you die outside Jesus Christ. Hey, God. When Jesus saw the women weeping for him on the day he was going to pay the price for sin, Jesus looked at those women in Jerusalem crying for him when he was going to die for their sins. Jesus said to them, daughters of Zion, weep not for me. Weep not for me. Weep for yourselves and your children. If they have done this thing to the green tree, what shall be done to the dry? If they have done this, what does that mean? If sin, because he's carrying the sin of man, not his own sin. He was sinless, but he became man, God. And my sin, your sin, the sins of the whole world was put on him. And he was being punished for that. So he said, if sin will do this to him, the green tree, what about you and me, the dry? If you leave this earth, if you close your eyes in physical death, and you've not reconciled, you were not reconciled to God by coming to the Lord Jesus to receive atonement, to receive the forgiveness of sins. Hey, my brother, my friend, your sins are upon your head. Jesus looked at those religious people, those Pharisees that were trusting in their church and in their religion, and he told them, if you don't believe that I am he, you will die in your sin. He said, if you don't believe that Jesus is the Messiah, that Jesus is the solution for sin, you die in your sin. Do you know what it means to die in your sin? May the Lord open your eyes in Jesus' name. May the Lord of hosts open your eyes that you will understand, that you will know. That was the prayer our brother led this church to pray this morning. That was how we concluded that powerful message. May the Lord open our eyes. You watching across the nations of the world, and we that are already in the Lord, may we understand the seriousness of the moment, so that we serve him. We serve him. We get committed. That message on servanthood we heard this morning, the ear has to be pierced. This is not a joke. May the Lord open our eyes in Jesus' name. Hallelujah! We're going to continue the message we said last week. And we said the title is what? A glimpse into eternity. Hallelujah! We want to have a glimpse into eternity. Amen? Tell your neighbor, a glimpse into eternity. It's important we keep understanding the truth. There is nothing about the future that is hidden from man. It is Satan, the enemy of our soul, that doesn't want us to understand the truth of eternity. Amen? That's the essence of the whole Bible, the Word of God. Everything is revealed. We go to the book of Revelation, we understand that there is nothing that is hidden concerning the coming world. Amen? And when we understand it, it's going to change the narratives of our life and our very existence. Amen? As a child of God, we've got to know where we're coming from and where we're going. Let's go to the book of Revelation, people of God. Hallelujah. Thank you, Jesus. Thank you, Lord, for the opportunity to be called by your name. The Bible says, behold, what manner of love the Father has bestowed upon us, that we should be called the sons of God. What manner of love the Father has bestowed upon us. Revelation chapter 20. Amen. A lot of people are scared of the book of Revelation. You don't need to be. You don't need to be. That's the most beautiful book. In fact, no book in the Bible is more beautiful than the other. But if I'm to say Revelation is beautiful, it's awesome. Amen. It tells us our inheritance. It hides nothing. Tells us about our beautiful future. Because people know not the truth of God, that's why there is manipulations and there is frustration. Why are people frustrated in their faith? Because they've been pointed to the world. Preachers who know nothing about the purpose of Christ are telling us lies, telling us what God has not said, promising what God has not promised. There are preachers who have taken it upon themselves that every poor man must become rich. There is nothing bad in being rich. Hallelujah. There is nothing bad Everybody want to be rich. It's good. But that's not the sense of Christianity. That's not the purpose of our call. That's not the reason why Jesus died. If we miss the purpose, we miss it all. Hallelujah. If you think it's about riches, then we are miserable. That's what Paul said. Paul said, if it's only in this life we have hope, then we are of all men most miserable. There are a lot of pastors out there, they feel that God has called them to change people's lives here on earth. By changing, it's not to change for the kingdom of God, but to change them from poor people to rich people. That's not your ministry. That's not the ministry of Jesus. Hallelujah. That's not what Jesus came to do. For God's sake, how rich was Paul? How rich was Peter? They submitted their heads. Some of them, their heads were chopped off. They have it. They are looking for a city. Hallelujah. They are looking for an inheritance. Frustration came upon the church when some preachers came on the Christian pulpits who have no message from heaven and began to promise the earth to people of God and begin to challenge the people of God to go and take over the riches of this whole world. That's when frustration came. People no longer fast to know God. Everybody is fasting to be rich, to have money. People no longer pray for the will of God to be done. Everybody is praying to be the richest man in his village. It doesn't work that way. Frustration began to come. People no longer go to night vigil to pray the kingdom of God and to pray holiness into their lives. They now go to night vigil to find out the demons that are making them not to be the richest people in their village. People now begin to do night vigil not to usher in the coming of Jesus Christ and to purify the church and to ask that the Spirit of God keeps moving people. People now go to night vigil to, you know, change destiny. And these preachers, these pastors who know nothing, keep sweating. Some of them go to villages, they go to streams. They go to some streams and start making noise at the stream. They are cleansing the village. Is that what Jesus did? Did Jesus go to any river in Galilee to cleanse it? Jesus is converting men. He spent his life.
0: Thank you for being with us today on this program. Sorry, this is all we can take. We'll continue with this same program next week. God bless you.
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0: 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Look at Motu Tagoni, I be shame me. 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
0: 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Little let alone, oh, yeah. I'm almost sorry, but we were all the book who was so I didn't know a lot of old Lavica winning. Otimoro, I went that one song. I want any among our set on us in the year in the I get to Nanya Lodio all over Bruku. 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

0: le woya ibi soji la wa na ngba lo e ja jo pade jesu oni se iyanu me yoda fo wa
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0: 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This is News Flash at 3. The Nigerian Democratic Congress, NDC, has accused the Independent National Electoral Commission, INEC, of plotting to rig the 2027 general elections using artificial intelligence, AI. NDC National Publicity Secretary OSA Director said INEC plans to rig the election in favor of the All Progressives Congress APC, stressing that if the government cannot effectively use AI to tackle insecurity, then INEC's claim of planning to use the tool to resolve electoral issues is a fallacy. The African Democratic Congress presidential candidate Atiku Abubakar has launched a citizen engagement platform that will allow Nigerians question him about his political record, policy proposals, and plans for the country. According to a statement issued by the Director of Strategic Communication for the ADC Presidential Campaign Council, Frank Shaibu, the platform tagged Ask AA is scheduled to go live at 8:30 p.m. today. The Nigerian Air Force has been urged to investigate allegations that its personnel assaulted court officials and prevented them from enforcing a judgment in a property dispute in Jabi, Abuja. A legal practitioner, Musa Yakubu SAN, made the demand in a statement today following a complaint by Professor Abubakar Abba Asan, who alleged that armed Air Force personnel confronted officials of the High Court of the FCT and forced them to leave a property at Jabi District during an enforcement exercise on September 25. The Ebonyi State Police Command has recorded another breakthrough in its anti-human trafficking drive following the successful rescue of an 11-year-old girl who was abducted in May 2026 by a child trafficking syndicate operating in the region. In an official press statement released today, the Police Public Relations Officer for the Command, SP Joshua Ukandu, disclosed that operatives traced the child to Nkpo near Onitsha in Anambra State on October 6, 2026. And on the foreign scene, Ukrainian President Volodymyr Zelensky has said the country's military will resume strikes on Russian oil refineries, even as he accused the U.S. of withdrawing crucial support. The Ukrainian president said for 3 days now he had restricted such attacks from happening at the request of Washington, while Russia had continued striking Ukrainian energy infrastructure. And in sports, Real Madrid forward Vinicius Jr. has called for greater protection for attacking players, naming himself Barcelona youngster Lamine Yamal and Atletico Madrid striker Julian Alvarez as players who need better protection from referees. The Brazilian expressed frustration over what he believes is unfair treatment on the pitch, claiming that defenders can foul him repeatedly while he ends up being the player booked by the referee. And that was News Flash at 3. Thanks for listening and do stand by for Diamond Moment, the Trending Thursday edition. Do stay with us. I'll be right back.
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All right, a very wonderful afternoon to you, great people of Ilorin. I know you've been sitting patiently waiting for Mazio Dogwu to come on air. I am live right now, Iwatago. All right, the last song you listened to was a song of T Dollar featuring Bad Boy OML on God. Whatever we do, we put it on God. And before that one, you listened to Bumper to Bumper by Wande Cole himself. The way you guys have been following us bumper to bumper, I throw a salute for all of now. I cut cap for everybody. Throw a salute for everybody. Twa, twa, twa, twa, twa there. Welcome to Diamond Moments, the Trending Thursday edition, and this is the program where we share some trending stories from social media, where all the gas goes, all the gbo gbo ti gbo, all the everywhere, they happen. Yeah, so you know, the way we normally dissect it and cut it into pieces to make us understand what is going on in the society and to also pick one or two lessons from whatever is going on. Welcome to the program. For those who want to sign me a check, I am here. My name is Nedu Okorie, but you can call me Mazio Dogwu Ichie Bilibili, the lavish spender one of Diamond FM. All right, let's get the show started. Let's commence with...

0: one very interesting story. I don't know why most of our stories is always, you know, revolving around women. What is going on? Well, let's take this one from a Nigerian woman who is living in the abroad, in the UK. This woman has cried out on social media, begging Nigerians to come and help her. Biko, help me. I don't know what I did to my husband. Now, what did her husband do? Her husband brought her to the UK. For 2 years, they've been together. Then she met new friends who advised her to divorce her husband. Are you hearing that? She met two friends who advised her to divorce her husband, that, you know, they will find a way to deport him. Then he will be paying her monthly stipends aside from the money that she's making. She heeded. She listened to that advice and she divorced her husband. And, you know, after the whole divorce proceedings, this woman forgot that she used the husband as one of the dependents. In fact, the only dependent, I think they call it COS, someone who signed your certificate of sponsorship, someone who sponsored you. It was this husband who sponsored her to the UK. Is this husband who is, you know, standing as, you know, the dependent for her. Now, the UK government has given her, has sent a letter to her, giving her 60 days. Because right now, she doesn't have anybody to depend on in the UK. They've given her 60 days to find another dependent. And that's why she's coming out on social media to cry to Nigerians to help her. On if she doesn't does this, you know, she will leave the UK. That is the ultimatum and the directive given to her by the UK government. I know many of you will say, go Betty Shelle. Now, this whole thing, she didn't mention the whole happening or the whole things that occurred. But, you know, from social media stories, this story is, seems true. But, you know, from social media stories, she said she told her husband that she's no more interested in the marriage and she should prepare for divorce. And the husband said no wahala and removed her as his dependent. Right now, the UK government is telling her to pack her kangara, to pack her load and go, or look for another person who will stand for her, or she will face deportation.
1: Guys, I need your help. I need your help. I need your support. The person that I called my husband has been threatening me that he's going to take me out of his COS. And finally, he did it. I received a message from the Home Office saying that I only have 60 days to get other sponsorship or to leave the country. I need your help. I need your help. At this time, I just feel like my life is gradually going down because I never expected that one day something like this could happen to me. I never expected it. Guys, I need your help. I need your help. If you know anywhere where I can get a sponsorship, I'm ready to relocate. I need your help. I need your support. I need your help at this time. I don't know what to do. I don't know what to do. I don't know. I don't know where to start. I don't know. I don't know. I need your help. I need your help.
0: Oh my God, you've heard her. She doesn't know where to start from. And she's calling on you guys, on Nigerians, for help. Well, I can see that the phone line is already buzzing. Please calm down. Please calm down. People, calm down. See, there are many sides to this. Do you think the husband went too far by, you know, accepting the divorce, one, and also removing himself as, you know, as someone that she would depend on in the UK? Let's talk, let's discuss this afternoon. The number to call is 0913-655-6952. Of course, definitely, I know that you have a case against this woman. But what of the husband? Is he not at fault? Let's wait side by side. Hello, good afternoon.
2: Hello, good afternoon, Adiodobu.
0: Good afternoon.
2: We love you, Spender.
0: Yes, sir. You're welcome.
2: This is Titi Layo. You can help her now.
0: Titi Layo, you're welcome.
2: You can help her.
0: You say I can help her.
2: POS.
0: Ah.
2: She's a stupid woman.
0: Ah, please, let's calm down. Let's use mild words, please. Anyone can make mistake, O Titi Layo.
2: No. What sort of mistake? She's a stupid one.
0: Huh.
2: Let me explain.
0: Okay.
2: The husband invited us to the UK.
0: Yes.
2: On getting there, a stupid friend said she should divorce the husband, Gabby.
0: Mm-hmm. Of course.
2: That they be giving her stipends.
0: Uh-huh.
2: What a rubbish. And she accepted.
0: Yeah.
2: Now the husband has thrown her out. She is no longer interested in it. Now you are crying, help me. Mazi, go and help her.
0: Hey, it is well. It is well. Titi Layo, this one you are putting the load on me.
2: He's a stupid woman.
0: All right, thank you so much.
2: Your call they are making.
0: Thank you so much for your contribution. Ah, Titi Layo came with anger. She said no. She started calling names, though. Let's not call names here, but let us contribute to not just find solutions to this kind of situation, but let us learn lessons. Did the husband go too far by removing her as one of his dependents? Hello, good afternoon.
3: Good afternoon.
0: Good afternoon. What's your name and where are you calling from?
3: My name is Shegun from Kilanko.
0: Shegun from Kilanko. How is Kilanko this afternoon?
3: Yeah, the husband did not go too far.
0: Okay.
3: The wife requested for divorce. The husband said, okay, no problem. I'm accepting that divorce. After the takeoff I've done for you, inviting you from Nigeria.
0: Mm.
3: How can she listen to the advice? Even you marry, you don't listen to some party advice.
0: Mm.
3: Keep the advice between you and your husband. But she went too far. So, if the husband has been divorced, those people advise her to take her as a PSO or what do they call it?
0: Yes. What about for the sake of the children? Children are involved.
3: But what the woman should have considered first before taking the first party advice.
0: Hmm.
3: Because children were here, the utmost. The husband, what has the husband done?
0: It is well.
3: Who advised her to take care of the CSO? Husband did not go too far. Any man can do that.
0: Hmm. All right.
3: So, he's the architect of his own life. So, let her face it.
0: All right. Thank you so much, Shagun from Kilanko. My God, I think one big lesson that needs to be learned from this particular story is that those who are standing as advisors for you, when it sets, just like we say it on the streets, when the problem sets, then go toama, then go run, then go bis. Hello, good afternoon.
4: Hello, good afternoon.
0: Good afternoon. What's your name and where are you calling from?
4: Yeah, this is Lizzie from Amsterdam.
0: Lizzie, how is Amsterdam?
4: Fine, sir.
0: Okay.
4: Concerning the story on ground, I think the man has no fault at all.
0: At all.
4: Because one, there is no fight between them. And the story did not bring any trace that maybe the husband has been maltreating her maybe since he brought her to abroad.
0: Mm.
4: I think for him bringing her to abroad, he bring her because of the love he has for her and his own wife.
0: Mm.
4: Now that he brought her to abroad, she now listened to her friend to divorce the husband without any reason. I think she's supposed to have considered the children and the love that they shared together with the husband before accepting that kind of advice from the friends.
0: Huh.
4: Because now, they have put her now in a mess. Now that she is crying, the friends are not there to cry with her.
0: Huh.
4: Now she's looking back because the man knows that I am the one that sponsored this woman. Now that she has requested for the divorce,
0: yes,
4: he has given her what she wanted. So I think the man is not at fault at all. The woman has to face the consequences herself, or rather go back to the friends maybe to help her to look for the CEO, the one that she will depend upon. I think that is the final destiny.
0: Okay.
4: So all this one that she's crying, it is her own fault. So she has to bear it.
0: Hi.
4: So I think that is my own take for this.
0: Thank you so much, Lizzie, for your contribution. Thank you so much. I used to have one Hausa friend. He loves this particular song. Wendy Quincy Quincy Squam. Na you go so far. Kai, I remember Aliyu, my old friend. Wendy Quincy Quincy Squam. Na you go so far. All right, you're still listening to Diamond Moments, the Trending Thursday edition, and we're taking a look at a particular story of a woman who is now in a dilemma. She brought problem on herself by listening to some of her friends. But what people are saying is that the man went too far in terms of removing her as one of his dependents. Now she's stranded in the UK, and the UK government has given her 60 days to leave or look for another dependent or another person she can depend on. This is a big issue. And this actually speaks to, you know, the kind of words or the kind of advices we listen to those so-called friend who told her that, you know, we'll be giving you stipends. Why can't they stand as, you know, sponsors for this lady? The number to call is 0913-655-6952. Let's take this message. This one is from Lecturer. Lecturer, is that your real name? Lecturer from Gama. He says, good afternoon, Odogu. As for me, I can't stand for anybody because even the husband, Seth, don't come out hand. So who am I? I can't be emotional about this. Lecturer, please. Please, we are. This lady is calling on us. Let's help her. Eh? Bikonu. All right, as we're taking comments from the first story, let's quickly delve into our second conversation. Now, our second conversation is about a lady who came out on social media to speak about what is going on in her community or in her locality. Now, she says that she has been supplying water in terms of, helping her community, supplying water to her community for years. But she said she has stopped everyone from fetching water from her place. Why? Because they went to, you know, collect money from politicians during election instead of holding them accountable for lack of basic amenities in their area. Now, this lady is saying that normally they're meant to have borehole and water supply in their community, but due to her benevolence, the fact that she has enough, she pumps water every day to ensure that her community members, you know, get water to use. Right now, she's saying that never again she can't try that. She has stopped supplying water to her community members. Let's listen to her.
5: A community where there's no water and there's no road, so I am the one who gives water to the community. At least many of the houses there depend on the water from my compound, and I have been doing it for several years. My son used to do it. Now it's my turn. I do it. But here is the thing: a few weeks ago they did this election, this governorship election and the local government election, and as early as 7 o'clock, women already lined up. The whole street was busy. They were all going to their respective polling booths to go and vote very early in the morning, and then around like 3 o'clock, 4 o'clock, all of them started returning back. Me, I was at the gate, I was just watching them. You could see all of them coming back smiling, and then I'm asking her, mommy Okpe, mommy Tinuke, mommy Barakat, how far, how do they work? Bottom line, each of the parties shared money. Some shared 20,000, some shared 15,000, some shared 30,000. I'm not new to this thing. Even when I was in my community, my own state, Delta State, many of my aunties used every election, all of them don't line up. I mean, they come back, they'll be like, you know, they'll be comparing the monies. When some will be like, they give them 15,000, they'll be like, why didn't you vote for this other party? This one, they're giving 30,000. You should have voted for this one. So at the end of the day, none of the parties, none of the voting vote happened because of their opinions about the candidate, but primarily based on how much this party is giving and how much this other party is not giving. But here is the interesting thing. After they have collected their 30,000, their 20,000 naira plus mineral, and they have all gone home to eat, the following day they don't have water to bathe, they don't have water to cook, they don't have water to wash their bum. And then they now fall back on me. Meanwhile, I am not the government. I buy meter and I pump water. So, what does that? And I began to restrict the water. Go and cry to your government. The government has, you have collected 20,000 naira. How can you cry to the government to give you water, to give you road, when you, they have already paid you 20,000 naira? The 20,000 naira they gave you is the, that is your children's future. The scholarship that your children are supposed to get, they are giving to you 20,000 naira. The job that your children are supposed to have in future, they have given it to you, said that 20,000 naira. Order.
0: All right, we've heard most part of that particular agitation from this lady who claims that she will stop supplying water to our community members. I don't want to be a good neighbor again. That's what she's saying. All right, before we take comments regarding this, let's go on this quick break. And when we come back, we'll start taking your messages. In fact, concerning this one, people have advised her to start selling it. In fact, to start selling it at a very high and exorbitant price. Do you agree with this? Some are saying, no, calm down, relax. Calm down, you have been doing it before. Don't become, you know, like those people that want to vote out, you know. That's what they're hey, Nigerians and their, you know, wahala. The number to call is 0913-655-6952. You can also drop your WhatsApp message via 0913-655-6864. Do not go anywhere. I'll be right back.

Please listen to this announcement with hearts full of thanksgiving and gratitude to God for a life of purpose and impact. The family of late Sir Alexander Adeyinka Adeniji announces his transition to eternal glory at the age of 82. Born on May 24, 1944, Sir Alexander Adeniji passed away on September 7, 2026. The funeral arrangements are as follows. The Christian Wake Keep holds today, Thursday, October 15, 2026, at 4 p.m. at St. Anthony Catholic Church, Fateh Road, Ilorin, Kwara State. The funeral mass will take place tomorrow, Friday, October 16, 2026, at 10 a.m. at the same venue. The entertainment of guests follows at M&M Event Center, number 23, off our road, beside St. Anthony's Secondary School, Ilorin, Kwara State. For inquiries, call 080-397-97222 or call 070-65-5-65-370-344. May the soul of Sir Alexander Adeyinka Adeniji rest in perfect peace. Amen. This announcement is brought to you by the family.

0: retirement moments. Good music, good talk.
1: All right, you're welcome back from that musical break. That was On The Road by Davido. Welcome back. This is still Diamond Moment, the Trending Thursday edition for those who are just joining us. And we have been discussing and talking about two issues, two stories from a video that was shared, or from videos that was shared online on social media. The first one was about a woman who is pleading for help, who is pleading to Nigerians to come to her aid, that her husband have removed her as one of those who depends on him, as one of, you know, her sponsors in the UK. And the UK government has given her 60 days to look for another sponsor, or leave the country or be deported back to Nigeria. The second one is the story of a lady who normally give out water from her compound to her community members. But after an election, after electioneering process where, you know, funds were distributed, yes, we call it funds in politics, where money was shared to some women around the community, instead of holding the government accountable, she refused that never again she won't supply water to them. People have different, in fact, many people have been supporting this lady, but we'd like to know your take regarding these two issues. What do you make of it? But from the first story, many are saying that the husband went too far. Let's take this one. Hello, good afternoon. Yes, this is my person. My brother.
2: The lavish blender.
1: Yes, so who am I on to, please?
2: This is David from Asadam.
1: David from Asadam. David, it's been a while. How are you doing?
2: Fine, thank you.
1: You're welcome.
2: Now, the first story you shared.
1: Yes.
2: I think the woman got what she deserved. This happened to a family friend recently that traveled to the UK. As soon as they got there, got settled, the woman got a better job than the husband. And then they told the woman to let go of the husband.
1: Hi.
2: So the woman began to do all she could to let go of the husband. That was when the new law came out in the UK. And they told her, if this man is going back to Nigeria, you are going back with him. That was what settled the whole matter. And the woman had to, you know, accept her fate. Now, why would you want to divorce your husband because you're in the UK, you have seen another person, or you are making more money than the husband? So you want to throw your guy back to Nigeria, the guy who showed his house, sold everything, so that both of you will travel to the UK. Once they get to that place, everything, their mentality, their orientation will just change. So I think she got what she deserved. The man didn't do too much. And for the second story,
1: yes.
2: Well, I like to serve the woman too. Let them go back to the government that is paying them 20,000, 30,000 during the election, and then use that money to buy water. This woman should sell the water and sell it at a very higher rate. That will teach them lessons.
1: My brother, thank you so much. Thank you so much for your contribution. In fact, David took it personal. He said he supports the woman. She should sell it exorbitantly. Now, what it seems there is this, because this is not the first time I've been hearing this. There's this trend of, you know, Nigerian women, when they get to the UK or they get to the Obodo Yibo, they abroad, they start listening to, you know, some sort of advice from so-called friends. And these so-called friends, who are you people? Is it when they come to the UK you start giving the advice? I want to know, and I need to understand what is going on. Hello, good afternoon.
3: Hello, good afternoon.
1: Good afternoon. What's your name and where are you calling from?
3: I'm Olabode from Ilorin.
1: You're welcome, Olabode.
3: Okay. According to the first story.
1: Yes.
3: The woman got what she deserved. What she deserved. If I was the man, I would do the same.
1: Won't you temper justice with mercy? Eh? Because of the children.
3: With mercy. Somebody she mean well for me too.
1: Oh.
3: By saying that he wants to divorce me after bringing her to UK.
1: Chai.
3: Eh?
1: It is well.
3: There is one second story.
1: Yes.
3: The woman is right. She's right.
1: You support her?
3: they should go back. They should go back to that government official and ask for the water they want.
1: But if a party is sharing money, someone like me, I don't reject money. Oh, I'm an oracle.
3: Hey,
1: I don't reject money. Oh. So if I see money coming from the people that like me or people that like my community, don't you think I'll collect? The number to call is 0913655692. Hello, good afternoon.
4: Lizzie calling back.
1: You're welcome back, Lizzie.
4: Yeah, concerning the second story.
1: Yes.
4: This is what people have been crying, telling people to stop collecting money. Instead of collecting money, cry to the government on things that you know you don't have in your community so that they can give you that you will benefit from it. Now that they have collected 20,000, 30,000, 15,000, because they see someone giving them water for free, and now they now realize and forgotten that they don't have government amenities in their own community.
1: Yes.
4: That they can say, yes, this is where we ourselves we can go. That even though at any time that this person did not give us again, we have where to go. Now, for how many days, how many months are they going to use that 20,000 to be fetching water if she decides to be selling the water to them? So instead of that 20,000 naira, why didn't they cry to the government that this is what we want in our community and you people have not done it? 20,000 naira or 50,000 naira, for how many years, how many months are they going to be using it in fetching water? I think what the woman said, no one will blame her. Even though she decides to sell it, it's what the community deserves. That is what they will receive.
1: All right.
4: Yeah, that's the one thing.
1: Thank you so much, Lizzie, for your contribution. In fact, the first song I think I should dedicate it to Lizzie, Titi Layo, Sir Edward, and Anomaly Callers on the program. The way you're following us bumper to bumper. Your face show, your shoe shine. All right, let's take this one. Hello, good afternoon.
5: Hello.
1: Good afternoon.
5: Good afternoon.
1: Yes, please, what's your name and where are you calling from?
5: Akade, I'm calling from airport.
1: Okay, how is airport this afternoon?
5: It's fine, fine.
1: All right.
5: So, the first one, let that woman go back to the friend. They defied him, that other person. The man has done well, very well. The second one, I want to plead with that woman because nobody comes into this world with water. Nobody is going away with water. He's supposed to know God gave him the money. He provided them with water.
1: God bless you, Mr. Akonde.
5: So what he's supposed to do is that if you just forgive them.
1: Forgive.
5: Forgive and forget.
1: Thank you, sir.
5: Okay.
1: Thank you so much, Mr. Akode. Some people will say, Oruagba. The elderly one amongst us said we should forgive. Water, he no get enemy. We didn't bring water to this world. We won't take it away. In fact, the one we have in our body is not even sufficient. Hello, good afternoon.
6: Hello, this is Titi Layo.
1: Hey, Titi Layo, baby, you're welcome back.
6: Sorry for the second story.
1: Yes, sir.
6: People, they tend to think one is a fool. Because in giving them water, they didn't go and demand for their rights from that political man. They collected money. Now you will come to my house. I will use my own machine, pumping machine. Then the prepaid meter, I will pay for it. Then you will take my water for free. No, it's on job. I will sell the water for them. I will tell them, if you want water, buy fuel. I can help you pump it. Without that, no. Go and meet the politician. This
1: that
6: is
1: gave
6: what
1: you money.
6: You need in your community.
1: All right.
6: That's it, sir.
1: All right. Thank you so much, Titi Layo, for your contribution. I know some will say, why didn't they even inform the woman that they are sharing money? Because she was surprised when she saw them coming back with 20K. She was like, Titi Layo, Sikira, what is going on? It shows that she wasn't aware. So some people say, no, these community people said they didn't try. All right, you're still listening to Diamond Moments. Let's listen to this voice note. I hope it is for me.
7: Hello, good afternoon.
1: Hello.
7: Chie Bilibili One.
1: Yes, sir.
7: The lavish spender.
1: Oh, Oriminwu.
7: Good afternoon.
1: Good afternoon.
7: I am Happiness speaking.
1: You're welcome.
7: I want to attend to the first story. In fact, like the first caller said, that if I don't want to use that F word, but she really deserves what she's getting now. Mm. Because why do I say that? Now she's calling on Nigerians to come and help her. This is what she should have done before, you know, heeding to the advice of her friends. She should have called on Nigerians to seek our thoughts or our, you know, opinion before going ahead. She, in fact, she's getting what she deserves. Now she should fall back to those her friends. She should go and cry all these tears that she's crying to Nigerians now. She should go and cry to those her friends that say they will give her tippets, and then cry to them, let them help her. To me, the man is not wrong at all.
1: Mm. All right.
7: She got what she requested.
1: All right.
7: She never thought that the man that spent money bring her to UK to give her better life. She never thought of him. Rather, she wants to go run faster than her legs can carry.
1: Try.
7: Well,
1: all right, let's play the second audio.
7: And I think the second one, well, she's not wicked if she said she don't want to be given water again. You know, people had to be taught a lesson, but it doesn't have to be drastic.
1: All right. Thank you so much, Happiness, for that message. That's how far we can take on the program. You're still listening to Diamond Moments, the Trending Thursday edition, and this is the only program where you get to hear the gasgos, the side talks on what is going on social media. Me what I go? The Igbo men, we call it social media. All right, we have to go on this commercial break. When we come back, we'll take more reactions and probably we'll move on to our final story. Now, our final story is this actually happened. It's a comment from a church member in a church, and it made the pastor to remove his shoe. Remember that verse in the Bible where they said, where it was stated that anywhere you go to preach and they didn't receive your message, just carry your shoe and dust it. The pastor did this same thing because he was preaching about, you know, marriage, relationship, and a lady raised a question and gave a scenario about a man who she was with at a point, but the man likes calculating everything. And because of that gesture or that character, she termed this man a selfish man. Who should be very calculative between a man and a woman when it comes to relationship and marriage and to ensure that the family or that relationship grows? This is the next issue we'll be discussing when we come back from this break. Do not go anywhere.

0: Welcome back from that musical break. That was Happy Song by Bella Shmurda. All right, we hope we are making your day very joyous and very happy. Yes, wherever you are, I might be listening to Diamond 88.7 FM. Our own work here is just to make you happy, to keep you informed. We don't have any other job. All right, we've discussed two issues and comments are still coming in. But let's take this particular one from a Nigerian lady who says that she left her former boyfriend or her boyfriend because of one particular issue.
1: This woman asked me, what are you doing? I told him, okay, I'm into aesthetics, blah, blah, blah. I told him, he said, this work, how much do you make in a week? I told him, he said, oh, you're not doing any work. So this guy literally helped me. The business I'm doing now, he literally helped me start up this business. But why I ran away was because I thought he was stingy. I swear, I hate stingy men. Hello, I don't know. Okay, so I thought he was stingy as at then because if I ask him money, he will do calculation for me. He wants to know what this money is going into. I will tell him I want to go and buy goods. He will help me calculate. Ah, I got tired. There was a time we wanted to go and see his family. This guy literally calculated for me the dress I wear, how much it will cost the tailor to make the dress and everything. If I want to drive his car, he will check before. So it was too much.
2: So why do you think he's a farmer?
1: I ran away.
2: Oh, hold on. Why do you think he's a farmer, not a stingy guy?
1: Okay. Now, when I left, I talked to my uncle about it. I said, see this guy, finally run, leave this relationship. Then I was happy. I thought maybe it was a good thing for me that I left the relationship. And my uncle said, someone that can help you calculate to know your profit from your capital, you ran away from that person. I said, yes. I told my uncle in details, this is what he was doing, that I needed somebody that would not ask me what I needed money for.
0: All right, we can't take all of that conversation, but you've gotten a glimpse of what I'm trying to bring out here. Wait, I need to understand something. Someone who started a business for you, you are calling the person stingy. How? What do women want exactly? Is it the character that she doesn't like, or the fact that he's always... There's no place or there no point did she mention that this guy is actually a bad person. Just mentioned that he is stingy. Ladies and men to Jen, what do you think of this particular girl again? And I apologize if women feel, you know, I'm targeting them. No, these are the stories we see online. And ladies are always coming out to make statements like this. What do you make of this particular thing? Is it a bad thing for a man to be very calculative? To be very, you know, yes, that's the word, very calculative in spending. Because he understands how he makes his money, how he sweats to make the money. What's your take on this particular one? All right, this one from the media, it calls his name the Media Boy. It says, one thing life has taught me is that stingy people rarely tolerate the same stinginess in others. Sometimes it takes one to recognize another, but givers have a different kind of mindset. They give joyfully, they give peacefully, and they help, and they have fulfillment when sharing. So this guy is trying to say that that girl is also stingy. For her to recognize someone who is stingy, it means she's also the chief stingologist. All right, this one says, after hearing this is from Kelechi Kashmir. It says, after hearing this, I will ensure and make sure that I marry a working class lady and not a businesswoman, because businesswoman have problem. This is according to Kelechi. Ha! All right, Nicholas Afoka says, I'm still wondering why some women believe that they will end up with the Davido kind of men. But is this true? Are there still women? But me, I think there are ages and stages to these things when it comes to the kind of women that men desire. I think, don't let me start that one here so that some people will not feel, you know, insulted. Now, like I said earlier, the pastor, you know, the pastor that was here actually did not support this. He was saying that, you know, you have to start together as a man and a woman and also build yourself no matter the kind of level the man is. But this case is actually different. The man is well-to-do. He started a business for you. And before he makes any spending, he ensures that he calculates and ensures that you use that thing. You use that money for what you say you want to use it for. I don't see it as a bad thing. I just see it as, you know, a misplacement of priority on the part of the lady for her to think that because of that little, you know, character she sees as a misdemeanor, for her to think like that, I think it's way off. All right, ladies and gentlemen, this is where I'll be drawing the curtains on today's edition of Diamond Moment, the Trending Thursday edition. It has been a wonderful time chilling, having fun with you guys and discussing. But please, ensure you pick out the lessons from the stories we've been reeling out. My name remains Nedu Okorie. Let's do this again tomorrow at exactly 3 p.m. Have a wonderful day. Catch ya later.
3: 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Okay. You can have a little control. But I'm still in charge. I can attack any minute, but you can control for like a second. Oh, that's nice. That's really awesome spot right there.
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9: In the headlines, Tinubu sends bills to overhaul NDLEA, expand NSIB, replace ASCON. Nigeria's inflation rate drops to 14.63%. NLC rejects federal government response, warns of possible industrial tension. NSCDC arrests 22-year-old over alleged trafficking of Kwara teenager to Mali. And on the foreign scene, Trump cancels live stream of Fort Hood shooter's execution. In business news, Nigerian government shares 2.428 trillion naira among federal government, states, local government in September. In entertainment news, Toluwani Singh's PA reveals singer was rushed to 8 hospitals before death. And in sports news, Super Falcons captain Ajibade provides injury update after Comoros clash. A very wonderful evening to you, and thank you for staying with us on Diamond 88.7 FM, Ilorin. This is news across the world. I am Nedu Okorie. 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Or watch us live on YouTube at Diamond FM Ilorin. We'll bring you details of the news after this break. Do stay with us.
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And you're welcome back. Now, the news in detail. President Bola Tinubu has transmitted three executive bills to the House of Representatives seeking to reform the National Drug Law Enforcement Agency, NDLEA, expand the mandate of the Nigerian Safety Investigation Bureau, NSIB, and establish a National School of Government to replace the Administrative Staff College of Nigeria, ASCON. The bills, dated October 12, 2026, were announced by the Speaker of the House, Tajuddin Abbas, during plenary on Thursday. The proposed NDLEA Bill 6 to repeal existing laws and introduce a consolidated legal framework for tackling the cultivation, processing, sale, trafficking, and use of illicit drugs. Meanwhile, the NSIB Amendment Bill seeks to extend the Bureau's safety investigation responsibilities beyond aviation to include rail, maritime, and other transport-related incidents, while transferring its supervisory oversight to the presidency. The third bill seeks to repeal the law establishing ASCON and create the National School of Government as an institution focused on leadership development, policy delivery, and capacity building for public officials. Nigeria's headline inflation rate fell to 14.63% in September 2026 from 15.39% in August, marking the third consecutive monthly decline. The National Bureau of Statistics, NBS, disclosed this in its Consumer Price Index report released on Thursday. According to the NMBS, the September figure represents a 6.35% decline from the 20.98% recorded in September 2025. Month-on-month inflation also slowed to 0.06% in September from 0.71% in August, indicating a slower increase in average prices. Former Cross River State Governor and People's Redemption Party PRP presidential candidate Donald Duke has described Bayelsa State Governor Duye Diri as a local champion following their disagreement over the Lagos-Calabar Coastal Highway project. Duke made the remark during an interview on national television and reported by Diamond FM on Thursday. Diri had criticized Duke's claim that constructing the highway through Bayelsa would be impracticable because of the state's swampy terrain, citing his

0: negotiations for a new national minimum wage, raising concerns over possible industrial tension as its 14-day ultimatum continues. In a letter to the Ministry of Labor and Employment, Mohammed Meigari Dingiadi, NLC President Joe Ajaero, insisted that preparations for a new wage agreement should begin immediately. The Congress also demanded a reduction in petrol prices, implementation of previously agreed tax relief measures, immediate wage awards to cushion rising living costs, and the fulfillment of agreements with health and public sector unions. However, the federal government maintained that the current 70,000 minimum wage signed into law in July 2024 is due for review on June 1st, 2027, in line with the law's 3-year review cycle. Troops of the Nigerian Army under Operation Fansan Yama have destroyed Lakurawa terrorist camps in Waria Forest, Tangaza local government area of Sokoto State, neutralized several fighters and recovered weapons and 5 motorcycles. The operation was conducted on October 15, 2026, according to a statement issued by the Joint Task Force's Media Information Officer, Lieutenant Colonel Aliyu Danja, on Thursday. The statement said troops advanced through identified terrorist enclaves around Alela, Bilange, and Kandam villages before making contact with the insurgents in Waria Forest. The soldiers reportedly overpowered the terrorists with superior firepower, pursued those who fled, and subsequently destroyed their camps and support structures. The military said clearance operations were ongoing to prevent the terrorists from regrouping and restrict their movement in the area. The federal government has dismissed reports of an impending electricity tariff increase, assuring Nigerians that there are no plans to raise electricity prices. Minister of Power Joseph Tegbe gave the assurance during the groundbreaking ceremony of his 17.7 megawatt interconnected mini-grid project in Ibadan, Oyo State. Tegbe said the government's priority was to improve electricity reliability and achieve round-the-clock power supply, beginning with 3 energy corridors, Lagos to Ogun, Abuja to Kaduna to Kano, and Benin to Enugu to Port Harcourt. He said the corridors would serve as models for expanding reliable electricity delivery across the country. The Nigeria Security and Civil Defense Corps, NSCDC, in Kwara State has arrested a 22-year-old man identified as Victor Barry over the alleged trafficking of a 17-year-old girl to Mali after reportedly promising to secure employment for her in Senegal. The command spokesperson, Ayola Michael Shola, said the victim's mother reported the case on October 9th, prompting an investigation. According to the NSCDC, Barry allegedly took the teenager from Lagos on October 7th and handed her over to an unidentified person at Mile 2 for onward transportation abroad. The suspect reportedly told investigators that the girl arrived in Mali on October 12th and claimed an agent changed her destination from Senegal to Mali. The command said efforts were ongoing to secure her return to Nigeria, while the suspect's parents had pledged to cooperate. The news across the world is reaching you from Diamond 88.7 FM eLearning. 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

0: Welcome back from the break. 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Now we move on to the foreign stories. United States President Donald Trump has cancelled plans to live stream the execution of former U.S. Army psychiatrist Nidal Hassan, who killed 13 soldiers and wounded dozens in a 2009 shooting at Fort Hood, Texas. Trump announced the decision on Thursday, saying many well-meaning people would prefer not to watch the execution, although he maintained that it would proceed as scheduled by firing squad. The Pentagon had earlier announced that Hassan would be executed on December 3, 2026, with Defense Secretary Pete Hegseth indicating that the event would be streamed publicly to demonstrate the consequences of such attacks. However, the plan attracted criticism, with Vice President J.D. Vance also expressing doubts about watching the execution. Still on the foreign scene, Russia has accused Ukraine of launching a large-scale attack on an oil refinery in Ryazan, south of Moscow, after Ukrainian President Volodymyr Zelensky announced plans to resume strikes on Russian energy facilities. Russia's defense ministry said four missiles and dozens of drones were intercepted on Thursday, with fallen debris reportedly sparking a fire at the refinery. Zelensky said Ukraine had suspended attacks on energy infrastructure for 3 days at the request of the United States, while accusing Russia of continuing strikes that left hundreds of thousands of Ukrainians without electricity. He also alleged that Washington had withdrawn intelligence-sharing support to pressure Kyiv into halting its attacks, while Ukrainian defense sources reported that some Starlink military services had resumed. And that's it on the foreign scene. We now move on to our business
1: news.
0: And in business news this evening, the Nigerian government, through the Federation Account Allocation Committee, FAAC, has shared 2.428 trillion naira in revenue generated in September 2026 among the federal government, state governments, and local government councils. The allocation was announced after the October 2026 FAAC meeting held in Abuja, according to a statement by Bawa Mokwa, spokesperson for the Office of the Accountant General of the Federation. Under the distribution, the federal government received 832.242 billion naira, while the state government got 799.872 billion naira. Local government councils received 560.660 billion naira, with an additional 236.049 billion naira shared among eligible states as 13% derivation revenue from mineral resources. And that's it in business. We now move on to our entertainment news.
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0: And in entertainment news this evening, the personal assistant to Nigerian gospel singer Olayemi Bayonile Bolaji, popularly known as Toluwani Sings, Babaduni Gbolabo, has shed light on the circumstances surrounding the singer's death, revealing that he was rushed to between 7 and 8 hospitals in Ibadan after suddenly collapsing. The singer was pronounced dead on Wednesday, October 14, 2026. Speaking on the incident, Gbolabo said the singer had appeared healthy before he suddenly slumped, prompting efforts to resuscitate him. He explained that attempts to secure medical attention at several hospitals were unsuccessful, with some facilities reportedly citing an ongoing doctor strike, while others allegedly refused to admit him. Gbolabo said the team did everything possible to save the singer, including praying for his recovery, but their efforts proved unsuccessful. He expressed sadness over the loss, saying they had exhausted available options while seeking urgent medical assistance for the gospel artist. And that's it in entertainment. We now move on to our sports news.
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0: And in sports news this evening, Super Falcons captain Rashidat Ajibade has provided an update on her condition after sustaining an ankle injury during Nigeria's second leg encounter against Comoros in the 2028 Olympic Games qualifiers. The 26-year-old was substituted in the 23rd minute following a collision with an opponent, with Folashade Ijamilusi replacing her. Ajibade disclosed that scans and medical consultations were ongoing, adding that further details would be provided when confirmed. The Paris Saint-Germain forward also dismissed concerns about her immediate condition, assuring fans that she was doing okay and remained in high spirits despite reports that she could require surgery. Still in sports news, Stephanie Kim Ludwig, the 8-month pregnant partner of Super Eagles striker Victor Osimhen, has escaped injury following a 3-vehicle crash in Istanbul, Turkey. The 26-year-old model was involved in the accident on Tuesday in the Kamaburgaz area of the city. According to reports, Ludwig was driving an SUV when she reportedly hit a light commercial vehicle while negotiating a bend, causing a vehicle to collide with another SUV traveling in the opposite direction. All three vehicles were damaged, but no injuries were reported. And with that sports news, we've come to the end of news across the world. But before we go, here is a recap of the major highlights. President Tinubu sends bills to overhaul NDLEA, expand NSIB, replace ASCON. Nigeria's inflation rate drops to 14.63%. NLC rejects federal government's response, warns of possible industrial action. NSCDC arrests 22-year-old over alleged trafficking of Kwara teenager to Mali. And on the foreign scene, Trump cancels live stream of Fort Hood shooter's execution. In business, Nigerian government shares 2.428 trillion naira among federal government, states, local governments in September. In entertainment news, we told you that Toluwani Singh's PA reveals singer was rushed to 8 hospitals before death. And in sports news, Super Falcons captain Ajibade provides injury update after Comoros clash. In our Today in History, did you know that on this day in 1938, Fela Anikulapo Kuti, the pioneer of Afrobeat music, multi-instrumentalist, composer, and political activist, was born in Abeokuta, Ogun State. Now you know. And for news coverage about happenings around you, kindly contact Diamond FM Newsroom number on 0916-062-7526. The news across the world was put together by Adeyemi Adewale. My name is Nedu Okorie. Thank you for listening to your shining supreme station. Do stand by for the news across the world in Yoruba. A very wonderful evening to you.
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1: by the name of Jesus
0: God Jesus
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0: Okay,
1: and I welcome to the Overcomers broadcast.
0: Mo den kin kabo sori eto aye asegun.
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0: Mo ma so.
1: And I will continue to say.
0: Mo si tesiwaju lati mo so.
1: If you didn't give us the platform.
0: Be ba fun wa ni ore ofe yi.
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1: Thank you sir.
0: E se sir.
1: God will bless you.
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1: yin. 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
1: I say this to you.
0: Se mo le so fun yin.
1: The greatest of your desire.
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1: God will answer this.
0: Olorun yo da yin lo
1: rodi. In the name of Jesus.
0: Oruko la Jesus.
1: I also want to greet my listeners.
0: Bakan na mo fe mo riri eyin olufe ti si wa. 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
0: Tori pe wa nbe.
1: That's become every time.
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1: mo. 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
1: Shall be well with you.
0: Adara fun yin.
1: I will not forget.
0: Won ni gbagbe.
1: The start from the GM to the list in there.
0: Be latori giwa ile ise yi dori awon osise gbogbo.
1: God will bless you.
0: Olorun yo buku fun
1: yin. 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
1: so. 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
0: Opolopo eyan lo la anfani lati so.
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0: Egbelegbe lo ni ifamiri yan toju ti a lo.
1: Thank you for giving us the platform.
0: Be se tori pe fun wa lori ofe.
1: God will bless you.
0: Olorun yo buku fun
1: yin. None of you will die.
0: E o ni kuku ojiji
1: o. Every staff here.
0: Gbogbo osise
1: ile ise yi. God will bless you.
0: Olorun yo buku fun
1: yin. You
0: yo gbe yin
1: ga. You will never regret working here.
0: E o ni kaba ma pe wa bi wa sise o loruko Jesu.
1: Now we are going back to where I started stop last week.
0: I want pada sori ibi ta fada gba kini ohun osin ni jeje bi pe pelu Olorun ohun gbogbo ni sise.
1: Now let me say this to you.
0: E je kin so le fun yin.
1: I've told you that God is the nature of God to make things to happen.
0: Mo so fun yin pe ise Olorun ni lati se ise iyanu teyan lero.
1: I told that God carries all power.
0: Mo so fun pe Olorun ni gbogbo agbara.
1: And I told you, I said, don't let your situation hold you down.
0: Mo de so fun yin pe mo se faye gba ila koja re lati pe oloko t'Olorun o pe o.
1: And you, I gave you an example of Ruth.
0: Mo wa fun yin ni apere Ruth ibe ladanu duro si.
1: Now let me give you another like 3 or 4 of examples.
0: E wa je ki fun yin ni apere bi melo kan.
1: Now the case of Sarah.
0: E je ka kiyesi igbe aye Sarah.
1: That barren woman.
0: Ani arabirin to nwoju Olorun fun omo yi.
1: Almost 100 years.
0: O ti gbenu le 100 odun.
1: And then God
0: Olorun.
1: Oh my God. God turn a womb.
0: Olorun si yi ile omo re pada.
1: Bibeli so pe Sarah da bi omo kekere.
0: And the Bible says and Sarah looks so young.
1: Ta lo so pe igba ti koja.
0: So who told you that your season is over?
1: Oluwa ni kan
0: lo Only God has the power to declare such.
1: Man, see what the Bible told us.
0: E wa je 30 si ohun ti Bibeli
1: wi o. Genesis chapter 18.
0: Iwe Genesis ori ikeji ni ogun.
1: Verse 14.
0: Ese kenila.
1: Genesis 18.
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1: Verse 14.
0: Ese kenila.
1: This is a case of God doing the impossible.
0: Ani in Olorun ti shon ti ti enikeni o lero ko le se.
2: Is anything too hard for the Lord? At the appointed time, I will return to you according to the time of life, and Sarah shall have a son.
1: Don't forget I told you.
0: E ma gba pe mo so fun.
1: There's a season of waiting.
0: Bi pe akoko teyan duro di Olorun wa.
1: Hear what God said here.
0: E wa gbo nti oro Olorun wi.
1: Appointed time.
0: Ni akoko ti a ti yan.
1: E gbo mo so nipa agbara
0: mi. I speak by the power of the Holy Spirit.
1: This is your time.
0: Akoko ti e na de o.
1: Your waitings are over.
0: Ani di duro di Olorun
1: o ti a de ba yi.
0: Fata
1: open
0: oya ko si
1: every shut door
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0: come on shibai
1: whoever believe can say a living amen
0: gbogbo eni ken to ba gbagbo to si le si
1: ami la
0: I speak through the power of God
1: we olorun mose
0: romo la I call upon the God of Moses
1: ipeti emi gbagbo
0: the calling that I believe
1: mo so nipa agbara mi mo
0: and I speak through the power of God
1: mi pe
0: to someone responding
1: amen
0: let the door be open for you
1: at appointed time
0: ni akoko ti anya
1: it opens
0: o si
1: and she gave birth to Isaac.
0: O si bi Isaki.
1: Oh my God. God said, is anything possible?
0: Olorun ni jo nko wa soro se fun bi.
1: Can I tell another person?
0: Se bo tun le fo la
1: pere ni. Very impossible situation.
0: Ani ikori ta to nira.
1: David and Goliath.
0: Davidi ati Goliath.
1: The description of David.
0: irisi Goliati.
1: The description of Goliath.
0: Irisi ati apejuwe Goliati.
1: As compared to David.
0: Kawagbe segbe Davidi.
1: This is impossible.
0: Labe otoro onto nirani.
1: David said,
0: David,
1: you have come to me.
0: Iwo to mi wa.
1: With this your status and might.
0: Pelu firigban re yi.
1: He said, but I've come to you.
0: Sugbe mi to wa.
1: In the name of God of Israel.
0: Ni oruko Olorun Israeli.
1: The maker of heaven and earth.
0: Eni to da aye ati
1: on. The man who can do anything.
0: Eni to le so gbogbo.
1: He said, today hear me.
0: Oni loni gbo mi.
1: I will give your head.
0: Ope loni ni won fi ori re.
1: Obo kilo wa nderu ba bayi.
0: Okay, so what are you scared of?
1: Kilo to bi to gaga.
0: What seems so big for you?
1: To je ko ro pe Olorun le se
0: ngo. That makes you to believe that God can do it. Is it sickness?
1: Se airun je loto bi to.
0: Is it lack of food?
1: Airi je loto bi to.
0: Is it joblessness?
1: Airi bi se loto bi to.
0: Is it lack of food? Is it homelessness?
1: David is so quick.
0: David said,
1: Olorun ti ebes.
0: The God I serve.
1: And David gave him two examples.
0: Olorun David wa fi apere
1: meji. I was in the wilderness.
0: Oni ohun wa ninu agiju.
1: When the lion came.
0: Nigba ti kini wa.
1: I tore it.
0: Olorun si fa kini un
1: ya. You
0: sugbon wo yi.
1: I don't know what is the situation. God of Israel,
0: Olorun Israel,
1: we answer you.
0: Your download,
1: we set your case.
0: Ani yo yanju oro re.
1: Oh, don't wonder he told us in 1 Peter.
0: Abala Joseph wa ninu ikini ti Peter.
1: Chapter number 5.
0: Ori karun.
1: Verse number 10.
0: Ese kewa.
1: 1 Peter chapter 5.
0: Ikini ti Peter ori karun.
1: Verse number 10.
0: Ese kewa.
1: Yes, the Bible says.
0: Bibeli wi pe
1: first he said 1 Peter chapter 5 and verse number 10.
2: But may the Lord God of all grace,
1: yes,
2: who called us to his eternal glory.
1: Now, don't forget the first thing he said, God called us to eternal glory.
0: Pe Olorun pe wa sinu ogo ni pe
1: ko. No wonder the Bible says.
0: Abalajo Bible pe
1: the whole world is awaiting the manifestation.
0: Bi pe gbogbo eniyan lo reti farahan.
1: Eye eniyan Olorun.
0: People of God.
1: Gbogbo en te gbo mi.
0: Oh, as men listening to me, don't forget what I told you.
1: Pe e ma je ki akoko te la koja ko je ke gba iwe pe ko si Olorun.
0: That never you allow your situation to make you believe that God does not exist.
1: Olorun besibe o.
0: Oh, God is alive.
1: Bo so fi bo ni Olorun yen so pe apomo ma weyin. Oni ma je njabo.
0: He said, don't let me fall.
1: Several songs many years back.
0: Opolopo awon oni ti won ti ko lateyin wa fun opolopo odun.
1: Dim wa lewe.
0: When I was too young.
1: Oni baba ma to mi wa.
0: He said the father will come to me.
1: Olagbe mi se jikai.
0: And he will put me on his shoulder.
1: Ama gbe mi kiri.
0: He carries me all around.
1: Oni ti le ba mo.
0: He said, when the day breaks.
1: Agbe mi pada wa
0: le. Now he will bring me back home.
1: Oh, animal sokomo mi.
0: And he will say, cry no more.
1: Oju mi wo.
0: My eyes are on you.
1: Eru jeje, eru jeje loba to ni mi. Eru jeje loba to ni mi. So oni
0: oh odaju
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0: ohun lo bi mi
1: egbo baba to re wa saye.
0: Now the God that created
1: olozo oni ipe ogologo ese o.
0: You are according to a glorious call.
1: Yes, my ekas wa
2: after you have suffered a while. Perfect, established.
1: After you have suffered a while.
0: Nigba ti eyin ba ti di adie.
1: No wonder the Bible says weeping may endure for a night.
0: Abalajo Bible wi pe bi e ko ti le pe di
1: aye. Joy comes in the morning.
0: Oni ayo nbo lo wuro o.
1: After you have suffered a while.
0: Nigba ti eyin ba ti di adie.
1: Can I say this to you?
0: Se mo le so le
1: fun yin. Whatever you are going through now.
0: Ohun yo to le ma la
1: ko jaba.
0: Igba die lo wa fun.
1: He said he himself will perfect you.
0: Wi pe ohun fun ara re yo se o pe.
1: He will establish you.
0: Yo fi di re mule.
1: He will strengthen you.
0: Yo fi agbara
1: fun. And he will set you.
0: Yo si yanju oro re.
1: Four things.
0: Omerin.
1: Perfect.
0: Pipe.
1: Establish.
0: Ifi di mule.
1: Strength.
0: Okun.
1: And set to you.
0: Ati yanju oro
1: re. Your case will be set to
0: you. A yanju oro re se.
1: Do you remember the case of Lazarus?
0: Se aranti oro Lazarus.
1: In John chapter 11.
0: Ninu ireti John ori kokona.
1: They told Jesus.
0: Wọn sọ fun Jesus.
1: The friend you love is sick.
0: Wọn ni arakunrin ti iwọ nife si julọ ni o mo size.
1: Jesus told disciples.
0: Yes, wa sọ fun awọn ọmọlẹyin. O ni eja tesiwaju.
1: And they said he's sick. He said, don't worry, he says he's asleep.
0: Oh, ni o mo ti ko ni ro se lo sun.
1: And then he came back and said he's dead now.
0: O wa pada wa won ni o ti ku bayi.
1: So when he came back,
0: nigba to pada de,
1: he said, where is he?
0: Oni bo lo wa.
1: Martha met him on the road.
0: Martha pade re loju ona.
1: My Lord.
0: Oni Oluwa.
1: If you are here.
0: To ba je pe iwo ti
1: Lazarus will be alive.
0: Saju akoko ye Lazarus iba ma ku.
1: He said, don't worry, I have told you I'm resurrection alive.
0: Oni mo ti so fun o saju pe emi ni ajinde ati.
1: He will rise.
0: Yo ji.
1: He said, I know the at the end of the war.
0: Nítorí pé mo mọ òpin láti ìbẹ̀rẹ̀ wá.
1: Martha said to him, Jesus said if you rise, he said, I know that when the world end, if you rise.
0: Jesu sọ fún wípé yóò jẹ Martha ni ọ̀dà bóyá àjínde. 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
1: 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He said, haven't I said this?
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1: 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He said professional mourners.
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2: 1-3. The spirit of the Lord is upon me because the Lord has anointed me to preach the good news tidings to the poor. He has sent me to heal the brokenhearted, to proclaim liberty to the captives, and to the opening of the prison to those who are bound, to proclaim the acceptable year of the Lord and the day of vengeance of our God, to comfort all who mourn, to console those who mourn in Zion.
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1: o ni o ro mi si e pe
0: now he send me to you
1: iji to la koja
0: the storm you're passing through
1: o ma ko la ye
0: will live your life
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0: koko keji
1: he will do spiritual possibility for you
0: and you share awon to lero pe ko se se nipa temi fun
1: especially if you have lost your relationship with god
0: ba pa ju lo nigba to ba ti padanu ibasepo re pelu olorun
1: some people when they feel that they have lost their relationship they just give up
0: awon mi ran be to je pe igba ku igba tan ba ti wo lokan won pe solorun le gba awon mo ba won wa sorry tinu
1: God say come
0: olorun ni ma bo wa
1: I will not drive you away
0: emi o mo ni taunu
1: you know the story of the prodigal son
0: e mo itan omo ni na kuna
1: he brought him in
0: amu pada wale
1: change his clothes
0: o yi aso re pada
1: oh the pap is here
0: ani won gerun fun
1: they put ring in his hand
0: won si fun ni o
1: said my son
0: o ni omo mi
1: who is lost
0: ti o son
1: I'll come back to
0: o te pada wale
1: oh god look god don't let anybody tell you that when you have sinned or when you have backslidden it's over no god is still bring you back
0: ma je ken ko so fo pe boyo dese ni abi o pe yin da pe o le pada to olorun wa o mo gba
1: You remember I've once told you.
0: It's
1: not sin that take you to hellfire.
0: I know
1: some people be arguing.
0: It's
1: your rejection of the means of salvation. For the Bible says everybody has
0: sinned.
1: And they have come short the glory.
0: He never
1: come.
0: When
1: you come, I will give you salvation. It's not you. It's not your work.
0: So
1: that's why that song says,
0: and that's why only so we say it's not my work that can fulfill your will. Now, no matter how ceaseless my zeals are, even though my tears flow, they're not enough. It is God that saves. Now, if you can come to him, he's ever ready to accept you.
1: In terms of salvation, spiritual
0: matter,
1: all things are still possible. And nobody can say you cannot be saved. Romans chapter number, let's check the book of Romans chapter number 3, verse 23 and 24.
0: Romans
1: chapter 3.
2: Have sinned and fall short of the glory of God.
1: Yes, ma'am.
2: Being justified freely by his grace through the redemption that is in Christ Jesus.
1: Redemption in Christ Jesus. Yes.
2: Whom God has set forth as a propitiation by his blood through faith to demonstrate his righteousness because in his forbearance God has passed over the sin that were previously committed.
1: Yeah.
2: To demonstrate at the present time his righteousness that he might be just and the justifier of the one who has faith in Jesus.
1: The one who justifies. So don't think that your case of salvation is impossible. Number 3.
0: Koko keta.
1: You also have financial provision. Financial provision.
0: Boya I want a PC.
1: Yeah. You know, sometimes you think,
0: sometimes you may just be thinking of what to eat.
1: And God says, can I give you an example? There was a famine in the land. And God said to the prophet, Elijah, he said, go. I prepared a widow. Who will feed you? My understanding.
0: Ni wo ye
1: temi o. I thought that widow would be the wife of a king.
0: Moro wi pe boya okoye boya yo je aya oba abi aya olokiki
1: a billionaire
0: abi aya eniyan la kan.
1: The Bible says when the prophet got there.
0: Sugbon gba ti woli de be.
1: He met a woman looking for wood.
0: O wa ba arabirin kan ton sa igi jo.
1: A widow looking for the stick to cook food.
0: Ton sa igi ti o fi dana jo.
1: Oh. Kai, this God. I hope you can understand me.
0: Inu mi badun bo ba le ni oye Olorun dada.
1: A widow
0: opo
1: looking for wood to cook.
0: Ton sa igi ti o fi dana jo.
1: Can you imagine God said I've prepared somebody.
0: Olorun so bu woli re pe ohun ti seto enikan.
1: That will be giving you food.
0: Ti o ma bo.
1: The person now.
0: Eni ta wan so yi.
1: Looking for wood.
0: Oni wan sa igi jo yi.
1: Go say pe he doesn't have gas in his house.
0: Ki se pe oni afefe gas ni.
1: He doesn't have kerosene.
0: Ki se pe oni paraffin.
1: Not even charcoal.
0: Koda ko le edu.
1: He was looking for
0: ongan sagi joni o.
1: And the prophet said,
0: woli wa wipe,
1: can I get a cup of water?
0: Da ko se mo ri omi.
1: And the woman said,
0: obirin
1: bi alo. Here is water.
0: Mo ba jo mi ni.
1: No problem.
0: Ko si wahala.
1: As he was going,
0: Beauty law.
1: Can I get food?
0: In jail, Mori on Jesse.
1: The woman said,
0: Arabini,
1: this one you are saying. It's difficult. For this food that we have.
0: Do we
1: eat now?
0: Ola jebai.
1: And die. And the prophet said,
0: Oli wa wipe,
1: go and bring it for me.
0: Oya lomu wa fun.
1: Can you imagine?
0: Go and bring it for me. Lomu wa tete koko sete nina.
1: And the Bible says the thing turn around.
0: Dibele pe itan si yi pada. Who am I talking to? Your story will change.
1: Oro ema yi pada.
0: Your case will be transformed. Your glory will
1: shine. Ema tan.
0: Your honor will shine. Your promotion will
1: Nigeria
0: come.
1: Nigeria, gbo me.
0: Nigeria, hear me.
1: O ti wu ki orun ko mu to yi.
0: No matter how sunny the day is.
1: Somo dudu die yi.
0: Now this thick darkness will blow off. It's just a challenge. Believe God with me. Now give your life to Christ. Once you give your life to him, he said, I am the resurrection and the life. I am the beginning and the end.
1: Alpha
0: and
1: Omega.
0: Nigeria
1: cannot go down. It will rise again. The economy will come again. Leadership. God will deal with it. Political issues. God will deal with
0: it.
1: Economic issues. God will deal with
0: it.
1: Spiritual matter.
0: Now, those of you that turn yourself, that you are just condemning all men of God.
1: God is not yet over with them.
0: He
1: will start a new thing.
0: You better want to.
1: And it will come up.
0: You see what?
1: The Lord bless you.
0: The Lord keep you.
1: He will protect
0: you.
1: Until we meet again. Don't forget. My name is Siri Men.
0: Oruko mi.
1: Pastor Moses.
0: Ni Oluswagotan.
1: Ademola Gbopola.
0: Ah, Moses Ademola Gbopola.
1: I'm the senior pastor.
0: Ni pori ofe Olorun mo je Oluswagotan
1: agba. 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
1: God will do the impossible.
0: Olorun yo se ohun ti aye
1: ni ro aye le. To share your testimony.
0: O si wa lati wa jere.
1: In the name of the Father.
0: Loruko Baba.
1: Of the Son.
0: Chioma.
1: And of the Holy
0: Ghost.
1: Thank you, Father.
0: E se o Baba.
1: Until we meet again.
0: Titi gba mi ran ta fun pade. 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
1: Amen.
0: Amen.

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0: Una never see anything, no football matter. 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

0: I see it.
1: All right, Nigerians are greeting now for inside Obodo, Nigeria, for the software. Where do you hear me from Obodo Yibo? I too early for myself who say, how na day? Today, will be the 15th of October, 2026. Yes, so this is now Bungest Show, where they come your airwaves every Thursday, football matter. My name is Padiwa. I do hear me aka about the Weezy for listening to some other Weezy. Alrighty, for the first half of the show, as you know, Nana to send you better update for the world of football. This one will be sport to na football. Basically, football for Obodo Yimbo, Obodo Nigeria. Anywhere we consign football, you will get the update for here. Alright, second half of the show, the topic ready for table. Senior men go sit inside the studio to analyze the matter. Nana where the fans go fit settle the biggie. We will say you eventually rot inside the studio for here. Alright, make we run out pa because time, you know, day to waste time at all. Yes, so because anytime when me enter radio, I tell us ki sun wa ki rewa me ni say, I know they we know they tire for you. You know they tire. Tire say waiting. Tire no dey for our matter for you. We know they tire at all. On top say with the carry carole put for body. But before them can tell you now, make we move on pa because time, you know, day to waste time. Yes, so as Kukumano say, Champions League don't resume back yesterday. Plenty things in Shala yesterday. So today we even see Remontanda yesterday for inside Spain. As today, what be? Feyenoord, 9 beat Como 1907. 3-2 yesterday. Liverpool, oh, more. They carry provoke with them for their body. The anger with them for their body. The annoyance with them for their head. Second, say, waiting they do them over the weekend by Manchester City. Oh, more. They carry the annoyance. The vexation go put on top LASK. They beat them. 6-3 for their house. So, yes, so in front of their fans, now they wire them 6-3. All right, AS Roma, seeing that they do proper, they do bonombro. Beat Madrid the first. Remontanda turn back to show them, see, we pass on now. Now, don't forget, say, Jose Mourinho, we don't coach Roma before. Maybe you understand what they challenge for there. Or more, they beat AS Roma 4-3. All right, as VSF, or more, they batch Fanabachi by 6-0. But don't blame. They spoil everybody ticket yesterday as they beat Borussia Dortmund 1-0. Manchester City, the star match for yesterday with the Paris Saint-Germain. Oh, more before that match, plenty of people thought say you don't finish for PSG. But I tell you, PSG thought say not the beginning business. As a matter of fact, after the match, they don't talk say all the English team, they don't down off for their hand. They're ready to play them every day, week in, week out, too. They're ready for all the English teams. Say, hey, if we do Man City like this, who else remain for inside the Premier League? All right, what did they do, Man City? They beat Man City 4-2 for inside Etihad Stadium. Not before inside France, for Etihad Stadium. All right, Real Betis, they beat FC Porto 3-2. Shakhtar Donetsk beat AEK Athens 3-1. When Slovan Bratislava, they for us, VFB Stuttgart, those ones, they go wire them 3-0. Yes, so the less privileged champions have done, they do their own because the Europa League matches don't start already. AZ Alkmaar and the Apoel Beersheba, they don't play 1-1 for 65 minutes. AC Milan, they beat FC Salzburg 3-0 for 68 minutes. All righty, Bayer Leverkusen said they beat Lech Poznan. Yes, so 3-0 for 64 minutes. Lyon, they beat Crystal Palace 2-1. NK CLJ and Omnia Nikos. That one, they did for 2-0. Now Omnia, they lead by 2-0. Sparta Prague, Grandi beat Lillestrom 1-0 for 68 minutes. Yes, so Torres Nice and Sunderland, they run the beat Sunderland 1-0. That myself, that is 65 minutes. When Union St. Gilios, they for house, we are sitting out there, go meet them for there. They beat them 1-0 for in front of the house. The match don't reach 66 minutes. All right, later today for inside the Europa League, Bournemouth and Storm Graz go face each other. Benfica go play Celtic, Celta Vigo and Juventus, Dynamo Zagreb and Anderlecht. They go face each other. All these matches now 8 p.m. Ferencváros and Victoria Pleasant. Ofeyam and Besiktas when Beastok go play Ararat Armenia, Marseille and Olympiacos Nek Nijengen and Levski Sofia. I know so this club Unukumano demo. But the day for Conference League, Gogbero joined by the Runners and OFI Crystal with the play by 8 p.m. Nigerian time. Already smallest patapata of all the champions, where they call them champions of Europe, now we call Conference League. Then said, don't start today, and they resume today. I said, Getafe, don't they collect 1-0 from the hand of CS University, Cruyva, almost the name. This is no go kill me. 1-0, that might only 69 minutes. Giant and AGF, now 0-0, then they play Ajax. They collect 2-1 from the hand of Ajax Split, 66 minutes, when K. F. Ignata and the FC Mittal said they play 1-1. All right, but that's the way they're for here. We'll be saying, Wufino, yes, Monaco, and they beat PFC CSK Sofia 2-0. Now, PFC, they for us. Monaco, and they beat them 2-0 for 67 minutes. Karat Almaty said they play 1-1.

Court Commission NSC Malam Shehu Diku now make this matter known to Russell. Yes, he talks to the commission way that they work to improve the stadium facility, including their grass playing surface, lighting, and other essential infrastructure. We say it will make the stadium this standard. Yes, so I still there for inside Obodo Nigeria because Inter Lagos now don't appoint Olusanjo Olutayo as their interim manager following the Shakiru Giwa's departure as the newly promoted side. They seek to turn around their difficult start to the new season of 2026 and 2027 Nigerian Premier League. All right, to play 2 United now confirm say the departure of defender Wisdom Udon, where we say he don't join Libyan Premier League side, the Olympic Azawiya SA. The move now marked the first time where we say the defender go to play in football outside Nigeria. Udon join play 2 United from Akwa United for 2025 after he not spent 3 years with Promise Keepers. Right for this side, the Nigerian Premier Football League, NPFL, another suspend football fan Jamiu Mutala from all league activities with immediate effect over alleged persistent threat to safety of match officials and visiting teams. Rangers B, so we say they don't adopt the Sani Abacha Stadium for Inside Kano as their temporary home ground. Don't lodge a complaint with the league over the access grant to Mutala, popularly known as Bahago FC. They don't restrict them to areas of the pitch during their own matches. As he did for Obodo Nigeria, former Rivers United coach and now head coach of Benin League on Saturday, Buffus Dubogo Stanley Eguma, in talks in team, he did determine to extend their unbeaten stand to the 2026 and 2027 season when he traveled to face Espoir FC in Saturday's match day 4 encounter. Buffus Dubogo currently the lead the Benin League on standing with 9 points from 3 matches, which they don't win all their opening fixtures. Alrighty, Super Falcons forward for Fola Shade, Jamilu Sinada Express as it's in the Totoria for Belé for making an impact off the bench inside the Nigerians 5-0 victory over Comoros. Who in talk say she did determined to seize the opportunity to prove her quality for the old Nigeria. Ajibade, yes, so Super Falcons captain Rashidat Ajibade don't provide an update on account condition following an incident during the second leg of Nigeria's encounter against Comoros. Assuring say, in the assure all the fans say, she did do well, she did okay medically as consultation. They continue. The Nigerian International confirmed the scan. America's consultation say it did go on with further information expected to be available when it did necessary. All right, shake for all the senior men. Whether they flash me, say what you want to come out this evening. Not be start to wait too far, fresh, but I know start to say a day for important for us to discuss. So, all right. We could command the condition of Manchester United recently. We say all the games that they play this season, when season don't start since August. So now only one match. Aye. Now in their new manager and the club with the coach don't win. Yesterday we see another disaster we happened to them. Yes, so following that disaster we happened to them yesterday for inside Spain against Atletico Madrid. One of their senior men, Lisandro Martinez, who they call the butcher, he don't publicly criticize the hierarchy. Say they no day ambitious at all. He don't come out to Inchukman from Akufon to say the management of Manchester United tell not to do well. Yes, so he said they no day ambitious. People they buy, they no agree buy. People they sell, they no agree sell. Every's done they can't pay for inside the Manchester United and nothing they shed for them. And the matters can't be. The question we say, what did Martinez do? Where they do public criticism, eh? Share you tea, say, it tell okay. I be supposed to go meet them for corner, make you do them privately. Some people talk, say, I see come publicly, bless you, they go suck them. Tired of this for that to come out because, when Ronaldo talking, you they pursue them. This one, we don't go talk now. He go yell and they go pursue. Some talk, say, he good, because we need to know, people need to know what's in the shell for inside Manchester United. Make them leave and what's the man talking good. He share in mind, he tell the truth, whether he mind or more than the matter. We senior analyst, one analyst, this evening be that too. And I waited for us, go visit to the beginning, 091-615-91011. If you drop your own comment before we reach that time, say what did Martinez talk? He good as he publicly criticized the board of Manchester United. I be he no good. Now what you want to come out this evening be that 091-615-91011.

right back to my table for here inside the studio. Former Nigerian international Ifeanyi Udeze in the express shock following the Golden Eagles 2-1 defeat to Niger Republic in their opening Group B fixture at the 2026 WAFU B under 17 championship. Niger 9 taking the lead in the 20th minute through Abdulrazak Zaga. Then with 4 minutes we say remain, Abdurakilu make him 2-0. In the stoppage time, the Golden Eagles to pull a goal back thanks to Mubarak Fasiu, but it did too late as Niger don't hold to the claim of the 3 points. The result means say Niger Republic now don't advance to the semi-final with 4 points from 2 matches. Niger 9 draw 1-1 with Cote d'Ivoire in their first game. Reacting to the defeat today, they talk say despite the abundance of talent in Nigeria, we be saying no, if you understand how the Golden Eagles they be lose to ordinary Niger for here. Alright, former Nigerian international and Nigerian Football Federation NFF technical committee member Victor Ipeba now he don't challenge Super Eagles to handlers to adopt a fearless approach to squash selection. Insisted the underperforming senior players must be dropped to restore competitive intensity for inside that team. When they speak on the tactical management of the national team, Ipeba can emphasize and well say the elite modern football demand calculated risk akin to those who say they don't take a legendary manager see, such as Sir Alex Ferguson, senior man Pep Guardiola. In Kano time say when a squad shows sign of complacency and players no longer face genuine pressure for their position, technical intervention now become very important. He said it is very imperative. Now say talk but for the small English way we hear, it did very important, I mean. Alright, FIFA, the Nigerian Football Federation, NFF now, as well as the other members association of FIFA, now we expect to get an increased funding of $25 million from the World Football Cup. The body FIFA don't previously distribute development funding to national associations around the world during the 4-year period 2027 to 2030. In their intent, they say each national federation they could allocate $10 million. See, that amount looks like it don't increase to 25. Alright, it's Real Champions Inter Milan. Now they consider a €20 million move for Udinese goalkeeper Maduka Okoye ahead of the January transfer window. For January, yes. So according to reports in Italy, the Nazuri don't assess their goalkeeping options, and they don't identify the Nigeria international as a potential target for that January transfer. Alright, Ademola Lookman matter self deep for my table because Atletico Madrid manager Diego Simeone now don't hail Ademola Lookman as a very important player after the Super Eagles forward don't end a 6-game goal draw to in the 2-0 win over Manchester United in the UEFA Champions League yesterday. Lookman and I come from the bench for the second half to score for the 79 minute at Riyadh Air Metropolitano. The 28-year-old now scored only once in all competition this season before he come face United. The striker now also don't get 100 senior club Alright, Galatasaray coach Okan Buruk now don't the Bergamo making address Victor Osimhen's recurring offside problem after the Nigerian striker with a catch up for offside 6 times in their 4-1 defeat to Barcelona in the Champions League on Tuesday. Turkish football commentator Hüseyin Özo criticized the forward positioning. Insi said the Buruk must work find a solution to the problem to get the best out of his prolific striker.

Tigo striker Victor Osimhen, he don't escape injury after a three-vehicle crash inside Istanbul for Turkey. The 26-year-old model run discharged from hospital after she don't undergo medical examination as a precaution because of her pregnancy. The accident actually around 3:10 p.m. on Tuesday. The president, yes, so President Gianni Infantino now don't apologize to the FIFA Council for in World Cup sell-off plan, but still he don't get to tell he no fit to lead unless he release all of the documents and answer the key questions. The FIFA Council now meet for Zurich on Thursday for the first time since Infantino's secret FIFA Forward Enterprise, the FFE, their proposal in March. All righty, 21 minutes, 19 or 7 p.m. for your Ogbonge radio station, Diamond FM, the Shining Supreme Station. The show now, Football Matter, the voice and the voice of Badiwa Adeyemi. All right, as the tournament now, so means every tournament for year. Aston Villa's Ross Barkley now don't explain why he take the penalty in Aston Villa's Champions League win over Fenerbahce despite Nicholas Jackson. We say he get the opportunity to take him and score a trick. Barkley confirmed, say, now Emery now give him the penalty responsibility before the match and even offer it to Jackson. But he remind them, say, the Senegalese, we say he no score then, and the manager, we say, he provoke that time. We say, in no Greece score the penalty where they give up. We say, don't lead to Jackson to return down, to turn down to the chance to take any penalty henceforth. All right, UEFA now don't unveil their official team of the week for match day 2 of the 2026 and 2027 UEFA Champions League selected by the UEFA Technical Observer Group. The team of the week is as follows. We can give now the keeper for the week, Nastas Pokativlov, Saba, now goalkeeper, and I mean that defenders, Debi Wan, Maximiliano Araujo, Sporting CP, Fachena, Vikings FK, Jeff Chabot, Stuttgart, Frederick Stroblod, Porto Glimt. Those ready for midfield now, Manzambi of Aston Villa, Vitinha of Paris Saint-Germain, the forward now, Bradley Bakula of Liverpool, Harry Kane of Bayern Munich, and Nicolo Trestoldi of Club Brugge. Even Lamine Yamal of Barcelona join for the attack. All right, make an enter inside Spain for Real Madrid because Real Madrid forward Vinicius Junior now don't call for greater protection for an attacking players, in naming himself Barcelona youngster Lamine Yamal and Atletico Madrid striker Julian Alvarez as player. We say they need better protection from referees. Say the Brazilian expressed frustration over waiting in belief, say it is very unfair treatment on the pitch, claiming say the defenders they feel foul in repeatedly while in go end up being the player booked by the referee. Manchester United defender Lisandro Martinez now don't admit, say, the anger and the provocation, frustration, we say, in any prompt time, we be in scattering criticism of the club's hierarchy following their 2-0 defeat by Atletico Madrid inside the UEFA Champions League. The Argentina international, we be say, in no question, United lack of investment in the squad during the summer transfer window, despite the club securing qualification for the Champions League. However, the defender now don't explain, say, almost in remark, Omo Ide out of anger na in take talk as in talk, but in get biggest honor for the club. All right, Argentina defender Lisandro Martinez, future of at Manchester United, the day uncertain. While Arsenal United that they monitor Newcastle United attacker Mbazuma to Ray Martinez, will say if he still stay at Old Trafford, now he come to an end when in current contract expire next summer, following the reported criticism of the club's hierarchy. All right, Getafe now don't make an offer to free agent Jadon Sancho. Sancho day without the club after he don't come up for Manchester United when his contract been expired since June. Ambitious Getafe, where we say they don't get already signed former Real Madrid captain Dani Carvajal. Now he want to persuade Sancho to move to Spain. The 26-year-old last played for Aston Villa on loan last season. All right, Brentford midfielder Mamadou Sangare now don't reveal why he turned down bigger clubs in Europe to join the base. The Mali international believes Brentford is capable of finishing inside the top 4 this season, even the top 2 if possible.
Former Manchester City winger Riyad Mahrez now don't join Qatari club Al Shamal on a free transfer after he not come up for South the Pro League side Al Ahly. Representative who done the work on behalf of Anthony Conte now don't contact Manchester United to say he ain't go there open to the job if they come available. Conte will say he's not ready to jump back into management after he not come up for Napoli at the end of last season. Conte interest in the Red Devil come amid growing pressure on the incumbent boss Michael Carrick. All right, FIFA don't they change their rules to prevent a repeat of the outcry sparked by the reversal of Balogun's red card ban at this summer's World Cup. The United States forward red card and its mandatory one-match suspension. Now they're overturned by FIFA disciplinary committee and they are allowed to play in the round of 16 match on the 6th of July against Belgium. We see Derby win 4-1 when the 37-member FIFA Council meet today on motion to prohibit future such suspension of one match ban, that will be at the top of the agenda.

Rather, so not it's an amount of some insubordinate amount for here. Yes, so Ako Adams, Venezia, and I don't appoint David Nicola as head coach on a 2-year contract and his Real Club. They talk him yesterday. Nicola and I replaced Giovanni Stropa. We'll be saying he done dismiss on Tuesday with his side rooted to the bottom of the table following 6 straight league defeat. Right, a former England manager Gareth Southgate now don't reveal why he stepped away from football after he don't leave in role as the Three Lions boss following the Euro 2024. Southgate now resigned after England's 2-1 defeat to Spain inside the Euro 2024 final, and he now remained out of management since then. Southgate not admit say his enjoyment of football he don't decline towards the end of his time with the national team.

0: multivitamin drops and syrup adidi ise fun awon ikoko atawon mo wewe bi won se ndagba o ni awon vitamin to se pataki ninu fun idagba soke abo ara ati opolo to ji pepe nafdac fun telu afrabite je oja afrabchem limited ti won se panda paracetamol
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0: Alright, once you don't end that bang, I know so we don't enter the second half of the show. Be that check for all the senior men. Then we will see that they drop their own message for the WhatsApp level. If you never drop on there, the number now 091-615-910-11. Waiting with the took mouth this evening. Now on top waiting Lisandro Martinez, the Ogak Patapata, the defender, senior man, the butcher of Manchester United talk after they've been lose to Atletico Madrid yesterday. He criticized the Patapata, the defender, senior man, the butcher of Manchester United talk after they've been lose to Atletico Madrid yesterday. He criticized the hierarchy yesterday. Some people can drug the matter, say, Homo, why you go come publicly? Those who do that kind of thing, sometimes he go, now pursue them, we bless, say, it's not the reach for the club, that too. Some talk, you know, he's good as he talk him, because when those ones talk him that time, things change. Now, when you talk him, they go buckle up, because the club really get problem. Now, but you want to come out, what you talk, now better talk, I mean, no be better talk. As he talk him publicly, he good, I be no good. Senior man, that's a market bar. Full inside the studio, to took him out, to make a because time, no day to waste time at all. All right, my brother, your name, what you carry into studio this evening?
1: My brother, I greet you. Good evening.
0: Thank you, my brother.
1: How your day go?
0: My day, they go well.
1: You know, see, sometimes when the wise talk, the foolish, they go, they look. And I then go, they chop the batter for mouth like chingum.
0: Okay.
1: Now, Lisandro Martinez, talk. Waiting in talk. Now, correct talk.
0: As you can't talk for public.
1: No be him be the first person we go talk for public. And no be him go be the last person. Uh-huh. My name na Tolu Lope Ojo, Tumawa Fubo.
0: All right, now the boys of Tolu Lope Ojo, Tumawa Fubo.
2: No carry, Beji.
0: No vest, no vest. All right, my brother, what's your name? What's your career at studio? We could do a papa.
3: You know, say, Oyibo say what? Oyibo talk, say, he who pays the piper, dictates the tune.
0: Now, so they talk.
3: Now, Oyibo talk him.
0: Now, so.
3: If Nami, they pay your salary, you no get right for anywhere to tell me, say, how I they take run my house. You know, they okay. Now, what thing happened with Lisandro Martinez? Okay. Be that, you know, get Kobo, you know, get Yoruba, you know, get English. Now, as it take me, now I'm talking for you like that.
0: All right.
3: How person where they pay you? You go contact, you won't follow your boss talk. You know, if you call and enter room, say one on one. Say this room. Thing, where you they talk, where you they do. You know, good. Imagine, say, as you be my boss for here. Now, go and go on top another radio station talk, say, as bad as they run Diamond FMO, you know, good. Wait till you go do me.
0: I go sack you.
3: Now, wait till.
2: Now, so then they sack.
3: Now, wait till Martinez do. Be that.
2: Why you
3: not get that? Now them are that you can do. Fine, but I'm on the bed.
0: All right.
3: I like me. I mention my name.
0: No, we make you finish you now. Why
3: you? I go punch you for next.
0: Your third orish now.
4: You know, bad proverb. What there is one you know bad proverb. We say, we talk say. Nigga, this is a man. The legbo. You know they see. But nigga, the legbo man. This is
0: him. That one na oro.
4: Eh, I'm a pariwo. When Lisandro Martinez, when then they solve, when Cristiano Ronaldo say this. They talk say it's too much of Ronaldo. Lisandro Martinez don't send him. Don't talk him again. You still they talk say it's too much of Lisandro Martinez. I be make you call your hierarchy, make them sit, make them think. The team no agree. The hierarchy, they no get sense. They know na secret court. They know when they play those players. Make them talk better talk. Na secret court, remind you now, because they know when those players to talk better talk. Once they talk better talk now, then go they drag them anyhow. My name na Adewale Adedayo.
0: All right, cinema, your name and what you carry to studio this evening.
5: The matter don't pass waiting he be.
0: Okay.
5: The guy go the write apology letter, say the right letter to the girlfriend.
0: You think so?
5: Because say in mouth, no enough you control him. Even the fact they very glaring, say. Green. Martinez himself, how many times since they are available for Manchester United? He can't talk, say beg the hierarchy they invest, meaning they buy player. My name na Deolu Adesula. This team pay me to say this guy no learn. Now, so they do for South America.
0: All right, make we start from you, Adeolu Adetula. Sinanalisi, check out for you.
5: Thank you, my
0: you
5: brother.
0: You just say, what you need to do, he no good. Okay, now you want to start, Abi?
5: You want to start, Abi?
2: Anyone start.
0: All right, Adeolu, you just say, what you Martinez do, he pass in power. But now them be the player where they face the problem of the club. Why you just say, what you talk no good?
5: Okay, make we break and down where we're.
0: Break and make a hear.
5: We sign midfielders this season, Abi. As we sign Tillmans, now we sign Baleba.
0: Baleba.
2: How many of you sign now?
5: As we sign Baleba, before we sign Baleba, we don't sign Ederson.
0: You don't they are part of the hierarchy as it is.
2: How many of you? People, now, why the answer? Say,
5: people,
2: how many of
5: people,
2: you?
5: People, they complain, say that midfield not to deal well, not to jail well. But we don't sign Andy Santos, Baleba, Tillmans. It did the hand of coach and the players themselves made the team worse, work out. You know, say for this Premier League, the total distance covered by 90 minutes for each team. Man United, now India among the India among the last 10. Last 10. If I talk say total distance cover per 90 minutes, I mean say the grass cover, the ground, the run, where the player will be run. And they go somewhere. Running around the field, it did different. People they talk say Arsenal know they play well, they don't see the result. People they concede, the dog say Chelsea they concede, they know they win. But man, you know they concede. Except in the concede, in the collect, in the see card option. In see
6: what don't win.
5: In see they lose.
3: I don't know. The point they talk to them go body.
5: As they talk so, how much they sign euro? Not the big money. Now big money. If anything one day wrong as a player, you don't see the fight for the level. You go your dressing room.
3: And now
5: you go talk am among the wait players.
6: Wait, so this thing I don't know talk am. Ronaldo talk am. You know happen.
5: No. What did Ronaldo do? People criticize him. Say now your club. You supposed to come to the media.
6: But they never do anything since that time. And this one see come and call the talk now.
5: He not be in mouth. He know. Okay, make we look am. How many senior players they marry you? How many senior players they marry?
6: Bruno Day now.
5: Maguire Day. Now, when you look at these two players,
6: Lisandro said, he said, a senior player now.
5: This Lisandro is a World Cup winner. Now, work on a senior player. But this is in Champions League.
2: See, they talk about that. He talk about distance cover. He talk about a more with a bad player. This one no correlates, no JSF. My brother, waiting day evolve. I tell you. Now, you know, talk about, they ask, say, how many senior man? The only senior man where Manchester United get.
6: Now, Bruno, now.
2: This night, forget about Bruno. Now, Lisandro Martinez. Tell me how many Arsenal play yourself. When will we be champion of England? When will we walk up? Person wey don win World Cup, when be say he play for that World Cup, he go get mentality.
5: You know how many times this guy get injury for Man U? You know how many times he get for Man U?
2: Person wey be say Champions League, he get mentality.
3: Granted, say maybe say the way man you dey play no good. No be for Lisandro Martinez mouth then suppose hear
6: that. Why he no be player?
3: Because as he talk and say he don't win World Cup. Now Manchester United they win the World Cup with last season. How many match he play? He not a part of the investment where this hierarchy make. You see what I dey talk.
6: Just wait.
3: You go calm down. You dey talk about World Cup. Now for man you play the World Cup. No be Argentina play the World Cup.
6: Argentina now.
3: Now who dey pay his salary?
6: Man U
3: dey pay salary. Now I come ask last season how many match he play for Man U?
6: This season sir, how many goals he don cost?
3: How many goals he don cost for this Man U where he dey play for? He not dey part of the investment where the hierarchy don make.
2: So na he be the best. The only he go do that one.
6: Wait, he go make you finish.
3: As he dey talk and say the hierarchy no dey make correct decision. Now why I no blame him? Because say if the hierarchy dey make correct decision, they suppose don't tell this player tete. Because how you go give me 2 seasons, you know, play up to 40 matches combined for 2 seasons. And you dey part of the defenders where I dey rely on, say, I want to take
6: challenge. Now you see, go carry man, go dey talk
3: outside. Go dey talk, say,
2: how you want play over 40 matches? Now only him dey your team.
3: For 2 seasons. You see, say, these people now, Akeshi Bero, Abata Nijenyo, people for the whole wide world. That one our first point. The second point, we have
6: wait.
3: I the layman.
6: You don't get point now. Why they make noise?
3: Now, in your second point, we are going to talk again. If you don't talk, say you won't fight for the team. You don't think say this thing where you talk if you divide the dressing room. You don't think say as you talk, say you want people where you want come fight for. Now you don't they put them for console again. Because some people go be like, what thing they happen for here? Why you they talk like this? Some people go start to the hate the manager.
6: But you don't say what thing he talk and he go favor the players.
3: We, now today then they talk him. As you talk and say Ronaldo talk at that time, everything changed with the players.
6: I know you. Now because they make noise.
2: I don't play 40 match. As you be GM for this,
6: no play up to 40 matches.
2: No play up to 40 matches
6: because of injury now.
2: As you be GM for this radio station, make you they do like the sports, sport tracker. You they do a break and run news talk. Say sir, no, you they do our program for this thing.
6: You don't go. I go break down now.
2: Break down, guys. Now, you tell where they have any
3: sandals. How many players?
2: Even though, as they go to Champions League like this, now Bradley Sandro Martinez, they rely on.
6: What did they buy him for?
2: Now, only him. They don't get Maguire. Now, because Maguire are no Tarsesha, now the reason why they rely on Lisandro Martinez.
6: And now they don't say this Martinez self, he no agree play up to 40 matches within 2 seasons.
2: And now, values now, they don't use Sampa, they won't kill him. So now only be the defender.
6: No, the other player, not the player. Van Dijk, which Van Dijk don't go and live like you.
2: I don't.
6: Van Dijk not the defender.
2: I don't know. When you they run up this program from Monday tonight, you run out for 3 minutes. You not go break down.
6: This one not be now.
2: You
6: not
2: go break down.
6: Now only get here. Van Dijk when they play all 2 seasons. Van Dijk don't go injury 1 month.
2: Talk now, Mr. Nobody talk.
6: Oh yeah, sit down.
2: Oh yeah, look down my team.
6: Sit down. No, you don't start to talk my head like this.
2: Oh yeah, make you look down my team. So you know, she said down my team made restructuring. Make the restructuring.
6: Hey, the problem is why he go talk for our side?
7: Why he no go talk?
2: He go talk for our side. You know, there are some organizations where we say you know we talk to the man, to the management one on one. They no go here.
6: Before
5: you pick your call, how many times you as Vinny the guy issue for Real Madrid? How many times he come Madrid out?
7: Come Madrid out, that's all.
5: Say
6: go public, go to talk. As a big rich, not be one kind of club, baby. Say you go call us, I go tarnish image. How many times here Bayern Munich player tarnish the image of Bayern Munich? I don't have a mic. This one talks men are here. This one says good evening Agabade one, the sport pundit in the studio. Waiting the player talk not the right thing. Even if they drive on to other club, better for him instead of the suffer when they suffer for Manchester United. Even Komede Olabikas himself don't take maturity, leave football because of Manchester United wahala. Isaac from Gar Kobe. Just wait. At the call. This one say Oga Badewisi. Good evening, sir. About what Martinez talk. He no talk sense. All because my you board no hold their leg not to deliver. Shagun from GRE. Alright, this one talk say na correct talk Martinez talk. Either public or private. Private. Truth, na truth. If you refuse to hear the truth from Yoruba in Ilesha, Abokisuya go tell you for Kano. Man United don't they vex me small. All right, make a hear phone call. Hello, good evening. No, your name and where you call us from?
8: Hello, good evening, Jayana. I was trying to hear from Ogwasho.
6: My brother took my for this matter for table.
8: Thank you, Ogami, but the wisdom. Waiting the Sandro Martinez talk. It don't make sense at all.
6: How? Why?
8: He call out the team. He call out the people at the end of affairs, right?
6: The hierarchy.
8: He also call out the hierarchy. He also call out in players also. The players for the team. If you say the hierarchy don't buy good players, and these are the players that you are playing with, which means you yourself and others that you are playing together with.
6: You are not good.
8: If you check Manchester United now, best defender, now Bruno. Best keeper,
6: now Bruno.
8: Best midfielder,
6: now Bruno.
8: Best striker,
6: now Bruno.
8: Best coach,
6: now Bruno.
8: If you hire key, now Bruno.
6: Na Bruno.
8: You, Lisandro Martinez.
5: Thank you, smart.
6: Wait, don't play so far. Hello, good evening, no.
9: My name is Sunday from Sobibarak.
6: All right, Sunday from Sobibarak. Took my for this matter.
9: Make I tell her something, but
6: tell us, my brother.
9: We'll look this matter into two things.
6: Waiting
9: Lisandro Martinez talk. The question be say the guy talk true, yes,
6: mm-hmm.
9: He talk true, but coming out
6: to the public,
9: your own employers, just like me, the nature of my job now, maybe they do me something. I can't come outside, can't criticize my own employers.
6: You don't sound like soldier. You be soldier, be.
9: And you know, concern you. I can't come outside now. Now it is a slap to Yuri Tillemans. Andre Santos and other players, Paleba and other players. When man you sign, that means Lisandro Martinez started trying to tell the board that those players are not good enough. And it is also a slap to the face of Michael Carey. The guy talk true. But coming out to criticize your own board, I will not support it. I will not support it.
6: All right, thank you, my brother. Thank you. Thank you so much. When I hear what you talk,
2: if you get frustrated, you dey put your mind for something. You can't get people where say they give you tax together. They know they do.

0: understand. If to say that time everybody believe in what Ronaldo talk, we stand with that statement. Probably this problem where we dey face now, we no go face
1: them. We don't face them once and for all. This sober.
0: Hold on, as people they talk say in the embarrass Yuri Tillman, Santos. If Man U they play like this throughout last season, the two of them no go join Man U.
2: Yes,
0: many that say as they join Man U, if they say they had quality to that team, the team no go worse past last year because the two of them they no reach half leg of Casemiro. Now Casemiro come out for that.
1: Omo, you don't pull out or talk with this boy talk self.
0: I dey tell you say now because God no do correct thing. Not be say I dey go out of the point. If the board they do correct thing, then sign correct player, then sign quality player. Man, you no go get worse. Quality player.
1: And but I still can't talk this kind of thing for public player. Now. You don't embarrass your fellow players now.
0: Because let me tell you one thing. Let me ask you a question. For that team, where Man you get? Tell me two players. Where if he enter another top five team for that England?
1: Bruno number one. Bruno go enter anywhere any day.
0: I said two. Just give me two now.
1: Kobe Menno go enter now.
0: See, let me tell you, most of those things where you they talk, which one, what man you they play now, Kobe Menno don't be in that team.
1: All right, thank you, Kiki. Make I see this message. This message does say, Mona here. This one say, not be everybody go be done deep. Mona they here now. What thing they make corruption and bad character spread for society? They say, people, they see what thing they wrong, but then go choose to keep quiet instead of speaking up. The hierarchy, they damage the team. And instead of facing the truth, they prefer silence. Anybody will get mind to speak out. Their coach self na mumu. Martinez no do anything wrong by expressing himself. I've been a crime to talk truth about your own team, even if you get old glory and plenty around trophies. That one no mean say you no fit make mistakes. Some of the trophies where una they use do shakara. If VAR day, una for gather all of them. If your old player no fit tell you truth, who you expect to tell you the truth? CSF don't talk before, but them not, but them no change. Now and this one too plenty. Oh God, you think I miss you? Now another player don't talk him again. If una like, make una no come out the tool. Make we see who go remain to tell the truth. The painful thing be say, instead of correcting the problem, then they look for who to blame or silence. Now so bad leadership they destroy institution. And only GBT, Bogo, una no one hear the truth. But the truth no they disappear because person refuse to hear them. Then better listen to the truth before their life go turn to a susu. Oh yeah, reply.
3: Martinez, the manager.
2: How many Premier League you don't win?
1: Who?
2: Dao Ga Sukuti.
1: You don't win one now.
2: See, you don't win one.
3: Yeah. Before you continue.
1: You don't win one last season now.
3: Why Martinez talk that rubbish? Now be say if they talk him, maybe they hear say you sack our money because of poor performance. Now you no invest enough. But what they tell you say we don't invest. Not be the same team where we say Carrick use finish third at the expense of Liverpool and just no fire. But the matter be say the team itself say that they do well.
2: Abara, why you go
3: the
2: talk
3: players
2: are not doing well.
3: Tillemans,
2: you don't do it. Tillemans,
3: they
2: are not invest.
3: From Villa,
2: Balena, they are not invest.
3: And the it's not me the look for.
1: It's okay. I don't offer a mic. This one say, wait, hey. It's okay. Make we read this one. This one say, Chief Badewa, I greet you and your guys in the studio. There's freedom of information in every organization. Because you dey pay me does not amount to shutting my mouth down. He wear the shoe, no wear He will wear the shoe, know where they pinch her. Lisandro Martinez is saying the truth and nothing but the truth. The Glazers family and the are messing up the club. Message from Officer Motiu. It was a waiting.
3: Go to the right channel.
4: If I suffer rich
5: ones,
4: I go talk.
3: No, be every talk. Bessie they put on social media. If you like put up on social media, kiri kiri.
4: No,
1: on the size of the show we have to be. When I take you on, I join us. Until next week, we'll come back.
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0: for death. I'm out to burn it up, it's just light.
1: I'm to death.
0: I'm out to burn it up, be a book in
1: them. Don't to worry, I'm a fewa.
0: Horror labby,
1: sorrow.
0: Hey, did labby,
1: with it.
0: Horror labby,
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0: Hey, did labby,
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0: Empty could edge. I'm out to burn it up, it's just light.
1: Oh, you're tomorrow.
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1: a ki gbogbo eyin fans wa o
0: yes sir
1: ah lati le se Jerry Gold wellness therapy
0: yes sir
1: ta wa ni Logomoso ah eyin ti wa ni Kwara State a kin yin o
0: okay
1: ah ni oni a fe so nipa iwosan ni lai logo
0: okay
1: but mo ni kede kan kede pataki
0: yeah
1: ah se ni opolopo igba ti en ba ti le ni 40 ko e ke mo je sugar ma
0: awon kan didun didun didun didun
1: te ba mogi oyin le ke lo
0: okay tori pe yen je raw material
1: be ni oyin gidi wa common tori e ati gbe oyin gidi wole Jerry Gold honey
0: okay
1: Nafdac approve
0: okay
1: o wa ni one step pharmacy
0: okay
1: ko siru size te fe
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0: okay sir
1: quantum energy
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1: So, quantum ceramic plate on my recommend for everybody. Wa
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0: okay.
1: But one new read the bullison, no by a lot of one,
0: okay. Come out with gel,
1: come out with gel, come out copy a mummy,
0: okay.
1: And they like if I do, cop we engage my moon.
0: I want to have
1: a moon, plate here is 340,000.
0: 340,000.
1: Very funny,
0: okay.
1: No one way now. Elekeji
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1: oni quantum polarized eyeglasses
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1: there is tendency ko ni prostate
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1: ise boxer yen ni pe o ma n se amojuto arin yen
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0: 080 080 34 34 84 84 43 43 89 e tun pe
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